Hey, it's Kendra. Looking forward to hanging out with you tonight. Now, don't forget, we can stay connected off the air as well. Find me on social media, Facebook, TikTok, Instagram. Just look for Kendra on the Radio. Now, that's all one word. I never tell you that. And I'm like, oh, maybe I should tell you that. Okay. I did. Here's Teddy.

0: It's Kendra. I love this. So Good Housekeeping put together a list of the most popular toy the year that you were born. And they went all the way back to 1950s. Oh, yes, even I was listed on there, okay? And so I went scroll, and found my birth year. And I don't know how I feel about this, but the most popular toys sold on the year that I was born were Weebles. You know, Weebles wobble, but they don't fall down. Weebles. So that was it. If you want to check out yours, just Google Good Housekeeping popular toy of the year. And it should come up for you, because the website, I would give it to you, but it was like so long. You know, they didn't have an easy website for me to just give to you. But I thought that was interesting. Weebles on the year I was born.
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7: Tonight, mostly clear, with a low around 68. Monday, mostly sunny with a slight chance of showers and thunderstorms. High 89. Monday night, a 30% chance of showers and thunderstorms, mainly before 7 p.m. Partly cloudy with a low around 71. Tuesday, partly sunny with a chance of showers and thunderstorms. High 88. Tuesday night, showers and possibly a thunderstorm before 4 a.m. Then showers likely. Low around 66.
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0: It's Kendra. I got to be honest, this does not sound good to me at all. Heinz Ketchup has teamed up with Smoothie King, and they are now offering a Heinz Tomato Ketchup Smoothie. A ketchup smoothie? I'm going to pass now. It does have like a sorbet, apple juice, strawberries, and raspberries, but it also has ketchup in it. And so, you know, People Magazine, they tried it and said, oh, at first sip, the berries are the dominant taste, but then the ketchup adds another layer of dimension without being overpowering. You're lying. I'm not believing you for one second. Would I take a little sip if somebody offered it to me? Well, yeah. I mean, yeah. Would I pay for it? No. No.
1: Ladies and gentlemen, the party has just begun.
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0: Conan Gray Vodka Cranberry. It's Kendra with completely random and useless information for your Sunday night. Did you know that only two of the number one NFL draft picks from the past 20 years have won a Super Bowl? Only two in the past 20 years. The first speeding ticket that was ever given out in Manhattan was in 1899, and it was to a cab driver who was going a blazing 12 miles per hour. It was an eight mile an hour zone, okay? He deserved that ticket. And then finally, back in 1983, ad time for the series finale of MASH cost more than ad time for the Super Bowl that year. So you paid more for MASH than you did for the Super Bowl. Ooh, how much was that, I wonder? Ooh, random. Useless, though. You're welcome.
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And I love you, and no one would be freaking frontier or smarter.

0: It's Kendra. I got a question for you today. How much money does somebody have for you to consider them wealthy? Okay, so back in the day when I was growing up, if somebody had $1 million, I remember thinking like, oh my goodness, like they are so rich at $1 million. Well, according to this new poll, Americans now think it takes $2.5 million to be considered wealthy. I mean, that is a lot of money in my opinion. $1 million is still a lot of money in my mind. But if somebody wanted to throw $2.5 million at me and then I could like feel for myself, do I now feel wealthy with $2.5 million? I'd be totally open to that. Totally open to it.
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9: Tonight, mostly clear, with a low around 60.

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0: It's Kendra. Man, I saw this question online, and it was a thread, and there were a lot of people that commented on it, and the answers were varied. Okay, so let's get your take on it. Is chili a soup? Do you think that chili is a soup? Some people said yes, some people said no. For me, it is not a soup. It's chili. I don't know how else to describe it. But to me, a soup is thin. It's thin. It's like liquidy. It might have chunks of stuff in there, but it's thin. And the chili that I eat is thick. So that's why I would not consider chili a soup. Where do you stand on this? Go ask your coworkers and your friends and family. Is chili a soup? For me, it's a no.
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0: Yes, Kendra, I thought this was so interesting. They took a, it was a study. No, it was a poll. Okay. It was a poll, and they asked the average American, how many lazy days a month do you need to feel rested and relaxed? And the average American said, 5. I need 5 lazy days a month. That's more than one a week to feel rested and relaxed. Think about that. How many do you need? I think that I need 2. I need to. About twice a month, I need to just have a day where I'm just doing nothing. I have no responsibilities. We don't have to be anywhere. I don't have to even get out of my pajamas if I don't want to. I need 2. I would say 2 a month. 2, yeah. How many lazy days a month do you need to feel rested and relaxed? More or less than 5.
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0: Iskandar, I saw this list of social norms that people now completely ignore, and I want to talk about one that was on here. Some of them that I thought did think were outdated, like not putting your elbows on the table or dining out alone. I do think that shouldn't be a social norm. But this one, writing thank you cards, that's one people put on there that they totally ignore now. Now, I'm not saying that if somebody sends you something that you have to handwrite a note to them and mail it, but to not send a text or a message on social media or a phone call or anything to even acknowledge that they not only spent their time but their money on a gift for you, I think that is rude. I do. I just absolutely think that's rude. I know I'm on a soapbox right now about it, but I just wasn't raised like that. If somebody takes their time, effort, and money to buy me a gift, they're getting a thank you from me in some fashion. Some people get a handwritten note, but in some way, they're getting a thank you from me. And so if you're like, oh no, I never say thank you, I hope I'm speaking to you today. And I hope you'll fire off a text right now.
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5: Tonight, mostly clear, with a low around 68. Monday, mostly sunny with a slight chance of showers and thunderstorms. High 89. Monday night, a 30% chance of showers and thunderstorms, mainly before 7 p.m. Partly cloudy with a low around 71. Tuesday, partly sunny with a chance of showers and thunderstorms. High 88. Tuesday night, showers and possibly a thunderstorm before 4 a.m. Then showers likely. Low around 66.
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0: It's Kendra. Now, recently, the world's oldest person celebrated another birthday. Her name is Ethel Caterham. She was born in England in 1909, so she recently turned 116. And her advice to people younger than her, which is literally every person on the planet, is say yes to every opportunity because you never know what it will lead to. And I felt so inspired by Ethel's words today. Say yes. You never know what it will lead to. That was awesome. Thank you, Ethel, for sharing your lifelong wisdom. And the other thing I want you to think about just in regards to Ethel is she was born in 1909. Think about how much the world has changed and she has lived through. That's a little mind-blowing to me. Wow.
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0: It's Kendra. I saw this morning routine online today that is supposedly supposed to help you live to 100. And I was pleasantly surprised that I do all of it except for one of the things on the list. And I don't think I'm going to do the one thing. I don't know. But here were the things that you're supposed to do. Okay. 7 things. Drink a glass of water when you first get up. Eat a nutrient-dense breakfast, things like yogurt, oatmeal, berries, not a lot of fiber or protein. Stretch your body in some way, not like a grueling workout. It can even be walking. Activate your nervous system with like body tapping. Practice mindfulness, which is like a few minutes to meditate or do some deep breathing. Set your intentions for the day. Think about what you want to accomplish for the day. And then enjoy your morning coffee. It's been proven that there is benefits to having coffee. Which one of those do you think I don't do? It's the breakfast one. Yeah. I'm just not much of a breakfast eater. So that's the only one I skip. All the rest of that I do every single morning. I wasn't even doing all of it to try to live to be 100. I was just doing it because it makes me feel better every day.
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0: It's Kendra. They did an online survey and asked people about their breakfast habits. 40% of people said they eat the same exact breakfast every single day. Do you eat the same breakfast? I don't eat breakfast. I don't really eat until the afternoon. I don't know why I'm that way. Like, they're like, oh, you're doing intermittent fasting. Not on purpose. I don't know. I've just never really been a breakfast person. But I did think this part was interesting. 31% of people in the survey about breakfast habits said that they hate cereal. You hate cereal? I thought that was extreme. And that number was much higher than I ever expected. I mean, if you're talking about Grape Nuts, I can see why you'd say you hate it. But if you're talking about Captain Crunch, come on now.
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14: Tonight, mostly clear, with a low around 68. Monday, mostly sunny with a slight chance of showers and thunderstorms. High 89. Monday night, a 30% chance of showers and thunderstorms, mainly before 7 p.m. Partly cloudy with a low around 71. Tuesday, partly sunny with a chance of showers and thunderstorms. High 88. Tuesday night, showers and possibly a thunderstorm before 4 a.m. Then showers likely. Low around 66.
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0: It's Kendra. I read this story today about this dad in Boston who bought his daughter a lottery ticket and it hit for $2 million. I know. And so they asked her, what are you going to use the money for? And she said, I'm going to pay for college and I'm going to buy myself a house. No mention of giving any of that money to her dad whatsoever. And so it made me think, if you bought a lottery ticket for someone and it hit big like that, would you a little bit, come on, deep down, would you a little bit expect them to give you a little something, something for it? Because I would. If I bought you a lottery ticket and it hit big like that, you couldn't throw me 10 grand. Come on. That's just my opinion. And if you're like, no way, they're not entitled to give anything, that's your opinion. Okay. But if I buy you a lottery ticket and it hits big, you better not tell me you won, or you better give me just a little bit of cash. You know what I'm saying?
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0: Miles Smith, nice to meet you. It's Kendra. I got to get out of here. Have a great rest of your night and a wonderful week ahead. I'll meet you back here next weekend, okay? Kaylani, on the way next.
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9: Tonight, mostly clear with a low around 68. Monday, mostly sunny with a slight chance of showers and thunderstorms. High 89. Monday night, a 30% chance of showers and thunderstorms, mainly before 7 p.m. Partly cloudy with a low around 71. Tuesday, partly sunny with a chance of showers and thunderstorms. High 88. Tuesday night, showers and possibly a thunderstorm before 4 a.m. Then showers likely. Low around 66.
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7: Tonight, mostly clear with a low around 68. Monday, mostly sunny with a slight chance of showers and thunderstorms. High 89. Monday night, a 30% chance of showers and thunderstorms, mainly before 7 p.m. Partly cloudy with a low around 71. Tuesday, partly sunny with a chance of showers and thunderstorms. High 88. Tuesday night, showers and possibly a thunderstorm before 4 a.m. Then showers likely. Low around 66.
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8: Tonight, mostly clear, with a low around 68. Monday, mostly sunny with a slight chance of showers and thunderstorms. High 89. Monday night, a 30% chance of showers and thunderstorms, mainly before 7 p.m. Partly cloudy with a low around 71. Tuesday, partly sunny with a chance of showers and thunderstorms. High 88. Tuesday night, showers and possibly a thunderstorm before 4 a.m. Then showers likely. Low around 66.
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Zodiac sign, it must be a Gemini moon, cause we about to go half. 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
4: Tonight, mostly clear with a low around 68. Monday, mostly sunny with a slight chance of showers and thunderstorms. High 89. Monday night, a 30% chance of showers and thunderstorms, mainly before 7 p.m. Partly cloudy with a low around 71. Tuesday, partly sunny with a chance of showers and thunderstorms. High 88. Tuesday night, showers and possibly a thunderstorm before 4 a.m. Then showers likely. Low around 66.
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8: Tonight, mostly clear, with a low around 68. Monday, mostly sunny with a slight chance of showers and thunderstorms. High 89. Monday night, a 30% chance of showers and thunderstorms, mainly before 7 p.m. Partly cloudy with a low around 71. Tuesday, partly sunny with a chance of showers and thunderstorms. High 88. Tuesday night, showers and possibly a thunderstorm before 4 a.m. Then showers likely. Low around 66.
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5: Tonight, mostly clear with a low around 68. Monday, mostly sunny with a slight chance of showers and thunderstorms. High 89. Monday night, a 30% chance of showers and thunderstorms, mainly before 7 p.m. Partly cloudy with a low around 71. Tuesday, partly sunny with a chance of showers and thunderstorms. High 88. Tuesday night, showers and possibly a thunderstorm before 4 a.m. Then showers likely. Low around 66.
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0: We love Petty Monday, so we're going to open up the phone lines at 800-543-3548. We're looking for funny, petty things that you look back and go, ha! Not that you look back and go, like, I hope I don't get arrested. We're not trying to incriminate anybody here. So we'll get to your Petty Monday calls here in about 5 minutes. But real quick, how was the baby shower that you hosted, Anna?
1: It was so good. Thank you for asking. Yes, I hosted a baby shower for my friend Steffi. She's having a baby boy very soon. I hosted alongside four of my other friends. So there was five of us that were hostesses.
2: Co-hosting.
1: And
3: co-chairs.
1: Yes. And we treated it like a co-chair job for sure. We kind of all got together a while back and decided, you know, who's going to do what. So the day of the shower, I wasn't honestly impressed. We were a well-oiled machine.
0: Wow.
1: Like, we got there, my friend Leslie, in charge of balloons. Brittany and Summer, they're cutting up the food. Me, flower arrangements. Like, we kind of, like, we didn't even really discuss it. We all just knew, like, what needed to be done.
0: Yeah. What was the theme?
1: The theme, originally, it was going to be ribs and bibs. But Steffi is very blessed to have a really big family. So it was going to be a lot of food. So we instead decided to just do burgers on the grill. So her husband and her dad were grilling burgers. And it was like a backyard barbecue vibe.
0: Baby-cue.
1: I guess not barbecue. Backyard burgers.
3: Yeah, barbecue's
4: Barbecue. Yeah,
0: a baby-cue.
1: Yeah, like we called it a baby-cue.
3: Ew, that's...
1: Well, we had a sign up that said like BBQ, but in small letters had the A-Y, like baby-cue.
0: Yeah.
1: But it was really sweet. It was really... really well put together, I thought. I was also in charge of the games, because I know for a lot of baby showers, it's like some people like games, some people don't like games. Some can get kind of like intense, whatever. We had a couple. We did the classic one where you have a little pin, and if you say the word baby, somebody takes the pin from you. So that one was fun.
0: I remember that is a fun game.
1: Yeah, we did a diaper raffle. So if you brought a box of diapers, you just got a raffle ticket. Justin won that.
5: I did.
0: You brought... a gift and one?
5: I brought diapers.
1: Yeah.
0: Nice.
1: Yeah.
5: And a gift. And I also stole Anna's pins.
1: Yes.
0: She said baby a lot.
5: Because of the flower arrangement. I was like, what are those flowers in the flower arrangement? She goes, baby breaths. And I was like, give me your pin.
1: I was so mad.
0: I did get a girl once at a baby shower because I did. And I was like, and she sang baby, baby, baby. I took three of them.
1: I felt really bad because my friend Steffi, she's pregnant. I took her pin.
0: Because okay.
1: She said it. She said baby shower. And I was like, do I take this pin from you? And she was like, I mean, I said it. And I was like, this feels wrong. But I took it anyway.
4: The gender had already been revealed, I'm guessing?
1: Yes, okay. They're having a boy. So it was blue everything. I had blue flowers, blue decorations. Everything was really, really sweet. It was really precious. And then my friends and I also stuck around and cleaned up everything.
0: Yeah.
1: So that her and her parents didn't have to worry. Because it was nice. At her parents' house. So we cleaned up everything, set up everything. We were like, we're available for hire. Like, honestly. Like,
4: okay.
1: Party planning.
4: Give me a number.
3: I'll do mine. I'm hosting one at the end of June.
0: Yeah.
1: You're free to...
3: I'll just sit back.
1: Is it a boy?
3: It's a boy.
1: You can reuse a bunch of the stuff.
0: All of it.
3: No, it's a girl. Why did I say it's a boy?
0: Just change it to pink.
3: Paint a pink. My niece is having a boy. That's why.
1: Gotcha. Yeah. Sorry, everything I have is blue color.
3: Yeah.
4: You could set up for I'm having 16 boys at Broken Bow.
5: Y'all need a game idea. Y'all need a game idea. I told Anna this idea. I don't think we didn't use it, but I was like, you should have a mysterious mess maker.
1: Oh, yeah.
5: And then everyone in the, like, there's a mess on the floor, and then someone has to pick it up, but throughout the party, they keep on finding these little messes.
1: Shocking that we didn't do that.
4: Mm-hmm. We could just hire you for that.
0: Yeah, Justin was doing that for fun.
4: Yeah, yeah, you do that every day.
5: Dropping chips.
4: Yes.
5: Spilling a drink.
0: Did you do the chug contest with the baby bottles?
1: No.
0: Because guys cheat all the time.
1: We've done that at other showers, but there was going to be so many people at this one that we didn't want to make it too complicated. So instead, we did a most likely to game. So I came up with a list of like, who's most likely to cry on the first day of school? Who's most likely to teach the baby his first curse word? Things like that. Mm. And so when everybody was in the backyard, I had Steffi and Bernie kind of like sit kind of in front of everyone, and they had little signs that had their names on it. So they were back to back, and then they would reveal who they thought was most likely
3: that's
1: to.
3: Cute.
1: And then everybody just kind of played along. So it was fun. It was sweet, and it was super easy.
0: Yeah,
1: and everybody felt like we were playing.
0: Hit up Anna if you want any baby shower ideas. She
1: I know.
0: Got you. Fresh off of it.
1: I had y'all for bachelorette parties. I had y'all for a bridal shower. So baby showers.
0: Baby showers are next. Give me a P. All right, here we go. Give me a E. Petty. All the time. We're all petty, you know. You live with someone for a long time, whether it's your mom, dad, brother, sister, husband, wife, and eventually you get to the point where I need to be petty against them. And that's what we're here for. Our phone number again is 800-543-3548. Let's go ahead and kick it off here on the phones. Hi, Tracy.
6: Hello. How are you guys?
0: Doing awesome. All right, tell us about your petty. What happened?
6: I'm a pretty sporty driver, so I keep

0: up with traffic, but there's always that giant truck that drives behind you, flashing their lights. Like, you're going 80, you can't go any faster, right?
1: Right, right.
0: So you can put your windshield wiper fluid on and just give them just a wet morning and splash it all over their car. I've learned that's kind of fun.
2: But especially if you look back and the truck just got washed. You know, it's a like brand spanking new wash.
3: Get that windshield dirty.
2: Oh, well done, Tracy. That's excellent, Petty. Thank you for listening.
0: It's so good. Boogaloo, we're bringing it back.
2: Let's
3: Boogaloo.
2: Go.
3: Boogaloo, bring it back, girl.
2: In fact, the other day when Kenzie and I were driving, some guy was kind of tailing us a little bit, and I looked back and I saw that they had the dirt around the windshield, so I was like, oh, it's not worth it. Cause
3: they're
4: going to help them.
3: Just wasting water at that point.
2: Yeah, I'm just wasting water at that point. Hey, Lonnie.
5: Hey, good morning.
2: Welcome to Petty Monday. Go ahead and cheer away.
5: So I work in a small office. There's probably only five of us. And in the area I work, it's just me and another girl. And the lights are really, really bright, and they shine on our computer monitors. And we have permission from our boss to turn the lights off when they bother us. And when this heifer irritates me, I leave the light on. And she has to deal with it until I go to lunch, and she can turn it off because the light switch is right by my desk. Wow.
3: That may be the first issuance of heifer on this show that I've ever heard. I've been here a long time. I don't think I've ever heard heifer on this show.
4: The first for everything.
3: I love it, though.
2: Did she just say heifer?
3: It caught me so off guard. I was like, whoa.
2: Yeah.
3: I almost forgot what you just said because I was like, whoa.
2: Well, yeah, we can hang out, Lonnie.
5: All right.
3: I'll buy you a beer. Yeah. You come by and see me. I'm buying you a beer.
2: Story time with Lonnie is going to be lit, dude. This heifer. Love you, Lonnie.
6: I didn't even hear what she did.
3: I don't know. I forgot. It doesn't even matter.
2: The heifer turns the lights off.
3: It doesn't even matter.
2: It makes a glare on the
3: What did that heifer do?
2: Thank you, Lonnie. Love it. Hi, Laura.
7: Morning.
2: Good morning. Morning. All right. Who received this petty from you?
7: My neighbor. Well, she was actually one of my best friends, but I think it was last year she had gotten married. She didn't want nobody to know where we live at in the apartment complex, and I promise she didn't want her mom to know. But at the same time, she didn't tell me either. So when I found out that she got married and I figured it out, I waited until everybody was asleep and I went out there and I wrote on her car, "Just married." The whole neighborhood to see.
2: Oh, yeah. Wow. She wanted to keep that marriage secret.
3: Why do you think she wanted to keep it secret?
7: Because he was a loser.
2: Yeah, when your girl wants to hide the fact that she married you because you're a loser, that ain't it.
7: Yeah. It just made me mad because me and her, we were, at that time, like, we were really good friends. Like, her kid was always with me and everything. And it upset me that she didn't even tell me, you know, so I was like, I'll fix her. So I just told the whole daggone neighborhood.
2: I love you.
4: The whole daggone neighborhood.
2: I love you, Laura.
3: She'll be calling love letters to Kelly soon.
2: Yeah, right?
4: All right.
2: Hey, Ashley.
8: Hi, how are you?
2: Doing awesome. So who's the receiver of the petty that you're giving out?
8: My roommate.
2: Heck yeah, we'd like to hear that. What happened?
8: When she annoys me and she gets on my nerves, I will sign her up. You know those infomercials that come on TV about the free senior walk-in showers and whatnot, things like that?
3: Yeah, I love those.
8: I'll sign her email and her phone number up to get consultation calls. But her phone never knows any peace.
3: Sign them up for spam.
2: She's like, they think I'm old?
4: Specifically.
8: Yes, she'll get phone calls all the time, random emails, and her phone will ring early in the morning. And she's like, why are they calling me about senior walk-in showers? I'm like, I have no idea.
9: What does she do to annoy you?
8: Any and everything.
2: Breathe.
8: Drive my car and don't move the seat back because I'm taller than her.
2: Uh-huh.
8: And she'll drive my car, which is fine because she's a safe driver. But please move the seat back.
3: Yes.
8: I'm banging my knee every time.
3: Yes, queen.
2: Regular roommate stuff. It happens. Ashley, top tier petty.
3: Yeah.
2: Top tier petty.
3: That's a great petty.
2: Have a beautiful day.
8: You guys too. Have a good one.
2: Hey, Stephanie.
10: Hey.
2: Go ahead and share your petty with us. What happened?
10: So my brother-in-law complains that my sister eats snacks while she's watching TV in the bed. So there's crumbs, and that really bothers him. So a few days later, she gets in bed. There's a whole bag of Doritos crunched up under the covers.
3: Oh, no.
2: That's right.
3: Yeah.
2: Well done.
3: Wow. Yep. That's pretty good. Yep.
9: You're not supposed to eat in the bed.
2: I know, but
3: the bad part is it's his bed too. Yeah, that's the bad part.
2: So. Just keep the crumbs on your side of the bed.
3: Yeah.
2: Thank you, Stephanie.
1: The most hostile chip you could have chosen.
2: I know. Yeah. Oh, actually, croutons, because croutons hurt.
3: Yeah, Doritos will probably hurt too.
1: Who's snacking on croutons?
2: No, that's not like if you just want to weaponize it, you just go get croutons and crunch them up and put them in the bed.
1: I've snacked on croutons.
2: Open up a bag.
1: They're seasoned so perfectly.
2: They are pretty good. Yeah, but. Even if you don't need them, just throw them in the bed. Very good weapon to use. Hi, Diamond.
6: Hi.
2: All right, Diamond. Go ahead and share your petty with us.
6: So, one day I went on a work trip, and my husband, well, my ex-husband, husband at the time made me mad, and I took the thermostat and his controller for a week.
2: How hot did you leave the house?
3: Yeah, what'd you say to that?
6: 81.
1: Oh my.
9: Wait, why'd you do this?
6: So we had an argument. I think it was his ex had sent him happy birthday instead of posting it on his wall, messaged him. And I was like, okay.
1: Oh.
6: Sure. That's all I said. Okay, that's cute. Sure. And he was like, you leave in the morning, right? And I was like, yeah. And so I was like, you can just stay asleep. You know, the car is going to pick me up. It's fine. Da-da-da. The kids are at my mom's house, so I know they wouldn't be affected. The dog went to my mom's house as well. Like, I had a clear path. I planned it. And then he called me, and he's like, it's so hot. I don't know what happened to the thermostat. I have to go buy another one. He was like, have you seen my controller? And I sent a video of both.
1: No. Yeah.
9: So y'all
3: got divorced right after that, didn't you?
6: No, we stayed together for another 2 years.
2: Yeah.
3: But it wasn't his fault that the ex sent him a message.
2: No, bro, it's supposed to be blocked.
6: Yeah. Supposed to be blocked.
2: Supposed to be blocked.
3: All right, Diamond.
2: You just send him a
1: Al's
2: video.
1: Al's not buying what you're selling, Diamond.
2: Send a video of the thermostat and the controller and just put happy birthday.
9: It's called Petty Monday,
1: yeah,
9: Al.
1: That's right, that's Al. Why are you fussing at her? She's doing exactly what we asked her to do.
2: You know what?
3: I know.
2: Diamond, thank you for doing it.
3: I know.
2: She understood the assignment.
3: The scorned woman.
2: Team Diamond.
3: Just left there in a hot
1: maybe
3: house.
1: Maybe you're carrying residual feelings over
3: that. So.
2: Thank you, Diamond.
3: I think so,
1: this
3: Kelly.
1: Is a bit of a personal response. Yeah. It's projecting.
2: Yeah, very projecting.
9: You deal with that in therapy.
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3: So, when you're trying to raise money for a charity, in our case, Kids Kids, and there's an athletic feat to be had, meaning get out there and do something athletic to raise as much money, who on the show are we going to send?
2: Not me.
3: Big Al, you have an athletic background.
4: Yeah.
3: I have an athletic background as well.
2: I'm scared of ball.
5: I also have an athletic background.
3: Anna, great athlete. Mm-hmm. Trey, also a great athlete. White Cheddar, sneaky great athlete as well. He used to be on our flag football team, and that was my leading receiver.
5: Audrey, what's your athletic background?
3: Audrey's her brother used to play quarterback for Highland Park, so we're going to go ahead and say he has athletic ability.
5: Me, myself, though.
3: It's the genetics.
5: C-team girls freshman basketball.
3: Right.
5: Thank you.
4: C-team?
5: Oh, wow. C-team, baby.
3: Athletic ability.
6: Not A-team.
7: And then everybody else kept growing but you.
5: Yeah. It's true. I was tall at one point.
7: Right. That was the end of your basketball career.
3: We have Reagan, who runs Kid TV, who plays rugby right now.
4: Rugby, man.
3: Great athlete.
5: She's the most athletic out of anyone here.
3: Ronaldo, also a great athlete, but we could have sent any of those people.
4: Uh-huh.
3: But no, we sent our best.

0: time, Justin.
1: Justin auditioning for the role of baseball player.
0: What position would you play if you were a baseball player?
1: I'm thinking
0: on the baseball field.
2: I'm thinking
0: which one
2: catcher.
1: Would you play? I would probably be pitcher.
3: He's trying to think of one.
0: You're a pitcher?
1: I would be throwing balls.
0: You'd be throwing it.
1: Uh-huh.
0: Yeah, because Justin does be throwing just
1: okay. I'll be throwing
0: all sorts of stuff.
1: Like I throw shade.
0: Yeah, he's throwing shade. Thank you.
1: How would you say, Trey?
4: I said insightful. Thank you.
0: Yeah,
4: thank
0: very.
1: You. You're welcome. Uh-huh. Yes. But I've never actually played baseball, but
0: have you ever held a bat?
1: I think for a photo. I've never actually, in PE we would play kickball. We never played baseball.
0: Right, yeah.
2: But you've seen it played. Right?
1: I've seen it played, uh-huh. But if you really threw me a ball and I try to hit it, I've never done that in my
0: You've
1: life.
0: Never done that in your life.
1: Never done it, but
0: Kelly did this last year and you were mortified.
3: Yes, I was mortified. I got 3 practice pitches and then I think it's 10 pitches, and if you just make contact, you win money for the charity,
0: right.
3: And I missed every ball.
0: So it's 10 pitches, $100 per contact,
3: I don't
0: right?
3: remember.
1: You get $1,000 for just showing up.
0: Okay, that's good.
5: I was going to ask, do they really say, sorry, you get 0?
0: Yeah, mm-hmm. Thank goodness you get some for showing
3: up.
0: Just
3: for showing up.
5: Okay, that's good.
1: So just for participating, we got $1,000, thank you to Reliant Energy.
0: Okay.
1: And then they gave us 3 practice pitches.
2: Okay.
1: And then after that, they're like, here's 10 real pitches, and for each one you make, you get $100.
2: Okay.
1: How many out of 10 do y'all think I made?
0: Honestly.
5: I'm going to say like 4. I feel like you got 2.
1: Okay. 4-2, Kelly?
3: If you beat me,
0: How many did you hit?
3: I hit none.
0: Okay. So he definitely at least tied you.
3: I'm going to go with 1.
1: Okay, that's a good one.
0: 1.
1: Good attitude.
2: All right, so I'm going to go with 3. I think that's the other number we're missing.
3: Nobody
2: here
3: thinks you hit a lot.
0: May I ask a question?
1: Yeah.
0: Like, how fast were they throwing?
3: About to
0: was
3: ask
0: it overhand
3: that.
0: Or underhand?
1: The guy had a fence in front of him and he was throwing.
0: Overhand.
1: Like yeah,
0: so overhand.
3: Not super hard. He wanted you to hit.
1: Yeah, so he wanted us to hit.
0: So it's like a batting practice. I would say you probably got at least 1.
1: Right.
0: At least.
1: Okay, so they call my name. They say, Justin, you're up to bat. And then all of a sudden, Cardi B's Hello started playing. Hello,
2: oh, your walk-up song.
1: Hello, it's me. Breaking at the body.
0: Were you doing that on the
1: floor? I did. I started dancing. I started twerking.
0: Who,
1: and then,
0: who was there at this event?
1: Me and other people from the media. From okay. Like the news outlets.
5: Just in case anyone didn't
0: fellow
5: know you
0: broadcasters
5: were there.
0: Out there. Okay.
1: I think the New York Times was there. Dallas Morning News.
5: It's a bummer that this wasn't a dance competition
1: it
5: to raise money.
1: It could have been. I was like, this is where the Savannah Bananas played.
5: Yes.
1: Y'all.
5: Yes.
1: And I was like, where's Jerry Jones? Because the Cowboy players are going to be there too. They weren't there
0: yet.
1: But yeah, they weren't there yet.
0: That's for later.
1: So I get up there. I'm on the base.
3: They make sure the rest of us are safely away from the area before the actual celebrities show up.
0: We don't want our star wide receiver CD Lamb getting blinded by Justin's dancing.
3: Correct.
1: I'm at the home run plate, and then the umpire looks at me, and he goes, back up. I'm like, okay. So I scoot back, and then they do my 3 practice pitches. I hit the first one.
3: Oh,
0: no way.
1: Really? Does it count?
0: Oh.
1: Because

0: sixth one. Hit!
1: That's three.
2: I am. Is there video?
1: I love how we're getting play ball by ball.
2: Is there video?
0: Seventh one. Miss!
2: Oh, no!
0: Eighth one. Miss!
2: No!
0: Tenth one.
1: We've skipped nine.
0: Miss!
1: No!
0: Tenth one. I hit it.
1: Yay! Oh, yeah.
0: And then I ran and skipped to first base.
1: Woo! Oh.
0: Four hits.
3: You hit four.
4: Five, including the practice. Yeah.
5: Right.
2: Wow.
1: Oh, so I was right.
0: Yeah. I got four.
1: Yes.
0: And then they surprised everyone who showed up, and they said, because y'all all showed up and y'all are all here with good attitudes, we're going to surprise y'all.
5: Unlike Kelly Raspberry last year.
2: Yeah, Kelly threw a fit.
0: I met someone who was talking about you, Kelly.
2: What did they say?
0: We met Kelly here last time. She was not having a good time.
5: No, I was not.
1: I was so embarrassed. I was so embarrassed.
0: Yeah. Yeah. I was like, well, I'm here.
4: What was the
0: like,
4: surprise?
0: The surprise was they gave everyone, or they... They did a lump sum of $10,000 to everyone who showed up.
1: Wow.
0: But divided amongst each.
4: Okay.
0: There were 12 of us.
4: That's cool.
0: So I raised over $2,000 for Kids Kids.
2: Just by hitting balls.
0: Just by hitting balls and showing up. Thank you so much, Reliant Energy. It was a blast and so much fun. And I made a friend.
2: Oh, who?
0: Her name's Paige, and she's on the news.
2: Oh, yeah. We know Paige.
0: She's such a sweetheart.
2: She's awesome.
0: Me and her were sending each other photos of our pasta that we made after we went home.
1: How many did she hit?
0: Girl, she made seven.
2: Yeah,
1: wow.
0: Seven. But this was her third time doing it. She had practice.
1: She had to practice.
0: But I just want to give her a shout out. Hey, Bestie, meet your friends.
4: They invited her back, huh?
2: Yep, they sure did.
5: I'm happily not going back. I don't want to relive that nightmare ever again.
0: I will say, though, everyone was happy to see me. They're like, you're the one who won the pumpkin carving contest, right? And I said, yep, that's me. Hello.
1: It's a good reputation.
2: We need Kelly's redemption next year.
5: No. Yeah. We'll get I'm good.
2: It just happened. You have a whole year. We'll train. We'll get you the best hitting coach. And you get out there, we'll just got to hit one.
4: No. How about?
5: I'm a quitter.
4: How about joining me at the goat milking contest?
2: What?
5: No.
4: No? Okay. Well, just trying to find something that you
5: I'm trying to do the least amount possible.
4: Thank you. Okay. All right. We need a contest doing the least amount of stuff.
2: I love you, Kelly. I just love you.
4: Kelly and I will go as a team.
1: You know those contests where it's like who can sit in the car the longest? Yes.
2: Oh. Like Kelly could show up to a job interview and go, I don't really want to work very hard. And she would get the job.
0: But I would be happy to go again.
1: Good job, Justin.
4: Good job.
2: Four balls hit by part-time who never swung a baseball bat in his life.
0: And y'all, it's hard.
2: It is hard. That's one of the hardest things to do.
0: I didn't realize it's going to be so hard.
2: Yep. Next time, we got to put you in front of a pitcher, a real pitcher, and see if you can hit it.
0: Maybe.
2: Would you be down?
1: You could be a Savannah Banana.
0: I think so. I'll be there dancing, doing routines.
2: And singing.
5: Well, I'm proud that
2: proud of you, Justin.
5: I underestimated your athleticism.
4: So did I.
0: Thank you.
2: So, Justin, you made us how much? $2,200 for Kids Kids?
0: I think so. I don't know the amount for certain, but
2: there you go.
0: Around that time.
2: Well,
0: around that much.
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2: 800-543-3548. Hello, Maddie.
3: Hey, good morning, everybody.
4: Hey.
3: Good
4: morning.
2: You went on the worst date ever. What happened?
3: So this is like 2018-2019. I met this guy on Tinder, and he took me to... I'm in Chattanooga, so he took me to Provino's Italian restaurant.
5: Okay,
6: Italian.
5: Hold on one second.
6: Oh, yeah.
5: Tell me you were
6: Chattanooga.
5: I was trying to get to our Italian. I was not prepared. And hold on one second. And Italiana.
2: Maddie right there. Sorry, Maddie. Go ahead.
3: And then we went to the movie theater next door. He took me to see John Wick 3.
2: Oh, yeah.
3: Mind you, I've never seen John Wick, ever. And we go to the movie, and I look over, and the movie starts. He's asleep, snoring.
6: Shout out.
3: And I'm like, okay, wow. Okay, this guy fell asleep. He's asleep the whole movie while I'm sitting here watching this movie. Mind you, I've never seen John Wick. And it's very gory, honestly.
2: Yeah, very, very bloody.
6: A lot of butt kicking, yeah.
3: And so I got home and I was like, I'm never going to date with this guy again. Like, he just slept through this whole movie. That was really crazy. He was snoring very loud. But now he's my husband. So.
6: What? Of course he is. Of course he is.
3: And he's never changed. He still falls asleep no matter what.
7: and you love that about
3: every
7: him.
3: Every time a movie. Yes.
5: My goodness.
3: Every time a movie plays, he falls asleep.
5: I get falling asleep in some movies, but John Wick is not one of those.
6: I know, right?
3: That's what my roommate said. They were like, what? I was like, I know. I don't know. I guess he's real tired.
6: Did he fall asleep on the wedding night, if you know what I mean?
3: Ow. No.
7: Okay. Very inappropriate question.
2: Yeah. Now, she would have turned on the movie, yeah.
8: Share your worst date ever story.
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2: And we're going to open up the Hear Us Out phone lines here at 800-543-3548. So if you have any ideas, inventions, opinions, let us know about it. Because I saw something yesterday, and I thought this should be a crime. Well, hear me out.
6: Okay.
2: If you're smoking a cigar in your truck with your lady in the truck, it should be illegal for you to have all the windows rolled up.
7: Oh, my God.
5: What if you're trying to hotbox?
2: No, a cigar.
5: Oh.
2: Cigars are... This lady looked like me when I was in sixth grade just trying to get a little bit of oxygen because my mom used to smoke cigarettes in the car, and I lived that life. But a cigar, there's no way I could survive that.
7: Yeah, not even a cigarette. A cigar?
2: She was...
6: Wow.
2: She was facing the window. You could tell. Like, he said, no, don't let it... You know, I want to savor this cigar as much as possible. Wow. Windows up, cigar smoking in
7: Dang.
2: A truck.
6: Wow.
7: It's like a fog machine.
2: Like, no. And also, hear me out. I'm solving the reply all problem we all have.
6: Okay.
2: Hear me out. Reply all should cost us $2 if we use it every time. So you pay to play.
6: Oh. It's like a penalty.
2: Yeah, because...
6: Like if you say a bad word, you got to put a quarter in the jar.
2: Right. Because everybody hits reply all, and then we got to get stuck getting reply alls from everybody in the company all day, every day. But if it's $2, that means it's very important and you're willing to use the money to send the reply all.
7: Well, no, because then what if the person still needs to let everyone know, so then they just text you instead?
2: Mm. Well, that's a text.
10: Hear me out. The reply all might be a generational thing. Because I feel like younger people are more hesitant to use the reply all.
2: I don't use reply all.
11: Well, the other day we were specifically requested to reply to all.
10: That's a different case. Yeah.
11: I don't think I've ever specifically said reply to all to this email.
2: Yeah, but it was about planning and stuff. I think it could have gone to the person planning and they could have planned it out.
11: But then you don't have to pay because it was requested.
2: Right. They pay for it ahead of time. Or we could just abolish reply all.
6: Well, sometimes like if you're having a potluck and okay, what's everybody bringing?
7: Yeah.
6: And so you want to know what
11: exactly.
6: The other people are bringing so you don't bring the same thing. So
10: put that in a group text.
6: There are uses for it.
2: Go to the text.
11: But man, group text is just as annoying.
2: Also,
11: especially when you have to, when 50 people have commented and somebody comes in late and has to like every comment.
2: Yeah. No, you don't need to do that. Mm-mm. Please don't do that.
6: Yeah.
4: And a whole bunch of GIFs everywhere, too.
2: Uh-huh. Hey, Kaylee.
9: Hey.
2: All right. What's on your mind?
9: So I think I need to reach out to Mark Zuckerberg and let him know that they should make it to where if I'm trying to look up pictures from high school, I shouldn't have to scroll for 4 hours. I should just be able to go and look up certain years so I can show off my cringy pictures.
2: Yeah, because why do we have to just scroll?
6: Scroll,
11: forever.
2: And there is a way to look at your wall,
9: exactly.
2: Like a certain year on your wall, but I don't think they have that feature for pictures, and that's what we actually want to look at.
11: Well, right. If only they had a suggestion box.
2: Yeah.
10: Mm. Yeah,
2: that's
10: Meta.
2: Actually a great idea, Kate.
11: Yes.
2: Yeah, give us a...
9: Thank you.
2: Give us a chance to go back.
4: And text us an embarrassing photo you took.
2: Yeah, what picture were you trying to show your friends that was so embarrassing? Oh, she hung up on it.
11: Oh, she got to go. She got things to do.
6: Send it in on the text.
10: She didn't want to share all that.
2: I cringe when I go back and look at my early day Facebook pictures.
4: I show Anna mine, and I wanted that Justin Bieber hair, so I had a straightener.
10: Mm-hmm.
4: And I'm over there looking cool in the mirror. Took it up myself.
10: I was hideous. I was talking about this on a date the other day. I don't think I could connect with anyone that didn't have an ugly face.
6: That didn't have an ugly face?
10: Like, that was always hot or attractive. I don't feel like they get it. Mm. You know?
7: So they didn't pay their dues.
10: Well, I was ugly till I was like 20. And now I'm just okay.
2: Oh, we need to see the pictures then.
4: Mm-hmm.
2: Yeah, we need to post.
10: Prove it.
2: We need to post it on Instagram and do a poll.
10: Was I? No. I get humbled so frequently. I don't know.
6: Yeah, Audrey's already pretty fragile. We know.
2: Now, hear me out. Because I'm in a few group chats that I stopped interacting with. I think if you don't interact with a group chat within 6 months, it should kick you out automatically. That way, I don't have, because I feel bad leaving a conversation.
4: You have beef with group conversations.
10: It's reply
4: all and group text.
10: We're seeing a trend here.
2: Uh-huh. Are we not doing Heroes Out? We're just doing ideas. How we feel.
4: Yeah, I have a hear me out.
2: All right, go ahead, Justin.
4: I want to, anytime I go to your house, I'm going to ask to see your oven. Because I just cleaned my dirty oven. So it's
6: nice. Now you want to be judgy?
4: Yes, now I want to be judgy because I didn't know you're supposed to clean your oven. No one told me that. So for the first time in my life, I cleaned my freaking oven.
7: So you're telling me that before someone told you, you would open your oven to bake something.
4: Yeah.
7: And you never thought, wow, I should clean this.
4: I thought it was supposed to be there. Okay. Hear me out.
7: All right.
4: You've been heard. If you invite me to your home, I'm going to ask to see your
10: Apparently,
4: oven.
10: It's a popular problem people have with not cleaning their ovens. Because when I moved out of my last apartment in Austin, they told me that they charge people $50 if their oven isn't clean when they move out.
4: Yeah.
2: $50?
10: There's a $50 fee.
7: Wow.
2: So we can start a company and charge $50 to clean ovens?
10: Guess we could.
7: Guess
2: that's
7: so.
2: That's the line.
4: Which is expensive because I used a whole roll of paper towels just wiping down all that residue and goop and stuff. But now it looks good, girl. So come over and make cookies.
2: Are we supposed to? Are we supposed to clean our dish? Washer?
4: I don't know. I've
7: never done that. I don't know.
2: Because it's cleaning our dishes, but our dishes sometimes have stuff. Yeah.
6: Well, we clean our bathtub. And we clean our shower.
2: Right.
10: Yeah, a lot of detergents advertise that they do that while they wash the dishes.
6: Self-cleaning oven, self-cleaning dishwasher maybe?
2: Yeah. Because I don't think that's the one thing I don't think I've ever cleaned out. And I don't know if there's a compartment or something that I need to clean out.
6: Hear me out.
2: Al.
6: Would it make sense to have, we have mobile DJs, we have food trucks, and get food out, you know, in the wild. How about a mobile bathroom? Because a lot of times I'm sitting in the carpool line for an hour and I need to use the bathroom.
11: They have those.
6: Mobile bathroom?
11: Porta potties.
4: In your car.
6: Well, no, I mean just a service that just, like Instacart. Like I could call up, hey, I need to use the bathroom. I'm at such and such address.
11: By the time I get there, you already wet your pants.
4: Also,
2: have you ever tried to get a tow truck? It takes forever.
4: Just find a tree.
11: Why don't you just hitch one to the back of your truck and just drive it around with you?
6: There you go. Right there in the carpool line. There you go.
10: Also, how embarrassing would it be for the bathroom car to pull up next to you? Like you had to call the bathroom truck?
6: Instapoop.
7: Ew.
2: hold on. From the text.
6: Yes.
2: Dishwashers have little catches you have to clean out, like filters.
4: I didn't know that.
2: And the soap residue buildup makes your dishwasher less effective over time. See, I didn't know that. This is why I don't like being an adult. I don't need to own these things.
6: I've never even used my dishwasher. I have no idea.
4: Since we were talking about the bathroom earlier, hear me out. Brushing your teeth in the shower is a lot better than brushing it in front of the sink.
2: 100%. You just let that drool fall all over your chest.
4: Yes, you can be as messy as you want.
2: So messy. Because my saliva gets going when I'm brushing my teeth.
4: It does.
10: Wow.
2: I'm salivating.
4: And you don't stain your shirt, and at work you have like this little white crusty stain on your shirt.
2: You know what I'm saying? Yeah, I'm with you on that one, Justin. Hi, Robert.
12: Hey, how's it going?
2: All right, man. We want to hear you out, buddy.
12: Oh, man. It just happened today. I'm driving to work, so I hit this big pothole or something. So now my tire's crushed, right? It's shattered. So now I have to wait for Discount Tires to open up. I miss work. Shout out. That overtime that I worked last week that just hit my account today is going to go to the tires.
11: Oh,
12: right?
11: That stinks. You know
12: what? That is good.
11: God is good.
6: There you go.
11: He provided.
12: Yes, ma'am. And you got to stay positive, right? So if somebody can hear me, I'm having a bad day, but you know what? I'm staying positive. So
11: there you go.
12: Mm-hmm. For a reason.
6: See, if you hadn't worked that extra overtime last week, you'd be in the hole this week.
10: Yeah. So
2: which is what he hit with his tire.
6: He was providing.
2: Robert, we're sending you a big hug, man. Sorry you're having a rough day.
6: It's going to be good, though, brother.
11: I was immediately on this stinks bandwagon and turned my attitude around.
2: Yeah, it's all attitude related. You got to have that positive attitude, and Robert just gave us that. Man, I'm sorry you're going through that, Robert.
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4: Good Monday morning. Today is Monday, May 18, 2026, and we are the Kid Craddock Morning Show. Dear Heavenly Father, God, we continue our attitude of gratitude by telling you how grateful we are for everything that you have done, everything that you are doing, and everything that you will do exceedingly and abundantly, more than we could think or imagine. We pray for each and every person within the reach of this show today that has had a thank you, God, miracle moment already this year. Thank you for the healing that you've provided for our health. Thank you for unity and reconciliation of our families and friends. And thank you for bringing us through situations that we had no idea how we would make it through. Tina is grateful for the people in love that people you've put in her life that truly love and care for her. Kelly Elizabeth is thankful for healing for her mother and putting her levels out of transplant range. And Teresa is thankful that she has been able to move and have family dinners with her kids again. God, thank you for moving in our lives, and thank you for the joy that you give us in our hearts. In Jesus' name we pray, amen. To my right is Kelly Raspberry.
5: Emma Kelly had her first day of training.
4: Oh, she got the job?
5: As a hostess. Hey. Yes. She was worn slap out. It's a lot more to just seating somebody at this particular restaurant.
6: Oh,
5: she's
6: really?
5: In charge of a lot of things.
4: Okay, way to go.
5: And she's feeling a little over, you know, a little like, can I do it? Can I do it? Yes, you can. Yes, you can. So she's got a full week of training and then hits the floor next weekend.
6: All right. We got to show. Yeah. We got to have a group outing.
4: Yeah.
5: That's the last thing she wants.
6: What?
5: With all of us bozos showing up there.
4: I'd make a trip wherever she is just to have her.
7: But we do it one by one, not all together.
6: Yeah.
4: Right.
6: Do you think she wants to end up as a server on the floor one day?
5: I don't know. I asked her about that, and that's outside of her mental capacity right now to think beyond what she's got to do.
6: Okay.
4: Way to go.
6: Congratulations, Emma Kelly.
5: Yeah, I'm very proud of her.
4: Here is J.C. Chavez.
6: So this weekend, my wife and I had a little staycation, and we were out at dinner, and we met another couple. And my wife was talking about my injury from a week ago. I chose not to wear my wrist brace in public anymore.
5: Why?
6: Because people just go, what happened? And then after the 30th person, I'm like, oh, no.
5: You get to brag about your sports injury.
6: I'm embarrassed by it, actually, Kelly. But my wife brought it up, and she said he kind of hurt his ligament on his wrist. And I go, yeah, it goes with my pinky because I have a messed up pinky. Oh, and I did my pinky trick.
7: You did it at dinner?
6: Yeah, I did it at dinner. And then,
7: oh my gosh,
6: the boyfriend that was sitting there goes, oh my goodness. And he lifts his same hand and he does the same thing. And he had the same injury I did.
4: Oh, really?
6: So his pinky popped out. I was like, I've never met anybody. And we were sitting there and we would just look at each other and both bring up our pinky and go, pink.
7: Oh, wow.
6: just randomly.
7: That's brotherhood.
4: You're pinky twinkies.
6: We're pinky twinkies out. I felt so happy.
4: Here's Anna. Good morning.
7: The pinky twinkies need to drop a mixtape.
6: Yeah, we should.
7: Good morning. So the SNL season finale was this past weekend. Loved seeing Jeremy on there. He was the highlight of the episode.
6: Mr. All Blast.
7: So good. Anyway, I'm currently compiling a list of the best SNL sketches ever, personally. Because my friend Alicia, co-host on Anna's Group Chat podcast, has never seen SNL ever.
6: Never?
7: She's never seen it.
6: Never like slipped and hit the button and it was on?
7: Right. I know. I found that to be very shocking. So I told her that I was going to compile a list of must-watch sketches.
6: Yes.
7: I've been watching SNL since I was in high school. So since like Kristen Wiig was on it, like Lonely Island era. That was the era I grew up with.
4: Yeah.
7: So those are part of my all-time favorite list. But then also, I'm so biased because of Jeremy. I have some from this season also. But also say, if anybody has a favorite SNL sketch that you think should be shown to somebody that's never seen SNL before, let me know. Because a lot of them are very timely, you know, very topical to whatever year it was. But some of them are timeless.
5: Oh my gosh, we used to have, whenever anybody came over to the house, we pull out our VHS tape and make them watch Phil Hartman as the drill sergeant.
6: Hilarious.
5: My family, we would, my brother Ryan, daddy, Connie Raspberry, we would be crying, doubled over laughter. We'd see it 50 times, and the person would be sitting there going,
6: okay.
7: Yeah.
5: Good.
4: Right.
5: That's good. We crack up at that so much. We still do jokes about that.
7: I'm going to write that one down.
5: It's Phil Hartman, drill sergeant. I think it was Matthew Modine. Is that his name? He was the host that week, if I'm not mistaken.
7: Okay, I'm writing that one down.
6: And I'm not saying this just because you went to college with Jeremy, but I would say he had one of the best breakout seasons in a long time.
7: I agree.
6: For a cast member.
7: I am biased, but I also unbiasedly agree.
6: Yeah, he had his moment this year. Yeah.
4: Here is part-time Justin.
1: So my boyfriend and I are in the kitchen. I'm cutting up a mango for us. And then he goes, oh, let me go check my seed. And I'm like, what? He opens up the cabinet and reaches into a coffee mug and pulls out a ball of aluminum foil. I'm like, what are you doing? And he's all excited. He's opening it like it's a present. And then in the aluminum foil is an avocado seed. He goes, yes, it broke. I'm like, how long has that been in the cabinet? He's like, I think 2 weeks. But he's trying to grow another avocado plant.
6: And when do you transfer it outside? Do you know?
1: I don't know, because we have another one. We have another avocado plant that has sprouted and has big leaves already.
6: Oh, wow.
1: So I think we're waiting to put that outside as well. But so he's trying to grow two avocado trees, and I just love seeing the excitement on it.
4: Are they from Mexico?
6: No, they're from Justin's backyard.
1: Okay. They're from back, yeah. He was like, this was just a really good avocado.
5: They are Mexican, though.
4: Yeah.
1: They are.
5: Avocado for Mexicans.
6: Say that.
4: Here's Audrey. Good morning.
2: Good morning. Crazy weekend. Did a 3 and 30. Oh, went to the club. Yep. Saw some people. It was a lot of fun.
6: A 3 and 30.
2: Three dates, 30 hours.
6: Gotcha.
2: Anna, did you have a good weekend?
7: I had a great weekend.
2: Okay, I was seeing if she would just go along with my lie. I didn't do any of that.
7: I will always go along with your lie.
4: Oh, you didn't?
2: No.
6: Yeah, because you guys were hanging out. You and Anna were hanging out this weekend.
7: Yeah, Audrey spent the whole weekend with me. Well, because I told her, I was like, come hang out with me when you get done with your dates or like whatever, or before, after, your 3 and 30, whatever your schedule is, pencil me in between. And she comes over to my house and she was like, yeah, I just didn't feel like it. I wanted to hang out with you instead. And I was like, perfect. Mm-hmm. But so when you said that just now, I was like, either you... Like, I was just going to let you say whatever you want to say.
2: Yeah. No, complete lie. I did not do that.
6: Oh, wow.
7: We had a girls' girls' weekend.
2: Yeah, I was with her like all week.
4: Okay.
2: Which was better anyway. I was talking to my mom on the phone. I was like, this guy stood me up Friday, which is a whole other thing.
4: Oh.
2: And she was like,
6: we're going to put him on blast.
2: You want to call him? Just kidding.
6: I do.
4: In the control room, here's Trey.
8: Good morning. I'm at the stage of life where spending a bunch of money is never on something that's really fun and enjoyable and, ooh, I get to do that, I get to have that, I get to play with that. It used to be, you know, you get a PlayStation, and I was like, oh my gosh, I spent so much money, but I get something to do. Came home on Friday, washing machine broken.
6: Oh, no.
8: I bought a $600 washing machine. No hit of dopamine or anything. Not like, oh, good, I get to go use my washing machine.
6: You didn't get a little bit excited?
8: Not even a little bit. I mean, it's the same brand. It's just one that's... I mean, it is the same exact model, just 13 years from the last time.
6: I got you.
8: My wife got a new one.
6: I got excited when we got a new washing machine because it made a sound, like a little song at the end.
8: Oh, yeah, yeah. Same song.
6: Oh, no, yeah.
2: Oh.
6: I'm sorry, Trey.
8: Nothing's changed.
2: No new features?
8: Yeah. No, just money out the door.
1: Congratulations.
8: Thank you.
6: When are they going to create the washing machine that puts the clothes in the dryer for you?
8: And why can't I just pour a tub of my dishwasher, laundry detergent into the thing and it sucks out the right amount?
6: Right.
8: Why do I have to keep throwing stuff in?
6: When's that happening?
4: They do have, don't they, machines all in one, like washer and dryer?
8: Yes, they do.
6: Shampoo?
4: I thought I'd seen them. I don't have one.
8: My dryer's still kicking, so I went the cheap route.
4: Okay. I don't know. I don't know anything about them, but I thought I'd seen that somewhere.
6: Huh. That might be the next move right there. What's up, Big Al Mac?
4: Thank you, JC Chavez. Trey, to your point, or I can commiserate with you, I guess I should say.
8: Yes, sir.
4: My garage broke.
2: Your garage broke.
6: The motor?
4: I'm sitting in the house and I hear something go, boom.
6: Oh.
4: I'm like, what in the heck fell in the garage? And so I went out there, and everything looks the same, but I hit the garage door to make it go up, and it's not going up. The belt, or I don't know. I'm not a man.
6: You got a chain or you got a belt?
4: It's a belt.
6: Oh, dang. You got the luxury.
4: It's a belt.
6: Luxury.
4: It's something's messed up. Part-time Justin, I got you a gift.
2: Oh, what?
6: Justin?
4: That's yeah. Nice. In fact, it's a gift for you and your dude. Your lover.
1: My boyfriend.
7: And your avocados.
6: What is it?
4: Oh. It's a hot dog grilling thing.
2: Is it for gay men?
4: Open it up, JC.
2: I'm trying to figure out why this is.
6: You remember
2: is
6: that meme in 2020 of that gentleman sitting at the bed that went viral?
7: No, you
6: don't
7: show me.
2: I do remember.
6: Yeah, there was a bunch of them.
5: He had a very long.
6: Yeah, this is it.
2: Now I get it. I just
6: can't show
2: at this.
6: It on Kid TV.
2: OMG, I get why it's for Justin.
6: And then...
4: You put the hot dog.
6: Yeah, we know.
4: Yeah, okay.
6: We know where the hot dog is.
1: I can't even see it. I don't know what it is.
7: I
1: Oh.
6: And then you just kind of put the hot dog there.
4: Yeah, and you put it on the grill. And then you put it on the grill.
7: But I love that Big Al saw this and said, you know who needs to get this?
6: Multiple. So there's four of them.
1: So it's a man standing.
4: Yeah. And
6: kind of the way we like to stand when we were little kids.
4: Right.
6: And we would pee outside.
4: Yeah. Yeah.
6: That's how he's standing, except
1: he sticked a hot dog there. Yeah. Oh, I appreciate that, Al. Thank you so much.
7: You could also use these as like ninja stars, like those other ones that you
1: have. Yeah, they look very sharp.
6: They
1: yeah.
6: are very sharp. Be careful.
4: Mm-hmm. Yeah, be careful. Don't
1: How'd you come across these?
4: Stab yourself. I was looking for little gifts for my my guys. For the Broken Bow Bible.
7: Yeah. You didn't want to give them these?
6: I would love for you to have gotten those, and like the Airbnb person shows up and sees your grill and goes, oh.
4: Actually, Jason.
7: One of those weekends.
4: I did get one for everybody. I just got two extra for Justin and his boyfriend. So.
6: Oh, yes.
5: You got That's those funny. For your Bible retreat?
6: For the homies.
4: Yeah, why not?
6: Yeah.
4: That would be fun.
6: They're going to be like, is Al sending us a message?
1: You could also use this for corn on the cob.
5: Yeah, why are we here, Al? Yeah.
4: Here's Anna with Celebrity Birthday.
6: Gonna be watching their dream.
7: I can't wait to hear about guys' Bible weekend. Happy birthday to Jack Johnson. He's 51 today. Teresa
5: Giudice.
7: Do you like her?
6: Giudice.
5: Yeah, she wanted to be Giudice for a while. I do and I don't. I can't stand the guy she married.
7: Well, she's
5: I'm team Melissa, but now Melissa and Teresa are trying to work things out, so I'm trying to be on board.
6: Her hairline's really low, right?
5: She has a very low hairline. Right, I think she did some sort of electrolysis to kind of raise it some, but she's got a very short, a low hairline.
6: I was envious of her hairline. I was like, damn, that's pretty
5: nice.
6: She
5: has a lot of hair.
6: Yeah, she got it going.
7: Also, Tina Fey is 56 today. Rob Bass is 59. And
5: I remember Rob Bass at my birthday at Big Al's.
4: Yeah, buddy.
5: He jumped on the ambulance that was converted into a party bus.
4: Uh-huh. Yeah.
5: And went back with us to our hotel, and he thought he was going to have a good time with us.
4: Yeah,
5: we were like, bye, Rob Bass. Bye, Rob Bass.
4: I could have gotten a discount.
7: And also, George Strait is 74 today.
4: All right, King.
7: Today is National No Dirty Dishes Day, National Visit Your Relatives Day, International Museum Day, and I Love Reese's Day.
4: Two out of four. I did my dishes this morning, and I'll go by my mom's after work. There you go. Two out of four.
7: Take her to a museum.
6: The museum.
1: And for some people out there, let me just say, when you do the dishes, it's also important to clean the sink.
4: Yes.
7: Yeah.
1: And then clean out that sponge and put it in the microwave for at least 30 seconds so you have a dry sponge.
4: Oh, I have never done
1: that. Yes, that way the sponge doesn't get stinky.
6: Yeah, you always got to squeeze the sponge at the end.
7: That is a good pro tip.
1: Yes.
6: Yeah. Because it will get stinky. But how much are sponges, right?
1: They're like, I don't know, but you can get a
5: big old pack of them. Kill that bacteria and germs, though. Is
4: yeah,
6: yeah, yeah. You don't want those added back onto your dishes.
1: Because because you do the dishes, that sink is still dirty.
6: That's right.
1: Clean that.
4: Thank
6: you for that PSA.
1: Just there's some men out there who think it's just the dishes.
6: Some men.
5: Wow,
6: just the men.
5: This feels like this hits close.
7: Yeah, for real.
5: This feels very personal.
1: When me and my friend had a margarita.
7: Careful with those.
1: When me and my friend had a margarita, her friend. Husband did the same thing.
6: Okay. Oh, wow.
7: You need to be careful. What's his name?
6: What's his name?
1: No, I'm not going to share that.
6: What's it start with?
1: Ireton.
6: What? All right, we got the $1,000 minute coming your way in just over an hour. Again, this is your friendly reminder. If you want to win up to $1,000, it's sponsored by our friends at Good Ranchers, by the way. 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
10: Reporting for Cromwell Media News, I'm Rob Nichols. An Owensboro man's facing serious felony charges after a 3-year-old child was hospitalized in critical condition for methamphetamine exposure. Kentucky State Police responded to Owensboro Regional Health with a child tested positive and was transferred to Norton's in Louisville. Troopers detained the child's father, Gary Walker, during their initial investigation. Authorities discovered Walker attempting to conceal synthetic urine, allegedly for tampering with a drug test, and found a metal vial with white residue in his vehicle. A subsequent search in Walker's home uncovered methamphetamine, marijuana, and drug paraphernalia. 81 new cadets have begun training at the Kentucky State Police Academy, marking the start of Cadet Class 107. The incoming group features 75 new recruits and 6 experienced officers joining through the agency's Accelerated LEAP program. Over the next 24 weeks, these cadets will complete more than 1,000 hours of instruction, including law, crisis response, and weapons training. The Indiana Supreme Court has rejected taking up a legal challenge to the state's near-total abortion ban filed by Planned Parenthood. Justice has issued an order letting lower court rulings stand that the law does not violate the state constitution. Republicans in the General Assembly approved the ban in 2022. Indiana Attorney General Todd Rokita called the ruling a decisive win for the people of Indiana and the unborn. I'm Rob Nichols reporting.
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14: Hey, it's Johnny Calhoun, and warmer weather is here. 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We're in early, 7 to 5:30 Tuesday through Friday, 7 to noon Saturday. 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
18: Breezy today, partly sunny early across western Kentucky, then increasing clouds with a 60% chance of showers and thunderstorms. A few severe thunderstorms possible, highs in the upper 80s. Scattered showers and thunderstorms tonight, a few severe thunderstorms along with damaging winds will be possible, lows down to 73. Tuesday, breezy, scattered showers and storms throughout the day, highs in the upper 80s, a few damaging winds along with that damaging wind threat. I'm 14, First Alert, meteorologist Byron Douglas.

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4: All right, we're going to get that celebrity gossip going here in about 20 minutes. We'll play $1,000 Minute in 1 hour. 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And you can be a part of the show anytime you want at 800-543-3548, which is exactly where I got this text message. Big Al's Bros Weekend is coming up.
5: Yeah.
4: This weekend. You this and weekend. How many dudes?
5: 15.
4: And Big Al Mac brought a, I would say, PG-13 to rated R gift for every gentleman there for hot dogs.
5: It's a hot dog griller.
4: It's a hot dog griller.
5: I don't take it so serious.
4: I'm not taking it serious. I'm fine. I think it's hilarious.
5: Yeah. No.
4: Okay. Hilarious. I think it's great.
5: That's plural for hilarious.
4: Yeah, of course. Okay. Because you brought many of them.
5: Yeah.
4: But from the text, you guys absolutely don't listen to Big Al's podcast, do you?
6: Because no.
4: That thing is.
6: As much as he listens to ours.
4: By the way, that thing is a bit raunchy, even with Lil Charlie and a 16-year-old kid there. What 16-year-old kid there? Is there a 16-year-old?
5: Oh, yeah. Troop's son is on our podcast. Troop's son.
4: And what? And you guys talked about these things with them there?
5: No. They don't even know about it. They know about it. If they know about it, they know just because they were listening to the segment just 10 minutes ago. These are surprise gifts. I got hats. Well, never mind. I won't tell you everything I got.
4: You got hats?
6: What's on those? Uh-huh. Boobies?
5: No, blessed.
7: It's like a
6: blessed with boobies?
7: Yeah, a bachelorette.
5: That would have been funny, though.
8: You should have gotten some that said broken, others that said blessed.
7: They do talk about the male appendage in the Bible, Big Al, if you want to make a whole lesson about that.
5: Thank you.
9: Oh,
5: thank you.
9: Say that again. What verse was that?
7: Well, there's one. It's Ezekiel 23.
6: He's got 20. It pulled up. He's been Googling.
4: No way you pulled it up.
7: No, I did. It's about prostitutes in Egypt.
6: Oh, wow.
5: Okay.
7: You want to hear it?
5: No, I don't. Thank you. I appreciate it.
4: Thank you, though.
6: There's a great story in the Bible about, though, how they fooled they were going to try to conquer this other tribe or whatever.
5: Yeah.
6: And they said, well, all your men have to be circumcised just like us if you want to be part of our community. Right. And so all the men were like healing. They came in and just wiped them all out. That's pretty smart.
4: Yeah.
5: It is.
4: But how?
6: After they went through all that pain, it's like, man, now you did.
4: We should do Bible stories with Kelly every day.
5: Yeah, we won't be doing that.
6: Don't ask me to look up the verse. Yeah.
9: And what was the moral of that story?
6: Oh, it's just a story. I mean, the Bible is just like a history. It's a lot of history.
4: Yeah.
6: Some easier
5: to read than others. Some verses, some chapters.
6: There's some stuff in there I never knew was there, because when you go to church, they kind of teach the highlights, you know, the best stories.
8: The spark.
6: But there's some deep stuff in there. It's like, I never knew that was there until I, you know, did the Bible recap with Tara Lee Cobble. And
5: right.
6: I've read the Bible through now twice.
4: Wow.
6: I'm taking this year off. It's a lot. It's a big commitment.
5: It's hard. It's
4: very
5: difficult.
4: There's a lot.
8: It's a big
5: so
8: book.
6: It's a commitment.
8: It's impressive.
7: Jesus went to jail.
4: Yeah, he did.
7: Jesus went to jail.
6: Yeah. Mm-hmm.
4: That's right. Now, there's some AI things going on here. And there's times where AI is like, AI. You're like, you're happy about it. Okay. And then there's AI. I'll give you an AI. So we've heard about people that have lost a lot of money because they lost their digital wallet, right? This is where they keep like their Bitcoin, their cryptocurrency. So there was a dude online that said he had finally able to recover $400,000 in Bitcoin after he got locked out of his crypto wallet for over a decade. Now, the reason he forgot his password is because he was a college student at the time and he had been partaking in the devil's lettuce.
5: Ganja. Gotcha.
4: Weed.
5: Yeah, we get it.
8: Thank you.
5: We get it.
4: For nearly 11 years, he had been searching, trying to figure out the password to get back into his account because he bought these Bitcoin when they were like really cheap and now it was a lot of money. So finally, after years, he turned to Anthropic's AI bot, Claude. Yeah, there's Claude out there if you want to go.
6: Oh, I've heard about Claude.
4: So Claude cracked the case.
5: Really?
4: All the man had to do was upload old files from

0: just turned on.
1: She's very surly.
2: Yeah, she always gives you attitude.
0: She's so mean.
3: Well, they're about to compare. They're about to make her AI.
0: They are. Mm-hmm. About time. She's
4: so she's getting
0: up.
4: A makeover?
3: Yes. She's basically. Gonna get smarter. The new model.
0: The
3: facelift.
0: New model. The new woman.
3: She's going to come with a BBL.
5: We met her.
1: We met the real, the voice of, yeah, of Siri.
5: It's pretty cool.
1: Or something. Yeah.
5: A real person.
1: She was just, man, I want
5: to. A little tiny woman.
3: Did she get paid a lot of money to be
5: I'm
3: the
5: sure
3: voice
5: she
3: of
5: did.
3: Siri?
5: I don't know. It depends.
1: Why don't you
5: Sometimes
1: ask
5: Sometimes you do things you don't realize how big they're going to blow up.
3: I know.
0: Yeah.
4: I want to get that job with the guy in the elevator. Floor 3.
3: Yes. I want the one who's like, walk. Walk.
4: Yeah.
1: On the walkway?
4: Yeah.
1: Walk.
4: Yeah.
0: Crosswalk on.
3: Crosswalk on.
1: We should meet all those people.
3: Wait.
1: We
3: wait.
1: Wait.
4: Wait. You
5: maybe
4: wait.
5: Maybe they have a convention.
4: Wait broke the wagon, dude.
3: But
4: wait, I'm going.
3: You need some twang on. Be like, wait. Wait.
0: That's not twang. That's... Yeah. Some,
3: that's gay twang.
0: That's gay twang.
1: Yeah. Now, on the other side of things, the AI, so Waymo. We've been talking about these cars that are in some cities.
4: Right.
1: Self-driving taxis, basically.
5: I don't know about that.
1: I'm going to need about 5 to 10 years of experience before I hop in one of those bad boys. But yeah. Neighborhoods in Atlanta are trying to figure out what's going there's a neighborhood in Atlanta trying to figure out what's going on because dozens. So imagine like dozens of Waymos just.
4: Like a caravan.
1: Going in their cul-de-sac, like their case in the joint. Just dozens
4: that's
1: of them.
4: Scary.
1: Just going on the cul-de-sac. Nobody on the, in the car, just driving by. Just
0: wow.
1: Slowly.
0: That would be okay. So annoying.
4: Yeah.
1: And they're not bringing anybody home. They're not, no,
4: anybody
1: no passengers,
4: up.
1: Just, they're just driving.
4: Huh.
1: Which
4: it's some kind of glitch, I'm assuming.
1: Which makes me wonder, what are they, so they're driving around with nobody, but where?
0: Around the cul-de-sac.
1: But why?
0: Maybe they needed to turn around.
5: Maybe somebody's pranking and ordering Waymos and not showing up. I don't know.
4: I don't know. I have no solution for that.
1: You probably pay, right?
0: Or maybe they're just practicing because you know those like roundabouts?
1: Yeah. Oh, yeah.
0: Those are so scary.
5: I hate roundabouts.
4: Man.
0: And I have to assume that the Waymos struggle with those too. So maybe they're using the cul-de-sac as a practice rink.
4: Mm. I know I struggle with them.
1: I feel like I'm pretty good at cul-de-sacing.
5: Cul-de-sacking or roundabout?
1: I mean roundabout.
0: The roundabouts are horrible.
5: Are the worst.
4: I'm not good at it, man.
0: And if you ever drive around a roundabout in Mexico,
4: say a
0: prayer.
1: There's no lines.
0: There's no lines. It's just vibes.
1: In fact, in Mexico, if you ever travel, I'm from there. I've never driven in Mexico because there are no rules.
4: I have one time.
1: There's no rules.
4: Stop in Mexico means
0: Yeah.
1: And honking is nice.
0: Yeah.
4: Slow down-ish.
0: I was with my cousin once when she was driving, and there was this ginormous roundabout, and she just really, like, as soon as she goes on, she said, hang on! And I was like, oh, my God.
1: I mean, you look over, and there's a 5-year-old sitting on his uncle's lap driving.
0: No.
1: There's people just cutting you off. They're honking at you. I'm like, he's honking. He's
0: mad
1: at us. No, he's nice.
0: But everybody makes
4: but
0: it.
4: But they figure it out.
0: They figured it out.
5: I like that.
1: And you know what I've never seen when I'm down there and I go once? I've never seen a car accident.
0: No, that's what I'm saying. Like they figured it out.
1: Like how?
0: I don't know, but they
1: it's
0: got
1: like
0: it.
1: The Wild West out there driving. No rules. Little kids driving.
0: Yeah. They got it. That's what we need.
1: Saw a blind lady driving once. No accidents.
0: And our Waymos can't even figure it out.
1: And our Waymos are stuck on cul-de-sac.
4: Right.
1: Get it together. All right, we got our celebrity gossip coming up here. Kelly, what's happening?
5: Well, if you missed the Academy of Country Music Awards last night, we've got some of the highlights for you. And Jacob Elordi may finally be done with Olivia Jade for good. What woman was good enough to make him forget that little girl?
1: Huh.
5: I'll tell you when we come back.
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1: Tri-State weather on 100.5, The Party.
2: Breezy today, partly sunny early across western Kentucky, then increasing clouds with a 60% chance of showers and thunderstorms. A few severe thunderstorms possible, highs in the upper 80s. Scattered showers and thunderstorms tonight, a few severe thunderstorms along with damaging winds will be possible, lows down to 73. Tuesday, breezy, scattered showers and storms throughout the day, highs in the upper 80s, a few damaging winds along with that damaging wind threat. I'm 14, First Alert, meteorologist Byron Douglas.
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7: All right, we want to get your petty Monday calls here in about 20 minutes, but you can also get them in early at 800-543-3548. From the text, we were just talking about driving in hectic areas, and Mexico is one of those. From the text, so do you think driving in Mexico is like driving in New York? New York's another place I refuse to drive in. In Manhattan, I would never.
8: Never driven there.
7: Could never.
9: There is no driving there. It's just stop.
7: It's just, yeah. I would say yes. It's very similar to New York, except not as much hate or screaming at you.
9: Yeah. People getting out of their cars.
7: Always, there's a lot of road rage in New York. In Mexico, it's just no rules and everybody's happy, which is weird. I don't know how those two
9: chaotic
7: go together.
9: In different ways.
7: Yeah. Mm-hmm. But both very chaotic. Now, speaking of New York, a lot of showbiz people out there, a lot of celebrities. So let's go ahead and talk about what happened over the weekend. Kelly and Anna, what we got?
9: Well, the ACM Awards were last night, the Academy of Country Music. Did anybody tune in, watch the highlights?
8: I saw some highlights.
7: I watched it all with my wife.
9: Did you enjoy the show?
7: Parts of it I did.
10: How late did it go?
7: Not too late. I think it was over by 9-ish.
9: Oh, okay.
8: Yeah, country singers got to get a good night's sleep.
7: That's why I like. They know what's up.
9: Yeah. So Shania Twain hosted the show. It's her first time hosting. She had various outfit changes throughout the night, looking fabulous as ever.
8: Yep.
9: Lainey Wilson kicked off the show performing her new single, Can't Sit Still. Pretty great performance.
7: She was doing dance moves with dancers and stuff.
9: Yeah, the dancers were great. They were so in sync. They looked great.
7: It was awesome.
10: And see, Al, I've been meaning to ask, are you Ella fellas?
8: Oh, yeah.
7: 100%
8: I'm
7: Ella.
8: A fella for Ella.
11: Isn't she amazing?
8: Ella.
7: But I'm choosing Texas instead.
9: Yeah. Well, speaking of Ella Langley, she won Female Artist of the Year, Song of the Year, Single of the Year for Choosing Texas. I think she ended up winning 5 out of the 7 that she was nominated
8: for. Oh, I thought she won everything.
7: If her name was said, she won, I think.
9: Yeah. 5 out of the 7 she was nominated for. She got her acceptance speech when she got, I think, Female Artist of the Year. Yeah, Female Artist of the Year. She basically, in her acceptance speech, just thanks all the other females in the industry. She was like, this is a weird thing that we're doing. I wouldn't be here if it wasn't for all of the support that you guys have all given me. So it was really sweet.
8: Awesome.
9: Cody Johnson also was another big winner.
8: Kojo.
9: He won Entertainer of the Year and Male Artist of the Year. And typically, Male Artist of the Year goes to Chris Stapleton.
7: Yeah, and he was nominated for it.
9: Yeah.
10: What is Cody's big hit?
7: The rise was worth the fall. That one.
9: Oh.
8: Okay. I know it when I hear it. That wasn't it. I mean, that could have been it. I just don't recognize it from KC singing it.
11: At the end of Cody's speech, though, he did sing.
7: I thought it sounded just like Cody.
10: Nailed it.
7: What do you mean? Okay. I mean, I don't know the lyrics, but I sounded just like him, sir.
11: But Cody did thank Chris Stapleton at the very end of his speech, being like, I wouldn't be here without you two. So he did the same thing that Ella Langley did.
8: Chris Stapleton is that guy that I missed out on. $500. Could have had him at my restaurant for $500.
10: That's all we've heard.
7: It's not the having him at your restaurant for $500. It's the relationship that would have been built because he would have been like, this man, he would have been at the CMAs.
10: He took a chance on me.
7: Yeah. At the Grammys. And he'd be like,
9: Thank you, Big Al.
7: I want to give a shout out to Big Al Mac, who let this small town boy perform at his bar for a mere $500 and catapulted me to worldwide fame.
8: That's what
7: you missed out.
8: Right before he hit it, too.
9: But speaking of Big Al's relationships, Blake Shelton was there, too.
8: He
9: closed the show,
8: yeah.
9: I'm pretty sure. Did you have any?
10: The Gambler, Kenny Rogers.
8: Kenny Rogers, yeah.
10: Well, they were in Vegas,
8: right? Know when to hold them. Know when to fold them.
7: I didn't recognize it from your
10: walk away.
7: I don't know what song you're doing.
9: Did you have any other highlights that you wanted to touch on, JC?
10: Since you watched the whole thing.
9: Since you watched the whole thing. Yeah. I watched like some of the red carpet. Yeah. Kelsea Ballerini changed her
7: hair.
9: That's
7: my wife's vibe, so I have to, compromise. Like you like it. No, I liked it. Riley Green needs to stop being good looking.
11: He's hot.
7: That's one thing. If I could stop hearing my wife go, ooh.
10: What's his big hit?
7: That one I couldn't sing for you. But he's
11: did he perform?
8: I didn't see it.
7: Oh. Yes, he did.
11: How did Shania Twain do as a host?
7: Shania, she's nice.
8: Uh-oh.
10: A neat lady.
7: She's nice. She's very, lots of beautiful outfits.
10: Hosting
7: good energy.
10: Is harder hosting than it is looks.
9: Hard. Yeah, because you're moving around a lot.
7: Yeah, there's a lot going on.
9: The show
7: on.
9: Going.
7: She got to go. She did her job.
9: And sometimes teleprompters are tough.
7: Yeah.
11: And favorite performance?
7: I would say Lainey. I love Lainey Wilson's performance.
9: Mm-hmm. And she just got married.
7: And Kane Brown. I like Kane Brown, too.
8: Shut up, Miss Brown.
11: What did he do?
7: He sang his song.
10: Which one?
7: The one about he's like, you talk about girls, but I got a woman. That's a good line right there.
10: Yeah, that's
9: ooh, that's hot. I did recognize that one.
8: His mom listens to our show.
7: Yeah.
10: Oh, hello.
8: Hi, Tabitha.
10: Hello, Mrs. Brown.
9: Good morning. Yes.
7: Anyway, that was me watching the.
8: Thanks for the recap, man. I feel like I was there.
7: I was also playing a little bit on my phone.
10: Speaking of little girls and full-grown women, Jacob Elordi has moved on from that little girl, Olivia Jade, and apparently on with a real woman, Kendall Jenner.
9: Oh, that's real?
10: Ooh. Remember that the rumor was that when Kylie and Timothée Chalamet, they were doing the whole award show circuit, they kept running into Jacob and had a lot of fun with him. And Kylie's like, I think you and my sister would hit it off.
8: Okay. All right.
10: So I guess she orchestrated some sort of meeting, or they probably run in the same circles anyway, but she kind of encouraged it. But on Friday, there were photos of Kendall and Jacob in Hawaii. You have to say it like
7: Kauai
10: that.
7: Kauai.
10: So Dumois has those during the trip. They were seen staying at the North Shore Preserve Resort. So let's just bust them where they stayed. I guess they're gone by now.
8: Probably so.
7: Yeah.
10: Anyway, it comes after a source told People exclusively in late April they've been hanging out, getting to know each other the last couple of months. So vacationing together is a big step in a relationship.
7: Mm-hmm.
10: That's a make or break moment.
8: It is. It really is.
7: Yeah, because you got to use the bathroom and stuff.
8: That's why I'm not going with Audrey, because I don't want anything to come between us.
10: Or it can make your relationship stronger.
7: Yeah, true. And then you know they're the one.
8: Oh,
12: yeah.
8: Well, it wouldn't be a relationship, a thing like that, but I'm just saying, you know.
12: I think Al's already established the fact that he doesn't want to travel with me. He doesn't want to go there and see. He thinks he knows enough now that it's not for us.
8: Oh, huh?
12: You don't think I'm a good travel buddy with you?
8: You could probably
12: move
8: be
12: on.
8: Fine. Yeah,
12: move
8: you'd
12: on.
8: Probably be fine.
9: Well, back to Jacob Elordi and Kendall Jenner. I liked one video of Jacob Elordi on TikTok, and now my entire feed is Jacob Elordi fan edits.
11: Blessed.
9: Honestly, my feed's pretty great right now.
12: Thirst traps?
9: Yeah, like fan edits, yeah, where they like put like the music and all the stuff. That is a tall individual.
12: He is so tall. There was also a picture of him photographed in the car with Kylie and Timothy and Kendall. And I was trying to figure out the connection. I'm like, how does he know them? And then I just realized that they're sisters. Mm-hmm.
9: Yeah. Did anybody go out to the movies this weekend?
7: I was thinking about it.
10: My daughter's trying to convince me to go see Michael.
9: Yeah.
8: I want to go so bad. Maybe we can double date. I'll get a...
10: I don't really want to go.
7: I really want to see Obsession.
11: Me too.
9: Yeah.
7: I want to see that one.
9: Yeah.
11: And Mortal Kombat 2.
9: Well, those are all in the top five. Michael is still the king of the box office with $26.1 million this weekend. Overall, $83.8 million. Devil Wears Prada 2 came in at number 2 with another $18 million in the U.S. for its third weekend. Obsession, the one that you just said that you wanted to see, that one came in at number 3. And then Mortal Kombat in 4th. And then Sheep Detectives rounded out the top 5.
7: Oh, come on, Sheep Detectives.
10: Let's do a double date for that one, Al.
8: Yeah. Yeah,
9: go see Sheep. I bet Charlie would like that one.
8: She probably would. Maybe we could, Kelly.
9: And I've heard it's pretty funny.
8: Mm, really?
9: Yeah.
10: Murder. In a child's movie. Well, look at every Disney movie. There's always a dead mom. Yeah. Somebody dead.
7: I still think about Bambi's mom dying at the beginning. We didn't even get to really get to know her very
9: needed
7: well.
9: Needed a trigger warning for that
10: it's
9: one.
10: Sorry, my handle bad. It.
11: And Mulan, she was fighting men.
12: What does that have to
11: Mulan. She was killing people.
9: Fighting.
11: It was a movie about war.
7: Shout out Mulan.
10: So every headline I saw yesterday went for the obvious, call her mommy.
7: Oh,
10: you know,
8: Alex
10: Cooper's pregnant.
7: Oh,
10: she has to call her daddy podcast out.
8: Gotcha.
10: Yeah, and the daddy is her husband.
8: Good. That's good.
10: That's probably the most
8: shocking
10: twist news.
7: Right there. That's a good move right there.
10: Yeah, she and Matt Kaplan, they announced the news on Instagram with a you know, the traditional, let's hold my belly and laugh. And it's really, they're pretty photos,
9: beautiful
10: actually.
9: Photo.
10: Yeah, they are. So these two actually met on a Zoom call in 2020 when the whole world was Zooming.
8: Really?
10: And you couldn't be out dating, I guess, because he is the CEO, I believe, of the Unwell company, which, you know, is the... So they work together and make babies together now.
7: Because she used to date, like, baseball players and stuff.
10: I don't know who her previous relationships were. I didn't really keep up with Alex Cooper too much, but she, after a couple of years of dating, she said she never thought she'd get married, and he kind of thought he wouldn't either, but she finally told him, you know, you can propose anytime you want. I will say yes, basically.
7: Uh-huh.
8: Oh, wow.
10: So they got married in Riviera Maya a couple years ago.
12: Wow. Mm-hmm.
10: Yeah,
12: what was
10: so expecting a baby.
12: Order of the events, Kelly? Was he her CEO and then they started dating, or were they dating and then she made him CEO?
10: Well, she was already on the pike. Well, they met on a Zoom call, and she called him like Mr. Sexy Zoom call or something on her podcast. So she was already doing the podcast at that time, but I don't know the order of it.
9: If I'm not mistaken, I think they were going to have some sort of like partnership with his marketing company and her podcast. Like they were working separately.
7: Yeah.
9: And then,
12: but he was already in that industry.
7: Yeah, and he said at one point, he's like, I don't know if I could travel with her. And so so they didn't travel, but then they traveled.
12: Tales will just
7: fall. Then they fell in love. Yes, so mm-hmm. Be careful.
10: But his production company produced that To All the Girls I've Loved Before. Is that what it's called?
12: To All the Boys I've Loved.
10: To All the Boys I've Loved Before. Mm-hmm.
9: Oh, really?
10: It was a song talk. Yeah, his production company produced that.
9: Oh, great movie.
10: So he's very successful.
8: Mm-hmm. Speaking of employees and bosses getting together.
7: Okay.
8: JC, later on. Not now.
12: Wait, what?
7: Hold on, let me get my pen out.
12: You got a waitress?
8: Here, use mine.
12: There's a waitress, isn't
7: there? I got it right here.
8: I have a little small story about an employee hitting on her boss.
7: You're the boss, right?
8: Yes.
7: Okay.
9: Spoiler.
7: Okay, we'll do that about an hour, I think. Okay. I want to hear that all. Al.
12: Kelly's face.
7: Bragging.
10: I don't understand.
8: I'm not bragging. That sounded bad.
7: Yeah.
8: I'm not bragging.
7: Al bragging.
8: I'm not bragging.
10: I'm just wondering why you phrased it that way.
8: It was just awkward. It was an awkward situation.
7: Uh-huh. Yes, White Cheddar.
8: White Cheddar got a smile.
11: I was going to say, that's an 8:30.
8: That's an 8:30.
11: That's an 8:30. Oh, yeah, really? After 8:30.
12: Oh, well, you know the story?
11: That might be Connection After Dark.
12: Okay. Oh, my gosh. Ow.
7: But let's not. It was a definite.
12: Toot.
7: It was a definite toot toot.
11: Oh, it was a toot-toot. He already toot-tooted on the other day.
8: I told me. What Cheddar, because I like to run stuff by our producer. So.
12: Right.
7: Hey, JC, if you don't mind, can we talk about how hot I looked the other day?
10: We got to wait now.
8: It wasn't saying about it. No.
10: An hour and a half?
12: Toot-toot.
8: Okay, thank you, Psycho.
11: In that story, we should also mention about your thirst trap photo.
9: A new one?
12: Another
7: one? Was for the fellas,
8: that was
7: dude.
8: For the fellas.
11: See, we should mention it.
8: It's not a thirst trap.
9: Wait, there's a new one?
12: You know, we'll have a group chat. What's
10: first
12: going on?
10: The weenie cookers and now thirst traps to men.
7: Hold on. We're going to have to kick Justin out of the group.
8: Yeah, I guess so.
12: Y'all got a group chat.
7: Yeah.
8: Y'all have a group chat, so we started a guy.
7: We're going to have to talk about the group chat now that Justin just
9: It's actually on Wednesdays. Anna's group chat, new podcast every Wednesday.
7: Make sure you listen to that. So, yeah, we'll tell you about the group chat.
9: You have to show us that photo.
11: I was like, men's group chat.
7: And
11: wow. Yeah, there's a rule, dude. You don't talk about the group chat.
8: I can take him out. I put him in there.
7: You started it.
9: Yeah.
10: Wow. I've got a lot of questions.
7: We're going to kick Justin out in 15 minutes. But in 10 minutes, we want you to give us a call at 800-543-3548 for Petty Monday. So if you've been petty at all during this past weekend, let us know about it. We're looking for that funniness that you do towards your loved ones and your friends and maybe some people you kind of don't like at work. That's fine, too. But this morning, I want to let you know the Kid Craddock Morning Show is sponsored by Good Ranchers.
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9: Breezy today, partly sunny early across western Kentucky, then increasing clouds with a 60% chance of showers and thunderstorms. A few severe thunderstorms possible, highs in the upper 80s. Scattered showers and thunderstorms tonight, a few severe thunderstorms along with damaging winds will be possible, lows down to 73. Tuesday, breezy, scattered showers and storms throughout the day, highs in the upper 80s, a few damaging winds along with that damaging wind threat. I'm 14, First Alert, meteorologist Byron Douglas.
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10: Petty Monday. Revenge can be sweet and funny.
11: Yeah. We like funny, Petty. Give us a call at 800-543-3548 and tell us what you've done to your loved ones, people that you kind of don't vibe with at work, as long as it's hilarious and not criminal.
12: Innocent.
13: Right.
11: Innocent.
13: Very important. Not criminal.
11: Not criminal is good, yeah, because that is a crime, not petty.
13: Right.
11: There's a very big difference between the two. So we'll take your calls here shortly. But Justin outed us, and now we got to talk about it.
13: Yeah, we might have to kick him out. I hate to do this.
11: Ladies, we deeply apologize for the fact that, yes, us guys on the show have a boys chat.
12: That's really
14: I didn't know it was a secret.
13: Well, I just started it.
12: Just started it? Like Saturday.
13: Y'all were talking about the girl chat that you guys have.
12: Mm-hmm. But we did not, though. We don't got one.
13: Well,
12: we do now.
11: Well, we got a boys chat.
13: Yeah, we got a guys chat. And so every guy is on it. Trey, Ronaldo, JC, part-time
12: What's
13: Justin,
12: the purpose
13: myself.
12: Of it?
13: Just so we have a little forum.
11: A boys chat.
12: You really don't have to apologize to us about it.
11: Well,
12: I don't feel the need.
15: The fact
12: to be
15: that
12: in
15: you
12: it.
15: Apologize makes me feel like there's something wrong.
12: Yeah,
15: with
12: you talk about
15: like Anna and Audrey and I. There's things that y'all don't need to know about,
13: okay.
15: But we don't apologize to y'all for it. To me, it makes me feel like y'all are talking about us.
11: No, we just send thirst traps.
12: Right?
15: Why would you be sending thirst traps to men?
13: Again, I don't. It wasn't meant to be a thirst trap necessarily. It was just me doing what I do on Saturday morning. I'd worked out.
12: Oh, my God.
11: Hold on now. What do you mean it's not meant to be a thirst trap when you say Saturday morning thirst trap photo for the guys?
15: Okay. You even labeled it that.
11: What do you mean?
13: Okay, well, it was being funny. It was being funny.
12: Well, you sent a selfie video and a selfie straight
11: No,
12: photo.
13: It's just a photo. Well,
14: it's a live video.
13: Yeah, it's a live
14: photo.
12: Even
14: a live
12: better.
14: Photo.
11: And then, Kelly, my friend found Al's hinge.
13: No, Al hinge? Doesn't have a hinge.
11: Oh, yeah, look at that.
13: No, Al doesn't have a hinge.
11: Yeah, look at that thing. Kelly?
15: Is that real?
13: No.
11: Oh, yeah.
13: JC
14: the
13: put that together.
14: Real.
13: JC put that together.
15: That's the trap photo he sent you?
14: Yes.
11: Oh, yeah, that's real.
14: So on Saturday morning, we wake up to a photo from Big Al that says, Saturday morning thirst trap for the guys.
1: And can you describe this photo?
14: In the photo, you see a bald-headed man in a jacuzzi, hot tub. And he's a whole bunch of smoke coming out of his mouth with a thick old cigar.
15: Oh, that is the one that I see.
13: That's my Saturday morning. I do it every Saturday.
14: I say it is a sexy photo?
11: Yeah.
1: I would give it a sultry vibe.
11: So I started a dating profile for us.
13: So now
11: he's on Hinge.
13: And I'm like,
11: get the ladies, dude.
13: And I'm like, dude, if that's real, I'm going to kick you in the throat.
1: Did this inspire... Did this inspire the rest of you guys to send your Saturday morning thirst trap photos?
11: No, we're going to split it. So next week is Justin's turn.
13: Oh, you'll be featured next week?
11: Okay. Yeah, we're going to do feature thirst trap.
1: Okay.
11: If we decide to keep Justin in the group.
13: Because normally, Kelly, if I did have a lady in my life, but I don't, I would probably send that to her.
11: Yeah.
13: But since I don't, I said, I'll send it to my boys.
11: And the morning time, we all know, is the best time to send a thirst trap to your loveys.
1: When you're in a relationship, how often do you send pictures of yourself?
13: I never. I don't. I really don't, to be honest with you.
1: Well, then you need to be really careful with that new Instagram feature. Instance. Have y'all seen that?
11: Yeah, yes. The one that you put on the messages area.
15: What happened?
1: I don't like it. Basically, it's this new feature on Instagram called Instance, and when you take a photo, it instantly sends it to every single one of your followers. But it doesn't give you the option to review it and then post. It's like you take it and it sends it out to everybody.
11: But the pro on that is you accidentally send an ugly one, but they can only see it once.
14: Yeah, and you can't screenshot them either.
15: I'll have to look up that feature. I may be using it, not even aware.
11: No, you're not using it.
14: It's in your messengers.
11: You go to the messages, and in the bottom right, there's going to be what it looks like little pictures. You click on that, and it's going to be all your friends.
1: Yeah. But it's kind of dangerous, because if you send one on accident without knowing, it goes out to all of your followers.
15: Oh, my.
1: I guess maybe there's got to be a setting where you can change that, but I don't know. I don't like it. I don't like that feature.
11: You should put your thirst trap on there.
13: No, that just was just for the boys. That was just for y'all, man.
15: Why the boys, though?
11: Because it's for us.
13: Like I said, there's no girls in,
14: Well, I think it was for Big Al himself. And then he was like, this photo is too sexy for people not to see it.
1: Camera roll.
13: On the group chat about a week ago, I sent out a photo and y'all called it a thirst trap. It really wasn't. It was just me. Basically, it was the same photo.
11: In the hot tub.
13: More or less, in the hot tub.
11: Yeah. Seeing Al without a hat is like, it's like you're seeing him naked.
15: Do you know in any other company, that would be such an HR violation?
11: No, we're guys.
15: What? Last week when he was posted up in the hot tub with his nipples just barely above the water.
11: What's wrong with that?
15: Kicking back. You don't send that to your fellow coworkers.
1: By the way, man, there's HR violations here daily.
14: Every day.
1: Every day.
11: The new fad for guys is like the male cleavage. Did you see that?
13: I'm not trying to send male cleavage to anybody.
15: But yet you are.
11: You're ahead
15: of
11: the game.
13: It was just what I'm doing. It was just, I'm in the hot tub. That was just my Saturday morning vibe. That's just me.
14: And it was a vibe. The music was good.
13: Yeah, got the music going. Had me some Lauren Daigle going on.
1: And you decided to send it to all of us. Yeah. I loved that.
11: So we're going to all send thirst traps on Saturdays to each other.
1: Thirst trap Saturdays.
11: Bam. So get ready for
15: those. I guess I have to.
11: No, it's for the guys only.
1: Oh, wait, what?
11: No girls.
13: Yeah.
11: No ladies in that. Just us.
14: That way we don't get an HR violation.
11: That's right.
4: But
11: did
4: Justin get kicked out?
13: What do you think?
11: 800-543-3548. Should we kick Justin out of the boys chat?
1: If it wasn't for him, y'all wouldn't have had this content.
11: Well, now we have this
14: content. That's true.
1: Keep him in.
11: Now you guys are aware. And we want it to be a secret. All right, here we go.
14: Thank you, Anna.
1: Always.
11: Petty Monday calls. It's time to go to the phones. All right, Amy, go ahead and share your petty with us.
16: It played out on the soccer field this weekend. My husband and I had to take two separate cars to the soccer field. Right. He is a big fan of backing into a parking space.
11: Shout out.
16: And it drives me nuts. Drives me nuts. There are certain times in which you need to back in for a quick exit. This is not one of them. And it happened 2 weeks ago, and I asked him, please do not do this again. And he did it again. So he backs in. I'm in a separate car coming 5 minutes later. He has trapped my lawn chair in the back of the car. And I can't get it because he has backed in, and it's backed up next to the nose of another vehicle. Mm-hmm. So I got in the car, and I moved it. And I didn't tell him. And I had to leave the soccer game early. So at the end of the soccer game, guess what? He had to go through like 14 aisles of traffic or lanes trying to find his car.
11: And he's probably seeing his car going like, dang, that guy has my car, but I would never pull on it.
1: I would panic that it got stolen.
16: Oh. I was afraid he'd be worried about it, and I almost caved and gave him a tip-off about it, but I thought, no, I asked him not to do this, and he did it, mm-hmm. So now he has to suffer like I did.
15: Lesson learned, babe.
11: Excellent petty, Amy.
13: Out of curiosity.
16: Thank you.
11: Okay,
13: what's your problem with him backing in?
16: I don't dislike it on certain occasions. Like, if you pass a parking space, and you're like, ooh, that was a good one, then you back on into it because it's, like, logical. But the amount of times I've sat behind people that are like, oh, I got to back into it, and then they end up doing like an 18-point turn to get into it, and there's like 15 people behind you, that is not an effective backup. So therefore, I'm anti-backup.
11: Okay.
16: You know, if you're doing it, you're being a jerk to other people.
15: I think it's more dangerous, too, because you don't get that beep-beep. When you're backing out and there's a car coming, if you're pulling out, you can't.
13: You can see easier.
15: No, you cannot.
11: Yeah, I can see easier.
15: Because you're backing out.
11: I can see easier.
14: I see easier facing forward.
11: Yeah.
15: Y'all are wrong.
13: No, Kelly.
15: I'm pro pull in.
12: Traditionally, it's men that are always backing.
11: Yeah, yes. We back it up.
12: It's real dramatic.
11: We stay ready.
16: It's dramatic. I feel like it's a statement being made, and therefore I'm like, you're not doing it for convenience. You're doing it for like a power play.
14: Show that you're a better driver.
16: I'm against it.
11: Amy, thank you for your call.
16: You're welcome. Have a great day.
11: You too, Amy.
13: I just have the chorus of Back That Thing Up playing when I put my car in reverse.
11: It goes, girl, you look good when you back that car up.
13: Yeah.
1: I can't do it, so anytime Ryan does it, I'm like, that's impressive.
12: That's hot.
1: Yeah.
11: Hey, Brandy.
4: Hi.
11: All right, Brandy, go ahead and share your petty with us.
4: So there's this lady that our kids used to play together and whatever. They're in their 20s now. But she is always on every Facebook group complaining about people going down her street, which she's on one of the main streets that's kind of, you know, not their fault, right?
13: Right.
4: And they were doing construction on the interchange between the highway on one side of her neighborhood to the highway on the other side of her neighborhood, and people were on all the community pages asking, you know, what's a good route to take. So I made sure to go on there and put down her street.
11: Actually, that's pretty
15: good.
11: That
15: one?
11: Pretty good. Pretty good, Brandy.
13: Oh, Brandy.
11: Yeah. Well done.
13: Yeah.
11: Sometimes.
4: Thanks.
11: We get such great petty ideas.
13: Yeah, right.
11: Friends here. Brandy, have an awesome day. Thank you for sharing.
4: Thank you. You too.
11: Yeah. Hi, Emily.
17: Hi. How are you guys?
11: Doing great. Hit us with your petty.
17: Okay, so shout out to my 5 kids, but I shouldn't probably say their name since hopefully my neighbor doesn't hear this. So they let their dog into my yard all the time, and their dog always takes a poop in my yard. And so I always pick it up, put it in the trash, but one time I may have waited until it was dark out, and I picked up the poop, and I put it on their front step. Mm. So when they walked out, they stepped in it.
14: Yes!
11: Deserved. Yep. Yeah, don't be. I'm poop police in my neighborhood, so I 100% agree with what you did.
14: Next time, throw it at their house. That's what Daniel did.
17: Well, and I catch it on camera. I caught it on camera all the time. And one time, their dog pooped in my yard, and instead of just picking it up, they covered it up with leaves.
11: You do the effort to cover it up, but not the effort to pick it up. That makes me even more angry.
13: Yeah.
11: For you. Emily.
13: Yeah.
17: Exactly. Yeah. That was after I saw that one. That's when I finally did it. I was like, you know what? If you're going to put in effort, I will too.
11: Amen. Well done. Thank you for your call, Emily.
17: Thanks, guys. Bye.
11: Bye.
15: Hi.
11: Hi, Reese.
18: Hi.
11: All right, Reese. Are you the petty giver or receiver?
18: I am both in the scenario because this goes both for me and my mom. So we have a bulldog that absolutely is like a rolling bowling ball that loves me and my mom to death. So if one of us is mad at the other, when we get home, he will go crazy loving on one person. So we will call him away from the other and just keep him with us and not let the other get any attention and love for a good, like, hour or two in order to just, like, sneak in and get the point in.
13: Yeah.
11: You got running points going on. Right. Who's winning?
14: What's your dog's name?
18: Ragnar Ironside Lawson Rock, but we call him Rags.
15: Wow.
12: Is that for Vikings?
13: What?
12: The TV show?
18: Yeah, it is. My parents loved it. My parents went on a whole binging streak for, like, 2 different times to watch it all the way through. This is like the show that like they watched only when my dad was home, and I got kicked to go into my bedroom because it wasn't appropriate.
15: Oh, girl.
12: Not Ragnar Lothbrok.
19: Yeah, say the name again, the full name.
18: Ragnar Ironside Lothbrok.
19: Uh-huh.
15: Rags for short.
19: Yeah, we'll just call him Rags. Reese, have a beautiful day. Thank you for your call.
18: Thank you. Bye.
19: Bye. Bye.
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3: Reporting for Cromwell Media News, I'm Rob Nichols. An Owensboro man's facing serious felony charges after a three-year-old child was hospitalized in critical condition for methamphetamine exposure. Kentucky State Police responded to Owensboro Regional Health when the child tested positive and was transferred to Norton's in Louisville. Troopers detained the child's father, Gary Walker, during their initial investigation. Authorities discovered Walker attempting to conceal synthetic urine, allegedly for tampering with a drug test, and found a metal vial with white residue in his vehicle. A subsequent search in Walker home uncovered methamphetamine, marijuana, and drug paraphernalia. 81 new cadets have begun training at the Kentucky State Police Academy, marking the start of Cadet Class 107. The incoming group features 75 new recruits and 6 experienced officers joining through the agency's Accelerated LEAP program. Over the next 24 weeks, these cadets will complete more than 1,000 hours of instruction, including law, crisis response, and weapons training. The Indiana Supreme Court has rejected taking up a legal challenge to the state's near-total abortion ban filed by Planned Parenthood. Justice has issued an order letting lower court rulings stand that the law does not violate the state constitution. Republicans in the General Assembly approved the ban in 2022. Indiana Attorney General Todd Rokita called the ruling a decisive win for the people of Indiana and the unborn. I'm Rob Nichols reporting.
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0: Tri-State weather on 100.5, The Party.
11: Breezy today, partly sunny early across western Kentucky, then increasing clouds with a 60% chance of showers and thunderstorms. A few severe thunderstorms possible, highs in the upper 80s. Scattered showers and thunderstorms tonight, a few severe thunderstorms along with damaging winds will be possible, lows down to 73. Tuesday, breezy, scattered showers and storms throughout the day, highs in the upper 80s, a few damaging winds along with that damaging wind threat. I'm 14, First Alert, meteorologist Byron Douglas.
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15: Kelly's Entertainment Report.
16: Hold on. Not the entertainment report. We're going to be doing $1,000 minute is what we're doing here. Sounds similar, but Kelly's entertainment report is coming up here in about 20 minutes.
17: Okay.
16: All right, $1,000 minute. We got the music now? Do the music, yeah. There it is.
14: Think fast, talk faster, and win big.
16: There we go.
14: It's the $1,000 minute.
16: Sponsored by Good Ranchers. Bring good to the table. All right, let's bring our contestant in. Hi, Christine.
18: Hello. Good morning.
16: Good morning.
17: Good morning.
16: What you got going on this beautiful Monday?
18: Just working.
16: And what do you do for work?
18: I'm a medical coder.
16: Yeah, she'd be coding. She'd be coding medical stuff.
19: A courier or a coder?
16: Coder.
19: Oh.
18: Coder.
16: Yeah.
17: Coder.
16: What's that mean?
18: I review medical charts and verify what the doctor or the provider has coded and if it's incorrect or needs reviewing. I shoot him a message, and we work it out, and so it correctly.
16: Okay, very insurance important. Purposes very right important. There. All right, well, Christine, you got a very important job to do today, but we won't take your time too long. We got a chance for you to win $1,000 here. Now, here's how the game works. You're going to have 60 seconds to answer 10 trivia questions that are predetermined. Answer each one, or you could actually pass it if you don't know it at that time because maybe your brain's not firing off. It happens when you get on the radio. But if you pass that question, we'll be asked again at the end. You may correct your answers quickly if you do say an answer. Otherwise, they're going to be locked, and you will win $10 per correct answer or a full-on $1,000 if you get all 10 correct, okay?
18: Okay.
16: All right, Christine. Make sure you let me hear your voice again real quick because there was a little cutting out. We want to make sure we hear you.
18: Oh, yes.
16: You're in a good spot right there.
19: Okay. We've got a lot of static, so hopefully we won't
16: right
19: have
16: there.
19: Any issues.
16: We'll be all good. Your 60 seconds will begin when Kelly finishes the first question.
19: All right.
16: Kelly
19: good.
16: Raspberry?
19: Good
16: it's on
19: luck.

0: IHOP?
1: Before being Walter White, Bryan Cranston was best known for being the goofy dad on what show?
0: Oh, Lord, pass.
1: Lil Nas X broke tons of records with what 2019 debut single?
0: Pass.
1: What's the most watched show on Netflix ever?
0: Oh, my Lord. Friends?
1: What country hosts the Tour de France?
2: Hello? Time.
3: Time.
1: Pass. Okay.
2: Yes,
1: okay.
2: Pass.
3: All right.
2: So we didn't get all 10 answers, but that's okay because I'm pretty sure you did get some correctly. So you will walk away with some money.
1: You did get some correct.
2: Yeah, we're gonna go through the answers now.
1: Okay, so the NBA city that hosts the Rockets, or is the home of the Rockets, is Houston.
2: She got that.
1: Pink Ladies, Granny Smiths are apples.
2: She got that.
1: Now, the action movie that made Will Smith a star, she said Men in Black, but it was actually Independence Day. That was the first one. Yeah, yeah. We missed that
4: tricky,
1: one.
4: That was a tricky one,
2: yeah.
1: Welcome
2: to Earth.
1: Now, how many ounces in her cup? You said 16. It's actually eight.
0: Oh,
5: these are hard.
2: You wanted two cups because you want to stay extra hydrated.
3: You wanted a pint.
2: That's right.
1: That's okay. You passed on the capital of Ireland. That is
3: Dublin.
1: Dublin. As they say.
0: Oh, my gosh. I should have known that.
1: The restaurant famous for the Grand Slam?
2: Denny's.
1: You said IHOP. Yeah, you said IHOP.
3: Honest mistake.
1: You passed on Bryan Cranston being the goofy dad on Malcolm in the Middle. Lil Nas X breakthrough debut was Old Town Road. You passed on that. The most watched show on Netflix ever was Wednesday. You said Friends.
5: Oh,
1: yes, you got that wrong.
2: I would have gotten that wrong.
1: And then, you know, sometimes the answers are simple, but it doesn't compute in your brain. It can't be that easy.
3: Right.
1: But the country that hosts the Tour de France is France.
2: France.
5: But yeah, like that sounds like a big trick question.
1: My calculations, you got two right. Did I count right?
0: Bored.
2: Yeah. No, you're good. Don't feel bad.
1: Under pressure, it's not easy.
3: It's way different ballgame.
2: Christina, it's Monday. We had a long weekend. You're at work focusing on important coding.
3: Medical stuff. Don't feel bad,
2: but we are going to send you $20 your way, okay?
0: All right. Thank you.
3: You got it. Thank you for listening.
0: Of course.
2: Yeah, it's our pleasure. Hang on for us. We'll get you set up with your money, okay? Oh, that was tough.
3: Yeah.
2: That was tough. Yeah. But listen, we're going to regroup. We're going to get new questions. We're going to do it again in 1 hour with a new contestant. Sign up at KidNation.com. And listen, when you get on the radio, it happens. You see it on TV all the time. Kelly famously guessed twice on Wheel of Fortune. So no judgment here.
1: I've never heard of the Newport Jazz Festival, but there should be a Newport Jail Festival, in my opinion.
2: Right. By the way, I'm a little upset today because I got a notification. Mm-hmm. That I'm in violation with the HOA.
6: Oh.
0: What'd you do?
2: And I just can't let it go right now. Apparently, one of my palm, I have a palm tree in my house.
3: Yeah.
2: It has two dead leaves on it.
5: OMG.
2: So they sent me a notification to take care of that.
3: Two dead palms?
1: Good. Nobody wants to look at that ugly thing.
2: But when it was looking good, I didn't want yard of the month, so what do I want to try for now?
3: How high is it? Do you have to go up? You need a ladder?
2: I can't do it.
5: You need to hire someone?
2: I got to get somebody to do it.
1: You know,
6: get a ladder.
1: I walk my dogs.
2: Uh-huh. Yeah.
1: And there's a home in my neighborhood, and I want so bad to call the HOA and say, what are y'all doing? Why are we paying our dues? It's falling apart. Their fence is a mess. The yard's a mess. It's an eyesore.
5: I don't want to
1: turn them in because I'm afraid that somehow they'll find out it was me.
6: Yeah.
1: And then they'll retaliate.
2: Because I don't know who snitched on me. And I went for a walk right after I got my little notification, and I was looking at other people's yards, and I want to go to their house and see if they got one, because they deserve it.
3: Why don't you buy it, Kelly? Just buy the house. Buy the
6: house. This is why I don't have HOA.
1: My vacation home two blocks over.
2: I don't like HOA.
6: I don't have a neighborhood that has that.
2: Well, and why do they make us have it?
3: Why do they cut the grass in the common areas?
1: Because it's like, why do they pick and choose? One day I was out walking and the lady was at her fence. She's like, the HOA is making me repaint my fence. I'm like, there's nothing wrong with your fence. Meantime, the house literally across the street from her is falling apart.
2: Thank you.
1: It's like, what are y'all doing?
5: Y'all should call in for first world problems.
2: I know. Right?
5: That is so first world problems.
1: Why am I paying my dues to the HOA?
5: Homeowner issues.
4: Is it illegal to not pay them?
2: I don't know. That's what I'm asking. Like,
1: I think you get a lien pay. I don't know.
2: You can't take my house because I don't want to be part of your club. I guess you sign something when you move into one of those. But I don't know. I don't look at things. I just sign them. and I'm in.

0: Get that tree taken care of.
1: I don't want to.
2: The two
1: leaves. It
2: looks
1: fine.
2: Just shimmy up there and cut them off.
1: I'm not doing anything. Unless...
3: It's an eyesore.
1: Find me?
0: Yeah.
2: They know where you live, JC.
0: Probably so.
1: I'm not trying to be defiant right now if the president of the HOA is listening. I'm not trying to do that. All right. Kelly Raspberry, what you got coming up in that entertainment report?
2: So much, actually. We're winding down Stephen Colbert's show this week.
0: I've got some information on the
2: final days. And things are not good between Elsie Hewitt and Pete Davidson. They're really not good.
1: Oh, no.
2: And we'll dive in today's entertainment report.
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8: All right, here we go, Kelly Raspberry. What you got?
9: Well, TV Tonight, game one of the NBA Conference Finals on NBC. The OKC Thunder hosting the San Antonio Spurs tonight. This is a game I am actually interested in watching. And then Cleveland plays their first game against the Knicks tomorrow night. But if you're interested in hockey, it's game seven between the Montreal Canadiens and the Buffalo Sabres tonight. You can watch that at 6:30 Central on ESPN. And then the winner of that moves on to the Eastern Conference Finals, taking on the Carolina Hurricanes.
8: Shout out to SGA winning MVP again. What a cool story that guy has.
10: Yeah, he's a stud.
9: All right, so Stephen Colbert winding things down this week with some of the final guests being announced. They're keeping some surprises. But after three decades on the air, The Late Show is ending. So it debuted in August of 1993 with David Letterman.
10: Yep.
9: And Stephen took over in September of 2015. So he's a few months shy of hitting the 11-year mark. And they had David Letterman on last week to throw stuff off a building.
8: Yeah.
9: Did you see that? Yeah. They threw off, like, Stephen's desk chair and his stuff his office. And then watermelons, of course.
8: I love throwing stuff off high.
9: Yeah. But what we know about the lineup this week, tonight they're calling it the worst of The Late Show with Stephen Colbert. Parentheses, not a clip show. That's what the title of the show is. I don't know what that is. Tomorrow night, Jon Stewart, Steven Spielberg, special performance by David Byrne and Stephen Colbert.
11: Oh, okay.
9: And then Wednesday, Stephen takes the Colbert Questionnaire featuring special guests. And we don't know who those are. I guess those are some surprises. Yeah. But Bruce Springsteen will be performing. And then Thursday night, it's the finale. So I don't know what they're going to do.
10: Does David Letterman still do his show?
9: My next guest is.
12: When Netflix has him.
8: Yeah. I haven't seen that in a minute.
9: They're sporadic.
12: I didn't know Stephen Colbert and Steve Carell were roommates in college.
11: They're best friends. That's cool.
9: Every headline says it. So obvious. Call her mommy. Alex Cooper announced yesterday she is having a baby with her husband, Matt Kaplan. They first met on a Zoom call back in 2020. 3 years later, they co-founded the Unwell Network together.
10: Whoa.
9: And Matt now serves as the CEO. They got married in April of 24 in the Riviera Maya. And now they're having a baby. Now, there was a time when Pete Davidson and Elsie Hewitt, they were posting her pregnant baby photos, just like Alex and Matt did, all happy and in love. But here we are 5 months after their daughter Scotty was born, and Pete has peaced out. In a since deleted TikTok thread, Elsie talked about how she's doing everything on her own. Raising the baby, all the finances are falling on her. She says she's getting no financial help.
8: Come on, Pete.
9: Somebody commented, not staying with your partner when they're postpartum is insanely loser behavior. Mm-hmm. This is the most vulnerable time in a woman's life. And Elsie replied, amen, sis. But somebody on Team Pete told people that Pete has been helping financially, and he's actively involved with his daughter. Who you gonna believe?
8: Pete.
9: Who you gonna believe?
8: The mom that's upset right now. Yeah.
9: I don't know how I feel about this one, but the rumor is Pamela Anderson and Tom Cruise.
8: I like it.
9: What? Do you?
8: Oh yeah, those are two of my favorite girls growing up. If I knew that Maverick was gonna be hooking up with CJ from Baywatch?
9: Well, the rumor is, apparently Tom finally got around to seeing The Last Showgirl last month.
8: Good job, Tom.
9: Pam's movie, and he was very impressed and saw her in a different light. And, you know, they've been in communication ever since. I guess he reached out to tell her how great it was. And sources say there's definitely a spark.
8: Yeah.
13: They're the same height. Does anyone want to guess what it is?
8: 5'7".
9: Well, I stood next to him, you remember.
10: Oh, that's right.
8: Yeah, but he had lifts, Kelly, because he looked taller when we were next to him.
9: So Alan and I are big fans of Gina Carano.
8: Oh, man.
9: And I cannot tell you how livid my poor husband had to listen to my mouth run after that fight with Ronda Rousey.
8: What fight?
9: Right.
8: What was that?
9: They say it lasted 17 seconds. It didn't feel like 17 seconds. Oh, I was so mad. Out, by the way. Because Ronda, I'm not a Ronda Rousey fan, number one. And she hasn't been in the ring for like almost a decade.
10: Yeah.
9: And then Gina, she lost like 100 pounds, got in the best shape of her life. She weighed in like 141.2 or something. And I was so excited to see this fight. And it was just over.
8: With a submission. I was so mad. At least like stand up and go at it for a little bit.
9: And Gina was a great sport about it. She was laughing. She's like, you know, I just wanted to get a couple hits in, you know. But it was just like, you know, isn't there some sort of like showmanship where you got to give us a little show?
8: Thank you.
9: I was so mad. And then Rhonda's like, I'm not doing a rematch. I'm done. I'm out. I'm going to go make babies.
8: I think I was so mad. I think because Rhonda knew that it wasn't a pay-per-view and it was a Netflix thing. Yeah. She's like, nah.
12: And also, I think as a fighter, that's how you want to end the round. You want to go in and knock them out as fast as possible.
9: But you got to give people a show, too.
8: She submitted her. There was no like swinging or
9: nothing.
8: Anything.
9: You didn't see it. It was just nothing.
8: It was just a boop, boop, boop.
9: I'm so mad, but Gina looked amazing.
10: Okay.
9: I'm going to wear my hair like that and all those braids. I think it's cute. Anyway, you may or may not be familiar with Tyson Fury, the boxing champion.
10: Yes.
9: But what happened with his family? Has everybody
10: I don't know that.
9: Putting on their judgy pants and weighing in.
8: What happened?
9: His 16-year-old daughter, Venezuela, married this 18-year-old amateur boxer named Noah Price on Saturday on the Isle of Man, where it's legal to get married at 16. I don't think you have to have parental consent.
8: He let her?
9: Yes. They're on board. Mama is going on this like tour like, who are we? She's a very mature young woman. She's always known what she wants. At 16...
13: Wow.
9: They threw her a huge wedding. She had 18 bridesmaids.
8: I didn't even know what I wanted to...
9: Because that's what you do.
8: I didn't even know what I wanted to eat for breakfast.
9: She got married in Crocs. Yeah. A beautiful wedding gown with Crocs. Wow. I mean, she's 16. She doesn't look 16. She looks a lot older.
10: Wasn't this the one that had the 50-foot-long
9: train? It was a very, yes. On the wedding dress? 16
13: years old.
8: Yeah. I'm trying to think, like, to put it...
9: I know everybody's got strong-willed 16-year-old daughters, but you just don't let them do whatever they want to do.
8: That's like my daughter getting married in 4 years. I don't see that happening.
10: Wow.
9: So the Devil Wears Prada 2 slipped to second. Michael jumped from third back to first place at the box office this weekend with $26 million. Now, globally, the movie has earned over $703 million. So now it's the number two highest-grossing music biopic ever. The number one? Bohemian Rhapsody. I'll save the trouble.
10: Dang it. Oh,
9: but Michael leaped over the Elvis biopic
13: because that's what I was about to guess.
9: Yes, so that's now number three. And the interesting tie-in with, you know, the King of Pop and the King of Rock and Roll is Michael was always like really obsessed with Elvis, so much so that he pursued and married his daughter Lisa Marie.
10: True.
9: Anyway. Right now, Bohemian Rhapsody has $911 million, and you've got Michael with $703 million. But Michael has a good shot because that movie hasn't even opened in Japan yet.
13: Japan loves Michael.
8: They do.
9: And that doesn't happen until June 12th. Hmm. So it might end up being number one.
10: Oh, yeah.
9: And a sequel to Michael is in the works.
13: Officially?
9: Wow. Yeah, they said it could start filming as early as this year.
8: Are they going to go there?
13: They better.
8: They're going to go there?
13: I don't want it if they don't get
9: real with legally what they can or can't do. But back to this weekend's box office, Devil Wears Prada 2 was in second with $18 million. But the big winner really has to be Obsession. Gray Drake was talking about this one to us on Friday, that she saw it months ago and cannot stop thinking about it. So this movie was made reportedly for $1 million.
8: Wow.
9: It was bought, you know, they take it to the circuits, you know, the independent film, and it was bought by Focus Features for $14
13: million. Wow.
9: And in its opening weekend, it had $16 million, which is, this is a huge success, a third place finish. And I think word of mouth is going to just keep this one in the top for a while.
8: Obsession.
12: Because we got a text on them.
8: We got a few text messages. I got one right here. Don't bother with Obsession.
9: Really?
8: a bunch of people walked out of our screening. How bad it was.
14: I looked at Rotten Tomatoes, and it has 96% score from audience reviews.
9: Well, the A-minus cinema score from audiences, like you said, 94 to 96 is fluctuating on the Rotten Tomatoes score. So I don't know, but everything I'm reading is it's amazing.
14: That's what I'm reading as well.
8: Yeah, we went and saw Obsession this weekend. Not just us, but many people walked out. That's how bad it was.
9: Really?
8: I still want to see it, though.
14: You got to take everyone's opinion with a grain of salt.
9: Basically, the premise of this movie is be careful what you wish for.
13: Yeah.
9: Right? Because it could go really, really wrong. Mm-hmm. And finally, real quick, Harry Styles kicked off his tour in Amsterdam Saturday night. Zoe Kravitz was there. Mm. She's in the crowd. She's grooving and dancing and cheering on her man. And James Corden's just standing there kind of like, chill. He's too old for that. He didn't need to be
14: James
9: there.
14: Corden.
9: And then there's another video of her up in a box with Harry's mom hugging her, and they're dancing along to Aperture. Aww. But a lot of fans are complaining online. They said the stage setup is really bad, and there's a lot of obstructed views.
8: Yeah.
9: So maybe with enough people complaining, they might reconfigure it before.
13: Because the stage is huge, and it's up really, really high.
9: But I guess that's all the time I have. That's today's Entertainment Report.
8: Thank you, Kelly Raspberry. And this morning it is sponsored by our friends at Rough Greens.
9: Yeah, when your dog stops showing interest in the things he once loved, doesn't quite get as excited when you say the word walk, we can blow it off and just say, well, he's just getting older. Or we can see the difference live nutrition can make with Rough Greens. We want our dog's golden years to be as healthy and happy and as full of life as possible. 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
4: Breezy today, partly sunny early across western Kentucky, then increasing clouds with a 60% chance of showers and thunderstorms. A few severe thunderstorms possible, highs in the upper 80s. Scattered showers and thunderstorms tonight, a few severe thunderstorms along with damaging winds will be possible, lows down to 73. Tuesday, breezy, scattered showers and storms throughout the day, highs in the upper 80s, a few damaging winds along with that damaging wind threat. I'm 14, First Alert, meteorologist Byron Douglas.
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7: The Party. To repeat what our producer White Cheddar said during the break, is it a worst date ever if the date never happened at all?
8: Oh. Huh.
7: And that is the question we are posing for Audrey.
9: Yeah.
7: Because on Friday, our girl was excited about going on a date.
8: Three.
7: With some Italian. Yeah, three dates. And one of them was with an Italian dude.
8: Italiano.
7: Oh, and he has an accent.
8: The anticipation is killing me.
7: Probably makes a great Bolognese. Bolognese.
9: Chef Boyardee. That's his biggest draw, honestly. I think that's why I was excited.
7: I was calling him a Chef Manardee.
9: I wanted to hear the accent instead of Chef Boy. That's good, JC. That was good.
7: Chef Manardee.
9: That was good. So Anna and I got together for some drinks Friday afternoon, and we were having the grandest time. And then I realized, oh my God, it's time for my date.
10: Mm-hmm.
9: But we had met at the spot we had talked about going to for my date. So I was like, oh, shoot, he should be here by now.
10: Yeah, the plan was that I would leave and he would show up.
7: Okay.
9: So then I realized he's not here, clearly. And I went to my text because I was so zoned in on Anna. We were having such a good time. And then I realized he hadn't texted me at all. And we had been texting earlier that day, kind of just lightly about how he had told me the day before that his job involved drinking. And we were all curious as to how that came into his job or what that meant.
7: Interesting.
9: And I was like, I'm on the edge of my seat. And he's like, now I feel like I've built it up too much. And here's where I think I went wrong.
7: Okay. Let's go into the mindset of Italian man.
9: Uh-huh.
7: And see how we would respond to this.
8: Okay.
9: Well, I have to recover the text. I deleted them. I was so embarrassed.
7: You deleted it.
9: The whole conversation. I think I was also a little upset that he never showed up.
7: Okay.
9: So, yeah, he's like, oh, I've created too much expectation. And I was, I thought I was being funny. I was sending this not really thinking about it. Anna and I were together having a drink. I was like, haha, don't worry. My expectations are always low.
10: I'm good with that. Then I said, so you'll overachieve.
8: Yeah, right.
7: Yeah, that's fine. I would go, thank goodness.
8: I want a girl to have low expectations if she goes out with me.
9: Oh, really? So it's not my fault. Maybe it's I feel like it must not have translated to the Italian sense of humor or something. He never responded, and then I never saw him. And so when he was supposed to show up, I sent so.
7: And he hasn't responded yet?
9: He read it, too. I see the red receipt.
7: Oh, he read it?
9: It says red Friday, right when I sent it, too.
10: Because you had the place and the time already set.
9: Yes, we did.
10: Yeah.
9: And you and I
7: like, the fact that he didn't call or say, I can't make it, hey, this isn't going to work out. Like, the fact that he just left you ghosted and read it
9: and
7: as well.
9: And he read it right when I sent it. Like, he was on his phone anticipating me to be texting him.
10: Didn't even reply.
9: Oh. And he didn't reply.
7: The big brother in me wants to call him and give him a little piece of my mind.
9: I mean, I have his number. Can you imagine a French man answers? No.
7: Do you want
9: oh,
7: us
9: he's
7: to call
9: Italian,
7: him?
9: I mean.
7: Do you want us to call him after the show?
8: Ooh.
9: I don't want you to say my name.
7: Well,
9: you can call him and call like you call those spammers.
10: What are we calling for?
8: Yeah, we got to have a reason to call
7: him. If we call him and go, hey, it's JC from the Kid Craddock Morning Show where Audrey works, but we're not calling you for that reason.
11: What if that was the reason he didn't show up?
7: Is it because of the radio show? Did we do it again?
9: Yeah, y'all are really killing my dating life.
12: We are. We haven't done anything.
9: I know you didn't.
7: Yeah, we're just breathing.
8: Listen, I've had years of dating life killed on this show. Yeah. But I don't think we've killed George.
12: No.
7: Nothing
12: to do with this.
10: Yeah. Sounds like this was on him, because I don't think what you said was bad.
7: White Cheddar's coming in here, huh? What's up, buddy?
11: I was going to say, we could just call him and ask him if he wants to play the $1,000 minute.
9: Oh, my God. Yes.
11: Someone signed up.
8: And have 10 questions all about Audrey.
11: Yeah. Correct.
7: Yeah, we can do that, too.
10: Where were you on Friday at 7 o'clock?
8: Loosely based.
7: Oh, man. I'm sorry, Audrey.
9: It's okay, because honestly, I came to an epiphany about my dating life, and I just don't think I really wanted to go out with him. I was talking to Anna about this. I was kind of making myself go out with these guys that I didn't really want to go out with just for fun, and also because I just got out of a relationship. I'm like, just let me just go out with guys I know aren't going to last. And that made me more unhappy, because I'm like, I know I'm not going to like them. So now I think I need to gear myself towards men I will actually like to go out dates with.
7: Question.
9: Yes.
7: Does him not showing up, did it low-key make you want him a little bit more?
9: No.
7: Like, okay,
9: I get I think the most attractive thing in a man is him loving me.
7: Okay.
10: Yeah.
8: Okay.
9: And the biggest turnoff is someone who's not into me, because what's wrong with you?
7: Right.
10: Yeah.
9: Bad taste.
7: Yeah.
10: And it's all good, because Audrey texted me and she was like, Italian man stood me up. And I said, that's fine. We'll have French wine instead.
9: Yeah.
7: Okay, cool. Yeah.
9: Because then we hung out the next night.
10: Yeah. With some wine.
7: We're not doing the Italy bit for the rest of the day today.
10: Wow. That's
7: not doing it.
10: That's quite
7: we're on strike for the next 2 hours.
8: It's gonna kill us. This is gonna hurt us more than hurt you.
12: But it would be interesting to find out maybe why he did this. Maybe we could do it off the air.
7: Sounds like we need a Kid Nation investigation.
12: Yes.
7: That's what we're gonna need right there. Okay. We're gonna get to the bottom of this.
8: All
7: right. It's gotta find the right detective for the job. Yes, Big Al.
8: Speaking of things that were said that could be misconstrued, I had a little conversation with my mother.
7: Okay. Because we're not getting to your toot-toot, somebody hit on me.
12: I was looking at the time. It's not time yet.
7: Cheddar said it's an after 8:30 thing.
10: I can't wait to hear that.
7: What'd you say to your mother?
8: This is real quick. Because my mom and my sister, we went to a memorial, a wake over the weekend on Friday night. And
7: why do they call it a wake when they're sleeping?
8: That's a very good question. I don't know the answer to that. But we went, and a friend of ours passed away. Very sad. Mr. Huff, shout out to the family. We love y'all. Anyway, so you know me. If something's kind of a sad thing, I feel like it's kind of my job to lighten the mood a little bit.
7: Yeah, you're really good at that, Al.
8: So
7: you've made me smile many a time when I felt really sad.
8: So first of all, my sister says, let's go up and talk at the, you know, giving the remarks and whatnot at the funeral. So at the memorial service. So we did. And, you know, that went okay. It was fine. After the funeral, my mom took this kind of hard, because she liked Michael Huff a lot.
7: Everybody liked Michael.
8: Yeah. So we're walking, and my sister goes, my mom rode with my sister. She goes, I'm going to go get the car. So I'm standing there with my mom outside of the funeral home, Kelly. And so I look at my mom, and I said, Mom, she's a little sad. I said, Mom, you know, gas is $5 a gallon now. You know that, right? She goes, yeah.
7: Okay, here we go.
8: I said, you want to just wait here? I mean, you're 93. And she said,
9: my God.
10: Oh, that took me a second.
9: Al!
13: At the funeral home.
7: Al, Mac.
8: We could just stay here and wait it out.
10: And how did she respond?
8: It took a minute for her to get what I was saying.
7: To quote Kelly Raspberry, I wouldn't have told that.
8: Al?
11: Oh, that's funny.
8: I'm going to tell you. Y'all didn't know my daddy. This is the exact joke that my daddy would have told
11: me.
7: Mr. Sammy Mac would have made that joke.
8: Sammy Mac would have made that joke 100%.
7: I bet you Sammy Mac would have kicked you in the throat for making that joke.
8: At church yesterday, my mom said, tell him what you said at the funeral. She wanted to retell it. She wanted me to reissue.
14: Because she thought it was funny.
8: She thought it was funny.
9: Okay. Yes. Okay.
8: So it was.
9: So we're in the clear.
8: She goes, yeah, so we're in the clear.
14: Yeah.
8: But I knew it was a chance. You know, yeah. I was like, is my mom going to really think this is funny? Or,
14: I love it. Mm-hmm.
8: So she did. She did. She did. She did.
15: Oh, Lord have mercy, Jesus.
14: Oh, that's so good.
7: Oh, wow.
14: That reminds me of a video of a woman turning 98 years old and her family singing her happy birthday at the very end. She goes, thank you all for being here. Hopefully it's my last.
8: Oh, my God.
7: They're allowed to make the joke. But as long as your mom was cool with
8: it. She's cool with it, 100%.
9: That's what matters.
8: Even my dad in heaven was cool with that one. He's like, that was good one, Al.
7: As you're saying it, you're probably going, man, I shouldn't finish this. Finish this joke. All right. Pick that one for the road, kids. Now we got the $1,000 minute, your chance to win $1,000. Sponsored by Good Ranchers, by the way, here. Coming up at about 10. And also, Big Al Matt claims he was hit on.
12: That's what he claims.
7: He claims he was hit on by an employee.
12: An underling?
9: Toot.
8: I'm not tooting.
7: And our producer says we have to wait until around 8:30 because we have that rule because it's a little... Racy. So that's all coming up.
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2: Reporting for Cromwell Media News, I'm Rob Nichols. An Owensboro man's facing serious felony charges after a 3-year-old child was hospitalized in critical condition for methamphetamine exposure. Kentucky State Police responded to Owensboro Regional Health where the child tested positive and was transferred to Norton's in Louisville. Troopers detained the child's father, Gary Walker, during their initial investigation. Authorities discovered Walker attempting to conceal synthetic urine, allegedly for tampering with a drug test, and found a metal vial with white residue in his vehicle. A subsequent search in Walker home uncovered methamphetamine, marijuana, and drug paraphernalia. 81 new cadets have begun training at the Kentucky State Police Academy, marking the start of Cadet Class 107. The incoming group features 75 new recruits and 6 experienced officers joining through the agency's Accelerated LEAP program. Over the next 24 weeks, these cadets will complete more than 1,000 hours of instruction, including law, crisis response, and weapons training. The Indiana Supreme Court has rejected taking up a legal challenge to the state's near-total abortion ban filed by Planned Parenthood. Justice has issued an order letting lower court rulings stand that the law does not violate the state constitution. Republicans in the General Assembly approved the ban in 2022. Indiana Attorney General Todd Rokita called the ruling a decisive win for the people of Indiana and the unborn. I'm Rob Nichols reporting.
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6: Breezy today, partly sunny early across western Kentucky, then increasing clouds with a 60% chance of showers and thunderstorms. A few severe thunderstorms possible, highs in the upper 80s. Scattered showers and thunderstorms tonight, a few severe thunderstorms along with damaging winds will be possible, lows down to 73. Tuesday, breezy, scattered showers and storms throughout the day, highs in the upper 80s, a few damaging winds along with that damaging wind threat. I'm 14, First Alert, meteorologist Byron Douglas.
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10: No lifelines, no second chances, just you against the clock. It's time for the $1,000 Minute.
11: Oh, so exciting. 10 trivia questions, $1,000 on the line. Let's meet our contestant. How you doing, Derek?
12: I'm doing great, thanks.
11: What you got going on today, buddy?
12: Just at work out here by San Antonio.
11: And what do you do for work?
12: We actually own a gun shop out here.
11: Oh, whoa. Real? Boom, boom. Oh. Now.
13: What do you sell there? Just kidding.
14: Welcome to the gun shoot.
12: It's not in the name.
11: So is it like a family-owned business?
12: It is. It's my dad and I, and we just own a little private one out here, and it's amazing.
11: How long have you guys had that?
12: About 20 years.
11: Oh, okay, wow. So long awesome. Running. Yeah. Look at that. All right, 20 years in business.
15: And your favorite gun?
12: Well, we specialize in shotguns, so there anything we go. That's like that.
11: Oh, there you go, yeah. Shotgun.
15: I went to a shooting range. The shotguns are fun to shoot.
11: I don't think I've never shot one.
13: Like, I've never fired a shotgun.
11: I've never fired one, so I might have to go down to Derek's shop. I don't know if you have a range out there, because that'd be bad to just do it in the shop.
14: Yeah.
12: Yeah, we do. We have a lot of military, obviously, in San Antonio, so we've got a lot of military come out and shoot on our range.
14: Oh,
12: so
14: cool. You're more than welcome. Come by next time we're in San Antonio. We'll
11: really
14: be cool. Out there pretty
11: yeah,
14: soon.
11: Yeah, Derek, really cool. Now we got your contact info. But let's see if we can get you some money here, Derek. All right, here's how the game works. You have 60 seconds to answer 10 trivia questions. Answer each one, or you can pass if you don't know it. They're predetermined, so it's not like we keep going on a list. You got 10 set. Now, if you pass, that question will be asked at the end again. Now, you may correct your answers quickly. So if you say an answer, go, wait, no, it's this. That's okay. That's acceptable. Otherwise, they're going to be locked in, and you will get $10 per correct answer. But if you get all 10 correct, you will win yourself $1,000. Sound good?
14: Woo!
12: Sounds great.
11: All right. Now, your minute will start after Kelly Raspberry finishes the first question. Kelly, it's on you.
13: Good luck, Derek. Who is the snowman in Frozen?
12: Olaf.
13: What is the part of a computer designed for long-term storage?
12: Pass.
13: What kind of animal is the mascot for the cereal Trix?
12: Trix. It's a rabbit.
13: What is the newest declared federal holiday established in 2021?
12: Pass.
13: How many days are in a leap year?
12: 366.
13: What is the name of the longest river in the world?
12: Nile.
13: What is the only mammal that can fly?
12: Flying squirrel.
13: In hockey, a goal is worth how many points?
12: One.
13: What is the primary ingredient in traditional hummus?
12: Chickpeas.
13: What was the tallest structure in the world when it was finished in 1889?
12: Pass.
11: Hi.
13: Oh, darn it.
11: All right.
13: Darn it.
14: That's okay, buddy.
11: It's all good. Hey, I know you got some right, so you are gonna be walking away with some money here, Derek. Let's see which ones you did get correct.
13: All right, so Frozen's snowman is Olaf.
11: Yep.
13: I think you passed on number two. The part of the computer designed for long-term storage is a hard drive.
15: Oh,
13: okay. You got the rabbit is the mascot for Trix.
11: Boom.
15: Silly rabbit.
13: The newest declared federal holiday was established in 2021. It's Juneteenth.
14: Juneteenth.
13: Yeah, that's kind of a hard one.
14: I almost said shout out, but I won't give it away.
13: 366 days in a leap year. You got that one right. So we've got 1, 2, 3 right so far. The longest river in the world is the Nile. That's another one right. Wow. The only mammal that can fly. What did you say?
11: It's a flying squirrel.
13: Oh, it's a bat.
11: Mm-hmm. Oh.
13: Dang it. Hockey,
11: they can glide.
13: A hockey goal is worth 1 point.
11: Yep.
13: Chickpeas is the primary ingredient in hummus. Boom. And we didn't get to finish the last one. The tallest structure of the world when it was finished in 1889 was...
11: Empire State Building?
14: Statue of Liberty?
13: Eiffel Tower? Eiffel Tower.
11: Oh. Eiffel Tower.
13: Good job, one, Anna.
16: Thank you. I know my buildings.
11: Oh, they're in bronze. All right, well, it looks like we got 6 correct. Is that right?
13: 1, 2,
16: Anna, you are so
13: three,
16: smart.
13: Thanks,
16: girl.
13: 4, 5. I wouldn't have gone 6. Yeah, 6.
11: So you got yourself $60, Derek, which is not too bad. You can enjoy that money. Use it however you want.
13: What's that?
11: Oh. That's a mooing cow, and I hope... I hope you like doing some grilling, man, because you're also getting the Essentials Box from Good Ranchers. You can skip the meat aisle, get pre-trimmed cuts of beef and chicken that make preparing your meals a breeze. Now, every pack of chicken, steak, and beef is sourced from American farms and ranches. You care about your about what your family eats, and you know what? So do they. So big thank you to Good Ranchers for hooking it up with that essentials box for you there, Derek. Sound good?
12: Awesome. Thank you. Thank you guys so much.
14: Thank you, buddy.
12: Love your show.
11: Thank you, man. Appreciate you listening. Hang on. We're going to get you set up with your essentials box and your 60 bucks. Just like that. You want to be like Derek? Sign up at KidNation.com. That's the only way we can get your contact info to get you to play the game. All right. So we could wait 4 minutes for the 8:30 rule, or we could just go ahead and dive right in.
13: I think we're close enough.
11: Big Al Mack.
16: Ooh, I'm so excited.
11: Bragging on himself today.
14: I was not bragging. This is not,
11: he's a wanted man, ladies.
14: This is not bragging. This is just telling you what happened.
11: Okay.
14: So I'm at the restaurant the other night, and I was about to leave, actually.
11: Yeah.
14: And one of my employees says, can I holler at you for a second? It just kind of like, you know, then this person, this young lady, has never really said much to me, ever. I mean, you know, other than hello and, you know, just cordial.
13: And now she wants to holler at you.
14: She said, let me, can I speak with you? Whatever.
11: Oh, yeah.
16: Oh, said, like on The Bachelor?
14: Yeah. Uh-huh. And so I said, sure.
13: Can I pull you?
14: So, yeah. Can I borrow you for, can I steal you for a moment?
11: Yeah, okay.
14: So so I went over to her, and she goes, I have something for you.
13: Mm.
14: I said, oh, really?
15: A Mother's Day card.
16: What? Good callback.
14: So she made me a bracelet.
13: Oh
11: yeah. That's
13: well, nice. You only wear like 15 on your arm.
14: I know.
13: So she knows you obviously
14: so she knows
13: like
14: I like
13: them.
14: Them.
13: Yes.
11: Is there a message on this bracelet or what?
14: No, there's no message on it.
11: Oh, okay.
16: That's nice.
14: And but it's like little wood beads, I guess.
15: You do wear bracelets every day.
14: I do. And yeah. I said, oh, it's beautiful. I said, thank you very much.
11: Yeah.
14: And so then she says, you want my phone number?
13: Oh.
11: Oh.
16: Wait, whoa. And this is an employee?
11: Okay.
13: Cut right to the chase.
16: Yeah, you go, girl.
11: Oh, that went from romance to...
14: And I,
13: as an employee, isn't that already in her file?
11: Yeah.
16: I said you
11: yeah, but she wants to give it to him, like, in person.
14: I, I,

0: You're putting like, the bracelet on your wrist?
1: It was on my wrist already.
2: I have never heard such a statement said out loud.
3: Right.
2: You sexed me now?
1: No, not sexed.
2: Sexed?
1: No.
2: Text? Oh.
1: No.
4: Just the word.
1: What?
5: Rewind it.
1: Three letters.
3: Oh.
4: She invited?
1: She said.
4: Okay, yeah.
1: You sexed me.
2: That sounds like a foreign person. Is she here?
1: Now, fast forward. I'm telling this story, a version of this story, to a buddy of mine that works at the restaurant. Sean. You know Sean.
4: So you didn't do anything?
1: And I how did I answer that?
4: Yeah.
1: I said, no, I've got to go pick up Sean.
3: I got to go.
0: We love a woman who's leaving. Direct, though.
4: She must know about our bingo board.
2: Yeah.
1: So Sean, I tell him the story. He goes, oh, man, you're not going to believe this. I'm like, wait a minute. Did she say the same to you or something? And he says, no. And apparently, she sent Sean a text message saying that she had feelings for someone at work.
0: Oh.
1: But she didn't know how to say it or what to do. She didn't know what
3: Sean's
1: to do.
3: Sean's advice was to go this route?
1: Sean's advice was to let... He said who was it, and she didn't say.
4: Okay.
1: And then he said... well, let them know how you feel. Let the person know how you feel.
3: He y'all done discouraged inter-office dating.
1: And she, I'm just telling you what Sean told me.
3: Okay.
1: That's all I'm telling you. And I'm like, okay. Because Sean thought it was someone else. He didn't dream it was me.
4: Oh, boy.
1: No, what I have dreamt it was me.
4: It was you, bro. Dreamt.
1: I didn't even know about this until I told Sean this other part of the story, and then he told me about something that happened.
4: He said,
1: a few days earlier.
3: Yeah, is this a somewhat like new employee?
1: No.
4: So how does she show up to work the next day?
0: How long has she been working there?
1: I'm guessing 6 months. I mean, I just don't know exactly, but you know, she's been there long enough.
3: Yeah.
1: And so the next day, I'm like, hey, hi. I'm just trying to be light and cheerful and stuff. But
4: you feel sexy, though.
3: I have a feeling there was a miscommunication.
2: Me too.
4: You feel sexy, right?
1: Kelly?
3: That's a real weird sentence to say.
2: Hey, I'm saying.
4: Sometimes a woman sees a man and they just...
0: And they pursue.
4: They pursue.
0: If a woman wanted to, she would.
4: Yeah.
2: They pursue, but they wouldn't pursue that way.
3: But you said no to her number, and then she said, you sex me now. That makes no sense.
1: I stumbled around a no.
4: Is there a language barrier?
1: Yes, a little bit.
2: Oh, okay. That makes more sense.
4: So I don't think she knew
3: exactly what she was saying.
0: But she had told...
4: She might have meant text.
0: But she told your coworker that she has a crush on somebody.
4: Yeah, that's true.
0: So you already know she likes somebody, and then she gives you a gift, and she's asking if you want her number. She meant what she said.
1: So again, last thing I would do is make this person feel bad.
3: Then talk about it on the radio.
1: That's a very interesting story.
3: I'm kind of feeling like if there is a bit of a language barrier, maybe like JC said, maybe she really meant to say text.
4: You text me?
3: He wants it so bad to be sex.
1: He wants it to be.
3: He's sending thirst traps to men's text message groups.
4: Right.
1: He'll take it from anywhere
3: he can get it.
0: Were you practicing your thirst trap photo on us before you sent it to her?
4: Is that what you were going to send her?
1: No, I have a phone number. No.
4: Oh. Yeah.
0: But you do have her phone number because she works for you.
1: Well, I'm sure it's in a file, like Kelly said, somewhere. I don't know. I don't know what it is.
0: Did you give her a promotion?
1: Actually, she's president now.
4: You didn't. I would have followed up like, "What'd you say?" Like, you didn't say what
1: I said. I said, "Excuse me." She said it twice.
4: Text me now.
1: No.
3: Because she just said the phone number.
1: I said it twice.
4: Kelly, I know it's hard for us to believe.
1: It caught me off guard. Kelly, I'm as shocked as you are.
3: Yeah, I'm shocked as well. I'm horrified.
1: Not see this coming out of any left field, right field, any field.
0: And you're wearing the bracelet right now she gave you?
3: Yes.
1: Yeah.
3: I won't take it off.
2: I kind of think that Justin should call her.
0: I should definitely call her.
4: And you didn't get her phone number, so we don't know what you listed her.
3: Why not?
4: Just call the restaurant later now.
0: Were you uncomfortable?
3: What shift did she work?
1: A little. I don't know, Kelly.
3: We want to go. Everybody want to go for lunch?
2: Yes.
4: This is Al's way to get us down there to eat.
3: Let's go.
4: We're going to go see.
0: I ship it.
4: Yeah, I'm in.
1: Oh man!
4: Wow, look at you, Al. Wanted man.
1: No.
4: Wanted man. Well, I'm so forward.
3: Wow.
0: If you feel uncomfortable, do you think that you make other girls feel uncomfortable when you hit on them?
2: This is interesting.
1: I don't really hit on a lot of people.
3: How the turntables. Lately.
4: In fact, we got a love letter to Kelly that says, I hit on my boss and asked him to go home with me, and he said no. That's
1: I am in relationship retirement, right?

0: Instagram. Mm-hmm. So
1: okay.
2: So that's your meetup.
1: He wasn't feeling it. That's look at you. Hey, I'm proud of you, buddy.
3: Congratulations on your raise.
0: Thanks.
1: We got love letters to Kelly.
2: OMG.
1: Love letters to Kelly is 10 minutes away.
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9: All right, we're about to get into Love Letters, Kelly, but on the back end of Big Al's story about what his employee said to him, if there was a language barrier, this is from the text, are we sure she wasn't telling Big Al, you sexy now, while putting the bracelet on his wrist? Because we're trying to decipher. That was a very forward mood, yeah, move of her. She just said, we go do this now together.
10: I'm just telling you what I heard.
9: Okay. It's a mystery.
11: Yeah.
9: That could be solved just by asking her.
10: What did you mean? I'm not going to ask.
9: Hey, what'd you really mean, though? All right, if you want to...
12: we'll ask.
9: Yeah, we're going to go down there.
10: Okay.
9: All right. Find her.
10: Yeah, it's Meatloaf Monday.
9: Now, if you want to write our love expert, we got Kelly Raspberry on hand to help you out with love letters to Kelly, so let's get it.
13: Love letters. Love letters to Kelly.
11: Dear Kelly, you're the love expert.
12: I am.
11: Longtime listener. Love the show. Makes my commute go by faster. Yay. Love the passionate rants. Keep them coming.
12: Okay.
11: I just want some advice on relationships in your late 30s. Some of my friends are getting divorced and life has been tough lately. People have kids. They're busy, broke, stressed, whatever. I have a friend and let's say our morals just don't align, so I haven't been reaching out as much. She hasn't been making good choices and it breaks my heart. And ultimately, I've decided that I can't be friends with her. Oh. She's also on her second divorce and her kids are grown and she's just in a different season of life. While my kids are young and we're in the middle of school pickups and school recitals and so we're busy as well. But how do I get over the sting of realizing that someone maybe has changed and you don't want to be their friend anymore because they're making bad choices? Or maybe I've changed. Maybe our morals are different and I have less capacity because it still hurts. I don't want to reach out, but I do miss my friend and I miss what we had. But I feel like we can't go back to ever being the same. Anyways, love the show.
12: Well, why don't you just invite her to lunch? I mean, it could be just as simple as just, you know, maybe you'll get together with her and realize that there are parts about her that you still love and you still want to maybe just, you know, keep her in your life in small doses. Or maybe you'll both sit there and realize we have outgrown each other and we have nothing in common anymore. But maybe that's the closure, my favorite word, that you need.
10: You've said this many times. People come in and out of your life in seasons. And there's nothing wrong with that.
12: I have had some really amazing friendships that maybe have lasted 6 months. But they were great. And there was no moral reason why we weren't friends anymore. Right. It's just life took us in two different directions. But for that 6 months, man, joined the at the hip.
10: Yeah.
12: And but that just doesn't mean every friendship has to, you know, be from cradle to grave. My daughter looks at me every once in a while and says, when am I going to find my Tommy Jean?
14: Aww.
12: You know?
14: Yeah.
12: I said, you may have already, you know, she has a really good friend now that she's been hanging out with a lot. I said, maybe you already have. You just don't realize it yet.
10: Sure,
12: but
10: that could be it.
12: You know, but a lot of people go through life never having one Tommy Jean. Maybe they have 50 of them. They just are in and out. So,
10: my friend Troop, we've just been friends 5 years. He's got the code to my house. I mean, he's a super nice guy.
12: Yeah.
10: And him and his wife come over and take Charlie to school.
12: So, is it that you're missing this friend or you're missing a friendship that close? Because, you know, there are other women out there that you could be cultivating friendships with. Maybe just start concentrating more on finding somebody that maybe is more in the same, you know, place in life as you are. It's really hard if you've got itty bitties running around and somebody's got full grown kids.
10: Yeah.
12: Where do y'all meet, you know,
9: yeah,
12: in the middle?
9: It's
12: tough. So maybe try looking for more deep friendships with the women who are in the same boat as you right now. Or take your old friend to lunch. Why not? For her birthday. Just say, hey, for old time's sake. That doesn't mean you have to be joined to the hip again.
9: Just keep it sparked.
12: Yeah.
13: Love letters. Love letters to Kelly.
15: Dear Kelly, you are the love expert.
12: I am.
15: How do you ask someone if they have a partner already? Just come right and ask in person or DM text. I'm interested in someone, but I don't know if he has a girlfriend. His social media isn't up to date. There is a girl in most of his recent posts, but that's from 5 months ago. We work at the same place, but in different departments. So do I just wait until I see him in person to ask? How do you figure out if social media snooping, or how do I figure this out if social media snooping didn't work?
9: Oh, there's.
12: Well, I mean, we can have Audrey DM him and see.
14: Yeah,
12: she'll do it for you.
14: I've
9: seen people at like the store or even the gym, and they just walk up to someone. Hey, what was your boyfriend's name?
12: Yeah, it doesn't have to be like, are you dating anyone? It can be like a real casual thing, and think of something like, I was thinking about going to see this movie. Is it a chick flick? I don't know, like a roundabout way without a blatant, are you dating someone?
9: Because
12: I'm interested in you. I mean, that's.
9: Are you going to go see a movie with your boyfriend this weekend? Oh, I don't have a boyfriend. Boom. Now you know. Right?
14: For me, it's not that deep. I feel like asking someone if they have a boyfriend or girlfriend doesn't immediately mean you're interested in them. It can be something as simple as like along the lines of, do you have siblings? You have a girlfriend?
12: Or like, maybe you could say something like, that is a good looking shirt. Did your girlfriend pick that out for you?
9: That's
12: you have something
9: good.
12: Like that.
10: Yep. Yeah.
12: And just like, did your girlfriend pick that out for you?
9: Now you might open it up for the cheaters out there. You might be like, no girlfriend. But
12: well, then, you know.
9: Yeah.
12: But at some point, you got to take the internet stalking a little bit next level. Or we could just, like I said, have Audrey DM him and she'll find out for you.
14: I'm happy to do that. Reach out to me.
15: What would you ask? Do you have a girlfriend?
14: Do you have a girlfriend?
15: That's it.
12: That's simple.
15: Very simple. Who are you?
11: Straight to the point.
9: Now, you can write our love expert at loveletterstokelly.com. We do this on the show here. You know, just tune in and we'll try to give you as much advice as possible.
12: Or she can make him a friendship bracelet.
9: And then ask him, you want to get it now? Speaking of boyfriends and girlfriends,
10: yes.
9: This story blew up on Friday. Dallas Cowboys quarterback Dak Prescott was seen at a PBR event, and someone caught on to the fact that one of the ladies named Caitlin Rance was there with him, and she was going to be a part of the bridal party at his wedding that got canceled. So she was also at that event. He was videoed out at dinner with Caitlin and another person on Saturday. So we do have a response from Caitlin herself, and she posted this video to address all the rumors for
12: us. All right.
16: I think that this is the opportunity to make sure that everyone knows that I am single. I have a very active Raya profile. And we're just here to have a good time.
9: So she is on Raya and not dating Dak Prescott, her one of her best friends, man.
10: That wasn't denying.
12: Where did you get the denial?
10: That sounded like we and
9: him
10: went out.
9: She said she's very single.
10: She says
12: I'm single, I can see whoever I want, is what she's saying.
15: You can be single on a date.
9: Oh, see, you know, I was thinking she was saying she's single.
12: No, like, she is not denying.
10: No, that means
9: that's severe girl code violation.
12: She is capitalizing on the moment.
14: She's deflecting.
9: Very deflective. All right. So not a good look, though. Not a good
10: for her, it's a great look. For her.
9: No. Not a great look for her. She looked like an awful
12: friend.
9: She looks
12: like a backstabber.
9: That's an awful friend.
12: This is Sierra and Amanda 2.0.
9: Yeah, what are we doing here?
14: But in sports.
9: You got me thinking it was all figured out. No, it's not. It's not figured out at all.
14: She said one thing, but you heard something different.
9: I heard something
12: else. I didn't like the sound of the smugness in her voice.
10: Yeah.
9: Dang, all right.
12: Poor Sarah and Jane at home looking at this mess.
9: This morning, the Kid Craddock Morning Show is sponsored by ZipRecruiter.
12: Mm. All right, now you got me all fired
9: up.
12: Sorry,
9: Kelly.
12: Have you ever hired somebody within 5 minutes you knew, they look good on paper and technically they were qualified, but did they even want this job? 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
4: Breezy today, partly sunny early across western Kentucky, then increasing clouds with a 60% chance of showers and thunderstorms. A few severe thunderstorms possible, highs in the upper 80s. Scattered showers and thunderstorms tonight, a few severe thunderstorms along with damaging winds will be possible, lows down to 73. Tuesday, breezy, scattered showers and storms throughout the day, highs in the upper 80s, a few damaging winds along with that damaging wind threat. I'm 14, First Alert, meteorologist Byron Douglas.
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7: The Party. It is coming up.
8: Yeah.
7: This weekend. You this and weekend. How many dudes?
8: 15.
7: And Big Al Mac brought a, I would say, PG-13 to rated R gift for every gentleman there for hot dogs.
8: It's a hot dog griller.
7: It's a hot dog griller.
8: I'm not taking it so serious.
7: I'm not taking it serious. I'm fine. I think it's hilarious.
8: Yeah. No.
7: Okay. I think it's great.
8: That's plural for hilarious.
7: Yeah, of course. Okay. Because you brought many of them.
8: Yeah.
7: But from the text, you guys absolutely don't listen to Big Al's podcast, do you?
9: Because no.
7: That thing
9: no.
7: is.
9: As much as he listens to ours.
7: Yeah, by the way, that's
8: true.
7: That thing is a bit raunchy, even with little Charlie and a 16-year-old kid there. What 16-year-old kid there? Is there a 16-year-old?
8: Oh, yeah. Troop's son is on our podcast. Troop's son.
7: And what? You guys talked about these things with them there?
8: No. They don't even know about it. They know about it. They know just because they were listening to the segment just 10 minutes ago. These are surprise gifts. I got hats. Well, never mind. I won't tell you everything I got.
7: You got hats?
9: What's on those? Uh-huh. Boobies?
8: No, blessed.
10: It's like a
9: blessed with boobies?
8: Yeah, a bachelorette. That would have been funny, though.
11: You should have gotten some that said broken, others that said blessed.
10: They do talk about the male appendage in the Bible, Big Al, if you want to make a whole lesson about that.
8: Thank you.
12: Oh,
8: thank you.
12: What verse was that again? What verse was that?
10: Well, there's one. It's Ezekiel 23.
9: He's got 20. It pulled up. He's been Googling.
7: No way you pulled it up.
10: No, I did. It's about prostitutes in Egypt.
11: Oh, wow.
8: Okay.
10: You want to hear it?
8: No, I don't. Thank you. I appreciate it.
7: Thank you, though.
9: There's a great story in the Bible about, though, how they fooled this. They were going to try to conquer this other tribe or whatever.
8: Yeah.
9: And they said, well, all your men have to be circumcised just like us if y'all want to be part of our community. Right. And so all the men were, like, healing. They came in and just wiped them all out. That's pretty smart.
7: Yeah.
8: It is.
7: But how?
9: After they went through all that pain, it's like, man, now you're dead.
7: We should do Bible stories with Kelly every day.
8: Yeah, we won't be. We won't
9: don't ask
8: that
9: me
8: exercise.
9: To look up the verse.
12: Yeah. What was the moral of that story?
9: Oh, it's just a story. I mean, the Bible is just like a history. It's a lot of history.
7: Yeah.
9: Some easier
8: to read than others. Some verses, some chapters.
9: There's some stuff in there I never knew was there because when you go to church, they kind of teach the highlights, you
10: of
9: know,
10: course.
9: The best stories.
11: The spark.
9: There's some deep stuff in there. It's like I never knew that was there until I, you know, did the Bible recap with Tara Lee Cobble and.
8: Right.
9: I've read the Bible through now twice.
7: Wow.
9: I'm taking this year off. It's a lot. It's a big commitment.
8: It's hard. It's
7: a lot.
8: Difficult.
7: There's a lot.
8: It's
7: a big
8: so book. Difficult.
9: It's a commitment.
11: It's impressive.
10: Jesus went to jail.
7: Yeah, he did.
10: Jesus went to jail.
9: Yeah. Mm-hmm.
7: That's right. Now, there's some AI things going on here. And And there's times where AI is like, AI. You're like, you're happy about it. Okay. And then there's AI. I'll give you an AI. So we've heard about people that have lost a lot of money because they lost their digital wallet, right? This is where they keep like their Bitcoin, their cryptocurrency. So there was a dude online that said he had finally he was finally able to recover $400,000 in Bitcoin after he got locked out of his crypto wallet for over a decade. Now, the reason he forgot his password is because he was a college student at the time and he had been partaking in the the devil's lettuce.
8: Ah, gotcha.
7: The ganja.
8: Gotcha.
7: Weed.
8: Yeah, we get
11: thank
8: it.
11: You.
8: We get it.
7: And for nearly 11 years, he had been searching, trying to figure out the password to get back into his account because he bought these Bitcoin when they were like really cheap and now it was a lot of money. So finally, after years, he turned to Anthropic's AI bot, Claude. Yeah, there's Claude out there if you want to go.
9: Oh,
7: ask
9: I've
7: him
9: heard
7: for
9: about
7: help.
9: Claude.
7: So Claude cracked the case.
8: Really?
7: All the man had to do was upload old files from his college computer. So I guess he found a charger because I have my old computers. I don't know how to turn them on anymore, but he had it. He turned it on and found an earlier wallet file from before the password changed. And that helped unlock the account. And now he has $400,000 in Bitcoin because of Claude.
10: Wow.
7: That's pretty cool, right?
10: What an endorsement for Claude.
7: It can crack your old passwords that you don't remember.
10: That's crazy.
7: Because with those, you can't even do forgot password. It's literally on a hard drive. So it's
8: man.
9: You know whose stock has really dropped lately?
7: Who?
9: Siri. What does she do for us?
7: She is
9: mine just turned on.
7: She's very surly. Yeah, she always gives you attitude.
9: She's so mean.
10: Well, they're about to compare. They're about to make her AI.
9: They are. Mm-hmm. About time. She's
8: so she's getting
9: up.
8: A makeover?
10: Yes. She's basically. Gonna get smarter. The new model, facelift.
9: The new woman.
10: She's going to come with a BBL.
9: We met her.
7: We met the real, the voice of, of Siri.
9: Radio pretty cool.
7: Or something. Yeah.
9: A real person.
7: She was just, man, I want
9: a little tiny woman.
10: Did she get paid a lot of money to be
9: I'm
10: the
9: sure
10: voice
9: she
10: of
9: did.
10: Siri?
9: I don't know. It depends.
7: Why don't you ask her?
9: Sometimes you do things you don't realize how big they're going to blow up.
10: I know.
11: Yeah.
8: I want to get that job with the guy in the elevator. Floor 3.
10: Yes. I want the one who's like, walk. Walk.
8: Yeah.
7: On the walkway?
8: Yeah.
7: Walk.
8: Yeah.
11: Crosswalk on.
10: Crosswalk on.
7: We should meet all those people.
10: Wait.
7: Wait.
8: You wait.
9: Maybe they have a convention.
8: Wait broke the wagon, dude. But wait, I'm going.
10: You need some twang on. Be like, wait.
11: That's not twang. That's
10: That's gay twang.
11: That's gay twang.
7: Now, on the other side of things, the AI. So Waymo. We've been talking about these cars that are in some cities.
8: Right.
7: Self-driving taxis, basically.
9: I don't know about that.
7: I'm going to need about 5 to 10 years of experience before I hop in one of those bad boys. But neighborhoods in Atlanta are trying to figure out what's going There's a neighborhood in Atlanta trying to figure out what's going on because dozens. So imagine like dozens of Waymos just.
8: Like a caravan.
7: Going in their cul-de-sac. Like their case in the joint. Just dozens
8: that's
7: of them.
8: Scary.
7: Just going on the cul-de-sac. Nobody in the car. Just driving by. Just slowly.
11: That'd be so annoying.
8: Yeah.
7: And they're not bringing anybody home. They're not
8: picking anybody up.
7: Passengers. They're just driving.
8: Huh.
7: Which
8: it's some kind of glitch, I'm assuming.
7: Which makes me wonder, what are they doing? So they're driving around with nobody, but where?
11: Around the cul-de-sac.
7: But why?
11: Maybe they needed to turn around.
9: Mm. Maybe somebody's pranking and ordering Waymos and not showing up. I don't know.
8: I don't know. I have no solution for that.
7: You probably pay, right?
11: Or maybe they're just practicing because you know those like roundabouts?
7: Yeah. Oh, yeah.
11: Those are so scary.
9: I hate roundabouts.
11: And I have to assume that the Waymos struggle with those too. So maybe they're using the cul-de-sac as a practice rink.
8: Mm. I know I struggle with them.
7: I feel like I'm pretty good at cul-de-sacking.
9: Cul-de-sacking or roundabout?
7: I mean roundabout too.
11: The roundabouts are horrible.
9: Are the worst.
8: I'm pretty good at it, man.
11: And if you ever drive around a roundabout in Mexico,
8: say
11: a prayer.
7: There's no lines.
11: It's just vibes.
7: In fact, in Mexico, if you ever travel, I'm from there. I have never driven in Mexico because there are no rules.
8: I have one time.
7: There's no rules.
8: Stop in Mexico means
11: Yeah.
7: And honking is nice.
11: Yeah.
8: Slow down-ish.
11: I was with my cousin once when she was driving, and there was this ginormous roundabout, and she just really, like, as soon as she goes on, she said, hang on! And I was like, oh, my God.
7: I mean, you'll look over, and there's a five-year-old sitting on his uncle's lap driving. There's people just cutting you off. They're honking at you. I'm like, he's honking. He's mad at us. No, he's nice.
11: But everybody makes
8: it. They figure it out.
11: They figured it out.
9: I like that.
7: And you know what I've never seen when I'm down there and I go once? I've never seen a car accident.
11: No, that's what I'm saying. Like they figured it out.
7: Like how?
11: I don't know, but they
7: got it. It's like the Wild West out there driving. No rules. Little kids driving.
11: Yeah. They got it.
9: That's what we need.
7: Saw a blind lady driving once. No accidents.
11: And our Waymos can't even figure it out.
7: And our Waymos are stuck on cul-de-sac. Right. Get it together. All right, we got our celebrity gossip coming up here. Kelly, what's happening?
9: Well, if you missed the Academy of Country Music Awards last night, we've got some of the highlights for you. And Jacob Elordi may finally be done with Olivia Jade for good. What woman was good enough to make him forget that little girl? I'll tell you when we come back.
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5: Breezy today, partly sunny early across western Kentucky, then increasing clouds with a 60% chance of showers and thunderstorms. A few severe thunderstorms possible, highs in the upper 80s. Scattered showers and thunderstorms tonight, a few severe thunderstorms along with damaging winds will be possible, lows down to 73. Tuesday, breezy, scattered showers and storms throughout the day, highs in the upper 80s. A few damaging winds along with that damaging wind threat. I'm 14, First Alert, meteorologist Byron Douglas.
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9: Is back.
11: All right, we want to get your Petty Monday calls here in about 20 minutes, but you can also get them in early at 800-543-3548. From the text, we were just talking about driving in hectic areas, and Mexico is one of those. From the text, so do you think driving in Mexico is like driving in New York? New York's another place I refuse to drive in. In Manhattan, I would never.
12: Never driven there.
11: Could never.
10: There is no driving there. It's just stop.
11: It's just, yeah. I would say yes. It's very similar to New York, except not as much hate or screaming at you.
10: Yeah. You always, people getting out of their cars.
11: Always, there's a lot of road rage in New York. In Mexico, it's just no rules and everybody's happy. Which is weird. I don't know how those two
10: go together. In different ways.
11: Yeah. Mm-hmm. But both very chaotic. Now, speaking of New York, a lot of showbiz people out there, a lot of celebrities. So let's go ahead and talk about what happened over the weekend. Kelly and Anna, what we got?
10: Well, the ACM Awards were last night, the Academy of Country Music. Did anybody tune in? Watch the highlights?
12: I saw some highlights.
11: I watched it all with my wife.
10: Did you enjoy the show?
11: Parts of it I did.
10: How late did it go?
11: Not too late. I think it was over by 9-ish.
10: Oh, okay.
12: Yeah, country singers got to get a good night's sleep.
11: That's why I like, they know what's up.
10: Yeah. So Shania Twain hosted the show. It's her first time hosting. She had various outfit changes throughout the night, looking fabulous as ever.
12: Yep.
10: Lainey Wilson kicked off the show performing her new single, Can't Sit Still. Pretty great performance.
11: She was doing dance moves with dancers and stuff.
10: Yeah, the dancers were great. They were so in sync. They looked great.
11: It was awesome.
10: And see, Al, I've been meaning to ask, are you Ella fellas?
12: Oh, yeah.
11: Oh, 100%
12: I'm a fella for Ella.
13: Isn't she amazing?
12: Ella.
11: But I'm choosing Texas instead.
10: Yeah. Well, speaking of Ella Langley, she won Female Artist of the Year, Song of the Year, Single of the Year for choosing Texas. I think she ended up winning 5 out of the 7 that she was nominated for.
12: Oh, I thought she won everything.
11: If her name was said, she won, I think.
10: Yeah. 5 out of the 7 she was nominated for. She got her acceptance speech when she got, I think, Female Artist of the Year. Yeah, Female Artist of the Year. She basically, in her acceptance speech, just thanked all the other females in the industry. She was like, this is a weird thing that we're doing. I wouldn't be here if it wasn't for all of the support that you guys have all given me. So it was really sweet.
12: Awesome.
10: Cody Johnson also was another big winner.
12: Kojo.
10: He won Entertainer of the Year and Male Artist of the Year. And typically, Male Artist of the Year goes to Chris Stapleton.
11: Yeah, and he was nominated for it.
10: Yeah.
13: What is Cody's big hit?
11: The rise was worth the fall. That one.
13: Oh.
12: Okay. I know it when I hear it. That wasn't it. I mean, that could have been it. I just don't recognize it from KC singing it.
14: At the end of Cody's speech, though, he did sing.
11: I thought I sounded just like Cody.
13: Nailed it.
11: What do you mean? I mean, I don't know the lyrics, but I sounded just like him, sir.
14: But Cody did thank Chris Stapleton at the very end of his speech, being like, I wouldn't be here without you two. So he did the same thing that Ella Langley did.
10: Nice.
12: Chris Stapleton is that guy that I missed out on. $500. Could have had him at my restaurant for $500.
13: That's all we've heard.
11: It's not the having him at your restaurant for $500. It's the relationship that would have been built because he would have been like, this man, he would have been at the CMAs.
13: He took a chance on me.
11: Yeah. At the Grammys. Oh. And he'd be like,
10: Thank you, Big Al.
11: I want to give a shout out to Big Al Mac, let this small town boy perform at his bar for a mere $500 and catapulted me to worldwide fame. Oh, that's what you missed out on.
12: Right before he hit it, too.
11: Yeah.
10: But speaking of Big Al's relationships, Blake Shelton was there, too.
12: Yeah, he
10: closed the show,
12: yeah.
10: I'm pretty sure. Did you have any?
13: The Gambler, Kenny Rogers.
12: Kenny Rogers, yeah.
13: You got, well, they were in Vegas,
12: right? Know when to hold them. Know when to fold them.
11: I didn't recognize it from your
13: walk away.
11: I don't know what song you're doing.
10: Did you have any other highlights that you wanted to touch on, JC?
13: Since you watched the whole thing.
10: Since you watched the whole thing. Yeah. I watched like some of the red carpet. Yeah. Kelsey Ballerini changed her
11: hair. That's my wife's vibe, so I have to, you know, compromise.
13: I
11: liked it. Riley Green needs to stop being good looking.
14: He's hot.
11: That's one thing. If I could stop hearing my wife go, ooh.
13: What's his big hit?
11: That one I couldn't sing for you. But he's
14: did he perform?
12: I didn't see it.
11: Yes, he did.
14: How did Shania Twain do as a host?
11: Shania, she's nice.
13: A neat lady.
11: She's nice. She's just very.
12: What happened?
11: Lots of beautiful outfits.
13: Hosting
11: good energy.
13: Hosting is hard.
10: Yeah, because you're moving around a lot.
11: Yeah, there's a lot going on.
10: The show going.
11: She got to go. She did her job.
10: And sometimes teleprompters are tough.
11: Yeah.
14: And favorite performance?
11: I would say Lainey. I love Lainey Wilson's performance.
10: Mm-hmm. And she just got married.
11: And Kane Brown. I like Kane Brown too.
12: Shout out, Miss Brown.
14: What did he do?
11: He sang his song.
10: Which one?
11: The one about he's like, you talk about girls, but I got a woman. That's a good line right there.
10: Yeah, that's hot. I recognize that one.
12: His mom listens to our show.
11: Yeah.
10: Oh, hello.
12: Hi, Tabitha.
13: Hello, Mrs. Brown.
10: Good morning.
11: Yes. Anyway, that was me watching the.
12: Thanks for the recap, man. Wow. I feel like I was there.
11: I was also playing a little bit on my phone.
13: Speaking of little girls and full-grown women, Jacob Elordi has moved on from that little girl, Olivia Jade, and apparently on with a real woman, Kendall Jenner.
10: Oh, that's real?
13: Remember that the rumor was that when Kylie and Timothy Chalamet, they were doing the whole award show circuit, they kept running into Jacob and had a lot of fun with him. And Kylie's like, I think you and my sister would hit it off.
12: Okay. All right.
13: So I guess she orchestrated some sort of meeting, or they probably run in the same circles anyway, but she kind of encouraged it. But on Friday, there were photos of Kendall and Jacob in Hawaii. You have to say it like
11: Kauai
13: that.
11: Hawaii.
13: So Dumas has those. During the trip, they were seen staying at the North Shore Preserve Resort. So let's just bust them where they stayed. I guess they're gone by now.
12: Probably so.
11: Yeah.
13: Anyway, it comes after a source told People exclusively in late April they've been hanging out, getting to know each other the last couple of months. So vacationing together is a big step in a relationship.
11: Mm-hmm.
13: That's a make or break moment.
12: It is. It really is.
11: Yeah, because you got to use the bathroom and stuff.
12: That's why I'm not going with Audrey, because I don't want anything to come between us.
13: Or it could make your relationship stronger.
11: Yeah, true. And then you know they're the one.
12: Oh.
10: Yeah.
12: Well, it wouldn't be a relationship, like, I mean, a thing like that, but I'm just saying, you know.
15: I think Al's already established the fact that he doesn't want to travel with me. He doesn't want to go there and see. He thinks he knows enough now that it's not for us.
12: Oh, huh?
15: You don't think I'm a good travel buddy with you?
12: Yeah, you could probably move be on. Fine. Yeah, you'd probably be fine.
10: Well, back to Jacob Elordi and Kendall Jenner. I liked one video of Jacob Elordi on TikTok, and now my entire feed is Jacob Elordi fan edits.
14: Blessed.
10: Honestly, my feed's pretty great right now.
15: Thirst traps?
10: Yeah, like fan edits. Yeah, where they like put like the music and the all the other stuff. That is a tall individual.
15: He is so tall. There was also a picture of him photographed in the car with Kylie and Timothy and Kendall. And I was trying to figure out the connection. I'm like, how does he know them? And then I just realized that they're sisters.
10: Mm-hmm. Yeah. Did anybody go out to the movies this weekend?
11: I was thinking about it.
13: My daughter's trying to convince me to go see Michael.
10: Yeah.
12: I want to go so bad. Maybe we can double date. I'll get a... I don't really want to go.
11: I really want to see Obsession.
14: Me too.
10: Yeah.
11: I want to see that one.
10: Yeah.
14: And Mortal Kombat too.
10: Well, those are all in the top five. Michael is still the king of the box office with $26.1 million this weekend. Overall, $83.8 million. Devil Wears Prada 2 came in at number two with another $18 million in the U.S. for its third weekend. Obsession, the one that you just said that you wanted to see, that one came in at number three. And then Mortal Kombat in fourth. And then Sheep Detectives rounded out the top five.
13: Alex Cooper's pregnant.
11: Oh,
13: she has to call her daddy podcast out.
12: Gotcha.
13: Yeah. And the daddy is her husband.
12: Good. That's good.
13: That's probably the most shocking
11: twist
13: news.
11: That's a good move right there.
13: Yeah. She and Matt Kaplan, they announced the news on Instagram with the traditional, let's hold my belly and laugh. And it's really, they're pretty
10: literally
13: photos,
10: beautiful photo.
13: Actually. Yeah, they are. So these two actually met on a Zoom call in 2020, when the whole world was Zooming.
12: Really?
13: And you couldn't be out dating, I guess, because he is the CEO, I believe, of the Unwell company, which, you know, is so they work together and make babies together now.
11: Because she used to date like baseball players and stuff.
13: I don't know who her previous relationships were. I didn't really keep up with Alex Cooper too much, but she, after a couple of years of dating, she said she never thought she'd get married, and he kind of thought he wouldn't either, but she finally told him, you know, you can propose anytime you want. I will say yes, basically.
11: Uh-huh.
12: Oh, wow.
13: So they got married in Riviera Maya a couple years ago.
15: Mm-hmm. Yeah, what was expecting a baby. Order of the events, Kelly? Was he her CEO and then they started dating, or were they dating and then she made him CEO?
13: Well, she was already on the pike. Well, they met on a Zoom call and she called him like Mr. Sexy Zoom call or something on her podcast. So she was already doing the podcast at that time, but I don't know the order of events.
10: If I'm not mistaken, I think they were going to have some sort of like partnership with his marketing company and her podcast. Like they were working separately.
11: Yeah.
10: And then,
15: but he was already in that industry.
11: Yeah, and he said at one point, he's like, I don't know if I could travel with her. And so so they didn't travel, but then they traveled.
15: Tales old as time.
11: Then they fell in love. Yes, so be careful.
13: But his production company produced that To All the Girls I've Loved Before. Is that what it's called?
15: To All the Boys I've Loved.
13: To All the Boys I've Loved Before.
10: Oh, really?
13: There's a song talk. Yeah, his production company produced that.
10: Oh, great movie.
13: So he's very successful.
11: We want you to give us a call at 800-543-3548 for Petty Monday. 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
6: 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Each month during the school year, we will spotlight one outstanding local teacher who's making a real impact in the classroom and beyond. Do you know a teacher who goes above and beyond? Nominations are open now for educators from Tell City, Perry Central, Cannleton, South Spencer, Heritage Hills, and all of their associated elementary schools. 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
10: Petty Monday. 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
11: Yeah. We like funny, Petty. Give us a call at 800-543-3548 and tell us what you've done to your loved ones, people that you kind of don't vibe with at work. As long as it's hilarious and not criminal.
12: Innocent.
13: Right.
11: Innocent.
13: Very important. Not criminal.
11: Not criminal is good, yeah, because that is a crime, not petty.
13: Right.
11: There's a very big difference between the two. So we'll take your calls here shortly. But Justin outed us, and now we got to talk about it.
13: Yeah, we might have to kick him out. I hate to do this.
11: Ladies, we deeply apologize for the fact that, yes, us guys on the show have a boys chat.
12: That's really fine.
14: I didn't know it was a secret.
13: Well, I just started it.
12: Like Saturday.
13: Y'all were talking about the girl chat that you guys have.
12: But we did not, though. We don't got one.
13: Well,
12: we do now.
11: Well, we got a boys chat.
13: Yeah, we got a guys chat. And so every guy is on it. Trey, Ronaldo, JC, part-time
12: What's
13: Justin,
12: the purpose
13: myself.
12: Of it?
13: Just so we have a little forum.
11: A bros chat.
15: You really don't have to apologize to us about it. I don't feel the need
16: to. The fact
15: to
16: that
15: in
16: you
15: it.
16: Apologize makes me feel like there's something wrong
12: yeah,
16: with
12: you
16: it.
12: Talk about
16: like Anna and Audrey and I, there's things that y'all don't need to know about,
13: okay.
16: But we don't apologize to y'all for it. It makes me feel like y'all are talking about us.
11: No, we just send thirst traps.
15: Right.
16: Why would you be sending thirst traps to men?
13: Again, I don't it wasn't meant to be a thirst trap necessarily. It was just me doing what I do on Saturday morning. I'd worked out.
15: Oh my God.
11: Hold on now. What do you mean it's not meant to be a thirst trap when you say Saturday morning thirst trap photo for the guys.
16: Okay. You even labeled it that.
13: Okay, well, it was being funny. It was being funny.
15: Wait, you sent a selfie video and a selfie straight?
11: No,
15: photo?
11: It's just a photo.
14: Well, it's a live video.
13: Yeah, it's a live photo.
15: Even
13: live
15: better.
11: Photo. And then Kelly, my friend found Al's hinge.
13: Doesn't have a hinge.
11: Oh, yeah, look at that.
13: No, Al doesn't have a hinge.
11: Yeah, look at that thing. Kelly?
16: Is that real?
13: No.
11: Oh, yeah.
13: JC the put that together. Real. JC put
16: that
13: together.
16: That's the first trap photo he sent you?
14: Yes.
11: Oh, yeah, that's real.
14: So on Saturday morning, we wake up to a photo from Big Al that says Saturday morning thirst trap for the guys.
15: And can you describe this photo?
14: In the photo, you see a bald-headed man in a jacuzzi, hot tub. And he's got a whole bunch of smoke coming out of his mouth with a thick old cigar.
16: Oh, that is the one that I see.
14: Yeah, uh-huh.
15: Yeah. Oh,
13: that's my Saturday morning. I do it every Saturday.
14: I say it is a sexy photo?
11: Yeah.
15: I would give it a sultry vibe.
11: I started a dating profile for Al.
13: So
11: he's on Hinge.
13: And I'm like,
11: get the ladies, dude.
13: And I'm like, dude, if that's real, I'm going to kick you in the throat.
15: Did this inspire... Did this inspire the rest of you guys to send your Saturday morning thirst trap photos?
11: No, we're going to split it. So next week is Justin's turn.
13: Oh, you'll be featured next week?
11: Okay. Yeah, we're going to do feature thirst trap.
15: Okay.
11: If we decide to keep Justin in the group.
13: Because normally, Kelly, if I did have a lady in my life, but I don't, I would probably send that to her.
11: Yeah.
13: But since I don't, I said, send it to my boys.
11: And the morning time, we all know, is the best time to send a thirst trap to your loveys.
15: Al, when you're in a relationship,
13: I woke up like this.
11: Yeah.
15: When you're in a relationship, how often do you send pictures of yourself?
13: Never. I really don't. To be honest with you.
15: Well, then you need to be really careful with that new Instagram feature. What? Instance. Mm-hmm. Have y'all seen that?
11: Yeah, it's the one that you put on the. It's like in the messages area.
16: What happens?
15: I don't like it. Basically, it's this new feature on Instagram called Instance, and when you take a photo, it instantly sends it to every single one of your followers. But it doesn't give you the option to review it and then post. It's like you take it and it sends it out to everybody.
11: But the pro on that is you accidentally send an ugly one, but they can only see it once.
14: Yeah, and you can't screenshot them either.
16: I have to look up that feature. I may be using it, not even aware of it.
11: No, you're not using it.
14: It's in your messengers.
11: You go to the messages, and in the bottom right, there's going to be what it looks like, little pictures. You click on that, and it's going to be all your friends.
15: Yeah. But it's kind of dangerous, because if you send one on accident without knowing, it goes out to all of your followers.
16: Oh, my.
15: I guess maybe there's got to be a setting where you can change that, but I don't know. I don't like it. I don't like that feature.
11: You should put your thirst trap on there.
13: No, that was just for the boys. That was just for y'all, man.
15: Why the boys, though?
11: Because it's for us.
13: Like I said, there's no girls in, you know.
14: Well, I think it was for Big Al himself. And then he was like, this photo is too sexy for people not to see it.
15: Camera roll.
13: On the group chat about a week ago, I sent out a photo and y'all called it a thirst trap. It really wasn't. It was just me. Basically, it was the same photo.
11: In the hot tub.
13: More or less, in the hot tub.
11: Yeah. Seeing Al without a hat is like, it's like you're seeing him naked.
16: Do you know in any other company, that would be such an HR violation?
11: No, we're guys.
16: Last week when he was posted up in the hot tub with his nipples just barely above the water.
11: What's wrong with that?
16: Kicking back. You don't send that to your fellow coworkers.
15: Man, there's HR violations here daily.
14: Every day.
11: The new fad for guys is like the male cleavage. Did you see that?
13: I'm not trying to send male cleavage to anybody.
16: But yet you are.
11: You're ahead
16: of
11: the game.
13: It was just what I'm doing. It was just, I'm in the hot tub. That was just my Saturday morning vibe. That's just me.
14: And it was a vibe. The music was good.
13: Yeah, got the music going. Had me some Lauren Daigle going on.
15: And you decided to send it to all of us. Yeah. I loved that.
11: So we're going to all send thirst traps on Saturdays to each other.
15: Thirst trap Saturdays.
11: Bam. So get ready for
16: I guess I have to.
11: No, it's for the guys only.
15: Oh, wait, what?
11: No girls.
13: Yeah.
11: No ladies in that. Just us, dude.
14: That way we don't get an HR violation.
11: That's right.
17: But
11: did
17: Justin get kicked out?
13: What do you think?
11: 800-543-3548. Should we kick Justin out of the boys chat?
15: No, if it wasn't for him, y'all wouldn't have had this content.
11: Well, now we have this
14: content. That's true.
15: Keep him in.
11: Now you guys are aware. And we want to keep it secret. All right, here we go.
14: Thank you, Anna.
15: Always.
11: Petty Monday calls. It's time to go to the phones. All right, Amy, go ahead and share your petty with us.
18: It played out on the soccer field this weekend. My husband and I had to take two separate cars to the soccer field. Right. He is a big fan of backing into a parking space.
11: Shout out.
18: And it drives me nuts. Drives me nuts. There are certain times in which you need to back in for a quick exit. This is not one of them. And it happened 2 weeks ago, and I asked him, please do not do this again. And he did it again. So he backs in. I'm in a separate car coming 5 minutes later. He has trapped my lawn chair in the back of the car. And I can't get it because he has backed in, and it's backed up next to the nose of another vehicle. So I got in the car, and I moved it. And I didn't tell him. And I had to leave the soccer game early. So at the end of the soccer game, guess what? He had to go through like 14 aisles of traffic or lanes trying to find his car.
11: And he's probably seeing his car going like, dang, that guy has my car, but I would never pull on it.
15: I would panic that it got stolen.
18: I was afraid he'd be worried about it, and I almost caved and gave him a tip off about it, but I thought, No, I asked him not to do this, and he did it. Mm-hmm. So now he has to suffer like I did.
16: Lesson learned, babe.
11: Excellent petty, Amy.
13: Out of curiosity.
18: Thank you.
11: Okay,
13: what's your problem with him backing in?
18: I don't dislike it on certain occasions. Like, if you pass a parking space and you're like, ooh, that was a good one, then you back on into it because it's, like, logical. But the amount of times I've sat behind people that are like, ooh, I got to back into it, and then they end up doing like an 18-point turn to get into it, and there's like 15 people behind you. That is not an effective backup. So therefore, I'm anti-backup.
11: Okay.
18: You know, if you're doing it, you're being a jerk to other people.
16: I think it's more dangerous, too, because you don't get that beep-beep. When you're backing out and there's a car coming, if you're pulling out, you can't.
13: You can see.
16: No, you cannot.
11: Yeah, I can see
16: easier backing out.
11: I can see
14: easier facing forward.
11: Yeah.
16: You are wrong.
13: No, Kelly.
16: I'm pro pull in.
15: Traditionally, it's men that are always backing.
11: Yeah, we back it up.
15: It's real dramatic.
11: We stay ready.
18: It's dramatic. I feel like it's a statement being made, and therefore I'm like, you're not doing it for convenience. You're doing it for like a power play.
14: Show that you're a better driver.
18: I'm against it.
11: Amy, thank you for your call.
18: You're welcome. Have a great day.
11: You too, Amy.
13: I just have the chorus of Back That Thing Up playing when I put my car in reverse.
11: It goes, girl, you look good when you back that car up.
13: Yeah.
15: I can't do it, so anytime Ryan does it, I'm like, that's impressive.
16: That's hot.
15: Yeah.
11: Hey, Brandy.
17: Hi.
11: All right, Brandy, go ahead and share your petty with us.
17: So there's this lady that our kids used to play together and whatever. They're in their 20s now. But she is always on every Facebook group complaining about people going down her street, which she's on one of the main streets that's kind of, you know, not their fault, right?
13: Right.
17: And they were doing construction on the interchange between the highway on one side of her neighborhood to the highway on the other side of her neighborhood, and people were on all the community pages asking, you know, what's a good route to take. So I made sure to go on there and put down her street.
11: Actually, that's
16: like
11: pretty
16: that
11: good.
16: One?
11: Pretty good. Pretty good, Brandy.
13: Oh, Brandy.
11: Yeah. Well done.
13: Yeah.
11: Sometimes.
17: Thanks.
11: We get such great petty ideas.
13: Yeah, right.
11: Friends here. Brandy, have an awesome day. Thank you for sharing.
17: Thank you. You too.
11: Yeah. Hi, Emily.
19: Hi. How are you guys?
11: Doing great. Hit us with your petty.
19: Okay. So, shout out to my 5 kids, but I shouldn't probably say their names since hopefully my neighbor doesn't hear this. So, they let their dog into my yard all the time, and their dog always takes a poop in my yard. And so, I always pick it up, put it in the trash, but one time I may have waited until it was dark out, and I picked up the poop, and I put it on their front step. Mm. So, when they walked out, they stepped in it.
14: Yes.
11: Deserved. Yeah, don't be. I'm poop police in my neighborhood, so I 100% agree with what you did.
14: Throw it at their house. That's what Daniel did.
19: Well, and I catch it on camera. I caught it on camera all the time. And one time, their dog pooped in my yard, and instead of just picking it up, they covered it up with leaves.
11: You do the effort to cover it up, but not the effort to pick it up. That makes me even more angry for you. Emily. Yeah.
19: Exactly. That was after I saw that one. That's when I finally did it. I was like, you know what? If you're going to put in effort, I will too.
11: Amen. Well done. Thank you for your call, Emily.
19: Thanks, guys. Bye.
11: Bye.
16: Hi.
11: Hi, Reese.
20: Hi.
11: All right, Reese. Are you the petty giver or receiver?
20: I am both in the scenario because this goes both for me and my mom. So we have a bulldog that absolutely is like a rolling bowling ball that loves me and my mom to death. So if one of us is mad at the other, when we get home, he will go crazy loving on one person. So we will call him away from the other and just keep him with us and not let the other get any attention and love for a good, like, hour or two in order to just, like, sneak in and get the point in.
13: Yeah.
11: You guys got a, you got running points going on. Right. Who's winning?
14: What's your dog's name?
20: Ragnar Ironside Lothenbrock. But we call him Rags.
16: Wow.
0: Is that for Vikings? What? The TV show?
20: Yeah, it is. My parents loved it. My parents went on a whole binging streak for, like, two different times to watch it all the way through. This is a show that, like, they watched only when my dad was home, and I got kicked to go into my bedroom because it wasn't appropriate.
16: Oh, girl.
0: Not Ragnar Lothbrok.
11: Yeah, say the name again, the full name.
20: Ragnar Ironside Lothenbrock.
11: Uh-huh.
16: Rags for short.
11: Yeah, we'll just call him Rags. Reese, have a beautiful day. Thank you for your call.
20: Thank you. Bye.
21: Bye.
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5: From the Commonwealth Weather Center, showers in the forecast for the next several days. Today, increasing clouds, a 30% chance of afternoon rain, high 88. Slight chance of rain this evening, clearing overnight, low 70. Tomorrow, a 60% chance for showers and thunderstorms, mainly in the afternoon, with a high near 90. 90% chance of rain tomorrow night, low in the mid-60s. 60% chance of rain Wednesday with a high in the mid-70s.
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0: A Double Dose of Taylor. That was the iconic Taylor Swift with her song, aptly named after another icon, Elizabeth Taylor. And the video, kind of interesting. We're used to seeing Taylor very predominantly in her music videos, but that one, it's a whole lot more of Elizabeth Taylor featured in the music video. Kind of cool. Around the way, we got more great sounds for you, so stick around. Jesse Murph teams up with Jelly Roll next.
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0: From social media to your radio, that is Conan Gray with Vodka Cranberry. Coming up, more great sounds for this Monday playlist, new music, old school faves, and plenty of surprises too. All on the way next.
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3: ABC News, I'm Sherry Preston. A ruling in New York in the trial of Luigi Mangione, the accused killer of UnitedHealthcare CEO Brian Thompson. A gun and a notebook, prosecutors say link him to the murder, can be used as evidence. However, says ABC's Peter Haralambos, other items will not be admitted.
4: The judge is limiting some information. The actual items they took from his bag at the McDonald's, specifically the gun magazine, his cell phone, passport, wallet, and a computer chip. All of those are now off the table, according to this judge. So a little bit of a win for Mangione there. But overall, this is a pretty good ruling for prosecutors here.
3: President Trump has moved to withdraw his $10 billion lawsuit against the IRS over the leak of his tax returns. In exchange, ABC News has learned for a $1.7 billion fund to pay Trump allies who believe they were wrongly investigated during the Biden administration. The cruise ship at the center of the hantavirus outbreak is now docked at the Dutch port of Rotterdam for disinfection. This is ABC News.
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God, how uplifting and inspiring you've been for me for all this time. And I love you, and no one is freaking frontier or smarter.

100.5 The Party, Noah Kahn, The Great Divide. I'm Veronica. This is Pop Take, here in the River Valley Behavioral Health Studio. You know, when you start getting older, taking naps starts becoming a really, really, really bad idea. And what did I do yesterday? I took a nap. And what has that done? Absolutely just messed up my whole schedule. It's messed my schedule up so bad that one of my friends sent me a text and was like, do you want to go to Nashville next month? And I was like, well, yeah. I mean, we can, but I was really going to suggest us going in July because I kind of want to go see my friend next month. And I was like, well, I can't do it in July because I have something in September. And I was so tired that I completely forgot the month of August. You know how bad that is? One, that's a whole month. There's only 12. Two, there's a Taylor Swift song written about it, and it's a banger. So I should be really ashamed of myself. Man. SZA on the way with Saturn, only on 100.5.

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5: From the Cromwell Weather Center, showers in the forecast for the next several days. Today, increasing clouds, a 30% chance of afternoon rain, high 88. Slight chance of rain this evening, clearing overnight, low 70. Tomorrow, a 60% chance for showers and thunderstorms, mainly in the afternoon, with a high near 90. 90% chance of rain tomorrow night, low in the mid-60s. 60% chance of rain Wednesday with a high in the mid-70s.
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0: 100.5 The Party, Sabrina Carpenter. When did you get hot? I'm Veronica. This is Pop Take here in the River Valley Behavioral Health Studio. It's a good day. It's Monday, starting the week off. And honestly, I'm ready for it. I'm excited. I definitely still have stuff to get done. Will I be getting that done throughout this week? Hopefully. That is the goal. To leave here, go to my other job, you know, go to the gym, come home, do a couple things around the house, and just get it done. Now, will that work? That's a great question. You never know. But I am cautiously optimistic. Ray, on the way. Where is my husband? Only on 100.5 The Party.
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1: 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I'm Veronica. 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Chances of showers and thunderstorms today, partly sunny with a high near 87. Chances of showers and thunderstorms on and off tonight with a low around 71. Showers and thunderstorms on and off, but likely Tuesday, mostly sunny with a high near 88. Showers and possibly a thunderstorm Tuesday night with a low around 66. Showers and chances of showers and thunderstorms on and off Wednesday, mostly cloudy with a high near 76. And wrapping it all up, a chance of showers Wednesday night, mostly cloudy with a low around 58 degrees. Goodness gracious, that's a lot. We got more great music on the way. Fall Out Boy coming up, only on 100.5 The Party.
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4: ABC News, I'm Sherry Preston. Some evidence has been tossed out in the case of accused CEO killer Luigi Mangione. The items seized from his backpack during his arrest at a Pennsylvania McDonald's will not be allowed in the trial. However, the alleged weapon and writings that were seized later will be admitted as evidence. President Trump has filed the paperwork to withdraw his $10 billion lawsuit against the IRS over the leak of his tax returns.
5: It doesn't lay out any explanation or next steps, but sources tell ABC News the president and his administration intend to announce a settlement, creating a $1.7 billion fund to pay out claims to those who allege they were unfairly targeted by the Biden administration. Democrats have expressed outrage over the prospect of taxpayer money being handed out to rioters who desecrated the Capitol on January 6.
4: That's ABC National correspondent Stephen Portnoy in Washington. Congo's health minister announcing the opening of three Ebola treatment centers as a rare variant that has no known therapeutics or vaccine strikes the region. This is ABC News.
6: One of life's greatest mysteries has finally been solved.
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0: 100.5 The Party, Taylor Swift with Opalite. I'm Veronica, this is Pop Take here in the River Valley Behavioral Health Studio. Now, did I get as much accomplished as I wanted to this weekend? No. I'm literally not even gonna lie. Nope. Did I get a few things accomplished? Yes. I have been working on like a frame, like gallery wall. That is the goal for a wall in my living room. I am making an attempt. Now, I do want to display like a couple of other things there. Maybe like posters from concerts, things like that. So I went to an estate sale. I found this massive frame, $4, and it's huge. It's massive. I got a couple other frames on Facebook Marketplace, which always comes through in these trying times. And I'm doing like a miniature one in my bedroom, and I found some frames for that that I'll be picking up tomorrow. We're really cooking with the decor in these casas. I'm super excited. We got more great music on the way. Olivia Dean coming up, only on 100.5 for The Party.
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5: Reporting for Cromwell Media News, I'm Rob Nichols. An Owensboro man's facing serious felony charges after a 3-year-old child was hospitalized in critical condition for methamphetamine exposure. Kentucky State Police responded to Owensboro Regional Health where the child tested positive and was transferred to Norton's in Louisville. Troopers detained the child's father, Gary Walker, during their initial investigation. Authorities discovered Walker attempting to conceal synthetic urine, allegedly for tampering with a drug test, and found a metal vial with white residue in his vehicle. A subsequent search in Walker home uncovered methamphetamine, marijuana, and drug paraphernalia. 81 new cadets have begun training at the Kentucky State Police Academy, marking the start of Cadet Class 107. The incoming group features 75 new recruits and 6 experienced officers joining through the agency's Accelerated LEAP program. Over the next 24 weeks, these cadets will complete more than 1,000 hours of instruction, including law, crisis response, and weapons training. The Indiana Supreme Court has rejected taking up a legal challenge to the state's near-total abortion ban filed by Planned Parenthood. Justice has issued an order letting lower court rulings stand that the law does not violate the state constitution. Republicans in the General Assembly approved the ban in 2022. Indiana Attorney General Todd Rokita called the ruling a decisive win for the people of Indiana and the unborn. I'm Rob Nichols reporting.
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8: From the Cromwell Weather Center, showers in the forecast for the next several days. Today, increasing clouds, a 30% chance of afternoon rain, high 88. Slight chance of rain this evening, clearing overnight, low 70. Tomorrow, a 60% chance for showers and thunderstorms, mainly in the afternoon, with a high near 90. 90% chance of rain tomorrow night, low in the mid-60s. 60% chance of rain Wednesday, with a high in the mid-70s.
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0: 100.5, the party, Doja Cat, woman. I'm Veronica, this is Pop Take here in the River Valley Behavioral Health Studio. Look, sometimes you just need to talk a little smack with your friends. You do. And I've loved it. I love every bit of it. So I was on the phone with two of my really good friends last night. And, you know, we're kind of talking. And I'm just going to be straight up, upfront. Gossip. That's all it is. Gossip. But, you know, we move on to other things that are still kind of gossip, but more online things. And we're talking about, there's a new show where it's couples therapy and it's filmed. And we're talking about, like, the people we think need this. And a clip gets sent into our group chat. We have three separate ones. That is one guy like throwing a tantrum and smacking his hands on his legs. And one, ick. But two, they go, oh, it reminds me of this other video of this guy. And he starts flipping out. I'm like, okay. And I'm on TikTok. And guess what pops up? Sometimes the internet algorithm is awesome. The full video leading up to the freak out of this other video that they had barely mentioned. It's a good day. I will say I'm halfway through it and he has not started losing it yet. But I know it's on the way. Pitbull and Lil Jon is also on the way. Damn, I love Miami. Only on 100.5 The Party.
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0: 100.5 The Party, Olivia Rodrigo, Drop Dead. I'm Veronica. 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Right now, bringing you your party weather. Chances of showers and thunderstorms today, partly sunny with a high near 87. Chances of showers and thunderstorms on and off tonight, mostly cloudy, then clear with a low around 71. Showers and thunderstorms likely on Tuesday, mostly sunny with a high near 88. Showers and possibly a thunderstorm Tuesday night, with a low around 66. Showers and thunderstorms on and off throughout Wednesday. Mostly cloudy though, with a high near 76, and a chance of showers Wednesday night, mostly cloudy with a low around 58. Leon Thomas coming up with Mutt, only on 100.5 The Party.
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4: ABC News, I'm Mike Dabusky. The Department of Justice has announced what it calls an anti-weaponization fund with the goal of paying out people who claim to have been victimized by the government. ABC's Catherine Falder says it comes after President Trump agreed to drop his lawsuit against the IRS.
5: They released an order from the acting attorney general, Todd Blanche, which would establish this fund, but they leave out some of the details that would have been in the settlement agreement. They reference a settlement agreement that they have. That agreement hasn't been posted yet, but according to our reporting, the settlement agreement would give Trump the power to fire members of a commission who would oversee the fund, and it would be shrouded in secrecy. The fund would not need to disclose how they're making decisions, who they are awarding the money to.
4: And a judge in New York has ruled that certain evidence in the Luigi Mangione case, including a gun magazine, cannot be used at trial. However, the suspected murder weapon can. This is ABC News.
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1: They say the holy water's watered down, and this town's lost its faith. Our colors will fade eventually, so if our time is running out, day after day, we'll make the mundane a masterpiece. Oh my, oh my love, I take one look at you, you're taking me

0: 100.5, The Party, Sabrina Carpenter, When Did You Get Hot? I'm Veronica, this is Pop Take here in the River Valley Behavioral Health Studio on this fine Monday afternoon. I'm feeling pretty good. Admittedly, the further I go, the better I feel. I will say it's probably about that time of the day where I need to get some caffeine in me. Look, I hit a midpoint, and then it's all downhill from here. I'm tired, and I'm ready for, you know, all these other things. No. Mm-mm. I need a little energy drink. That is the cure-all for everything, an energy drink. Sugar-free, specifically. Elton John and Dua Lipa on the way with Cold Heart, only on 100.5 The Party.
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9: From the Cromwell Weather Center, showers in the forecast for the next several days. Today, increasing clouds, a 30% chance of afternoon rain, high 88. Slight chance of rain this evening, clearing overnight, low 70. Tomorrow, a 60% chance for showers and thunderstorms, mainly in the afternoon, with a high near 90. 90% chance of rain tomorrow night, low in the mid-60s. 60% chance of rain Wednesday, with a high in the mid-70s.
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0: 100.5 at the party, Taylor Swift, The Fate of Ophelia. I'm Veronica, this is Pop Take here in the River Valley Behavioral Health Studio. You know, speaking of Taylor Swift, I've got a couple, things up my sleeve. Sometimes in life, you know, you need to do what you're passionate about. And sometimes in life, you rope other people into it. Me and my friend have been talking about, you know, doing something for years, and with me working here, we finally have the opportunity to do it, and we're excited. Oh, we're ready for it. Hey, we're also ready for more great music coming up. Hey, we can't do it all. We can't showcase it all. 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

0: 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Chances of showers and thunderstorms today. Partly sunny with a high near 87. Chances of showers on and off tonight. Mostly cloudy, then clear with a low around 71. Showers and thunderstorms likely tomorrow. Mostly sunny with a high near 88. Showers and possibly a thunderstorm Tuesday with a low around 66. Showers and thunderstorms, just on and off chances of them Wednesday, mostly cloudy with a high near 76, and a chance of showers Wednesday night, mostly cloudy with a low around 58. A lot of rain. So much rain. That's okay. That's okay. You win some, you lose some. The weekend on the way, I feel it coming, only on 100.5 The Party.
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5: ABC News, I'm Mike Dubosky. President Trump has reached a settlement in a lawsuit he filed against the administration he runs, creating a new fund to pay out claims for alleged weaponization of the government. ABC News national correspondent Stephen Portnoy has the latest.
6: The Justice Department says its anti-weaponization fund will be controlled by a five-member board appointed by the Attorney General. One of the members will be recommended by congressional leadership, but the president can remove any member for any reason. Officials say the $1,776,000,000 fund will pay out claims to those who've experienced what they've called weaponization and lawfare. Democrats say it's a slush fund that could see money going to rioters who ransacked the U.S. Capitol on January 6.
5: Trump filed that suit after an IRS contractor leaked his tax returns, leading to a five-year prison sentence. The suspected murder weapon in the Luigi Mangione case can be used at trial, a judge in New York ruled today. This is ABC News.
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0: 100.5 The Party, Joe, End of Beginning. I'm Veronica. This is Pub Take here in the River Valley Behavioral Health Studio. Since I, for some reason, forgot an entire month out of the year, that does mean there's potential, right? Stick with me. There's potential for a Chicago trip. But when? That's like the million-dollar question. It really, really is. I want to go to Chicago. I think going to Chicago in the fall would be really fun because the weather will be really nice up there. I think that would be great. But me and my friend are both being like, what if we went to New Orleans? What if we went to New Orleans? And I'm like, we should, but we should go in February. For what? Mardi Gras. Oh man, I think I might be cooking. We got more great music on the way. Gracie Abrams coming up. That's so true. Only on 100.5 The Party.
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10: From the Cromwell Weather Center, showers in the forecast for the next several days. Today, increasing clouds, a 30% chance of afternoon rain, high 88. Slight chance of rain this evening, clearing overnight, low 70. Tomorrow, a 60% chance for showers and thunderstorms, mainly in the afternoon, with a high near 90. 90% chance of rain tomorrow night, low in the mid-60s. 60% chance of rain Wednesday, with a high in the mid-70s.
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0: 100.5 The Party. Olivia Rodrigo, Drop Dead. I'm Veronica. This is Pop Take here in the River Valley Behavioral Health Studio. You know, I do really want to go see Olivia Rodrigo on this tour. Is that going to happen? With those current market prices, definitely not. Definitely not. But, there's always a chance that the ticket price will drop drastically, like day of, and then day of, I'll just be like, I'll go see her. Because why not? You know, why not? You may as well. We've got more great music on the way. Two questions. When did you get hot? What you know about love? And more, only on 100.5 The Party.
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0: 100.5 The Party, Pop Smoke, What You Know About Love. I'm Veronica, this is Pop Take here in the River Valley Behavioral Health Studio.
1: I mean,
0: I'm gonna be real, I don't know nothing about nothing. And certainly nothing about love. I know that's right. But right now, I do know it is time for your party weather. Chances of showers and thunderstorms today, partly sunny with a high near 87. Chances of showers and thunderstorms again tonight, mostly cloudy, then mostly clear with a low around 71. Showers and thunderstorms likely tomorrow, mostly sunny with a high near 88. Showers and possibly a thunderstorm Tuesday night with a low around 66. Showers likely Wednesday, on and off, mostly cloudy with a high near 76. And a chance of showers Wednesday night, mostly cloudy with a low around 58. I also saw my friend's grandmother out in public over the weekend. So I don't know if she's listening, but she is. Man, oh man, I want to give a shout out to her because she sees me, she grabs me, she hugs me. She goes, oh my goodness, you've lost weight. You look so good. Thank you. I'm glad that my gym efforts are being appreciated. Just what I want to hear. Adele and Taylor Swift coming up only on 100.5 The Party.
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4: ABC News, I'm Mike Dubosky. In a unanimous decision, a jury in California has tossed out Elon Musk's lawsuit against Sam Altman. The reason?
5: Basically, the jury and judge found Elon Musk waited too long to file his lawsuit against OpenAI's co-founder Sam Altman. The nine-person jury in Oakland deliberated for only 2 hours after a three-week-long trial, finding that Musk missed the statute of limitations so the case could not move forward. Musk was accusing OpenAI and its top executives of betraying a shared vision for OpenAI as a nonprofit. Musk argued that Sam Altman all along planned to turn it into a for-profit company. Musk's team vows it could appeal. Alex Stone, ABC News.
4: To the Ebola outbreak, where Dr. Satish Pattai of the CDC now says,
6: I can now confirm that there is one case of Ebola in an American who was exposed as part of their work in the Democratic Republic of Congo.
4: That American now transferred to Germany. This is ABC News.
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1: So, Tina Fey, feeling good and fabulous at 56 today. It's her birthday, and I'm thinking, well, today is a really good excuse to revisit some of her work, like Mean Girls. Gosh, isn't it weird that I've not seen one episode of 30 Rock? I heard it was incredible. People say I look like a chubby Alec Baldwin. And then, of course, her legendary Saturday Night Live years. Tina Fey, an incredible comedian. Who is the funniest female comedian of all time? If I was to ask you that question, it would be Lucille Ball. And then I think Sherry O'Terry. What about you?
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8: Here's your 14 first alert forecast. For the overnight hours, a few scattered showers and thunderstorms with a low of 71 degrees. On Tuesday, scattered thunderstorms during the day, a few may be severe with a high of 89, then cloudy on Tuesday night with a low of 65. On Wednesday, partly sunny, not as warm, with a high of 74. I'm Chief Meteorologist Jeff Lyons with your 14 first alert forecast.
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1: Emily Van Camp recently reunited with a revenge cast for her 40th birthday. People are going crazy. They're begging for a reboot. Probably is going to happen because Hollywood does nothing but reboot everything. What is that one TV show that deserves one more season? Because I think S Creek, if you know what I'm talking about, I can't say it on radio, but S Creek was going to have a reboot. Then Miss Catherine O'Hara passed away. And so will never happen, they said. But that was getting very close. What is that one TV show that deserves one more season?
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1: Tom Hanks. You probably saw this on TikTok, but surprised Stephen Colbert with hilarious retirement style gifts on The Late Show. 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
6: News. I'm Mike Dubosky. President Trump now says he's calling off strikes on Iran that had been planned for tomorrow because he says serious negotiations are now taking place. More from ABC News Chief White House Correspondent Mary Bruce.
7: Last week, Trump swiftly rejected Iran's response to a U.S. proposal meant to set the stage for peace talks. The president insisting Iran must give up its nuclear development and turn over its enriched uranium. Iran says they've sent their response, saying they will not negotiate over their right to enrichment.
6: A jury in California has thrown out Elon Musk's lawsuit against OpenAI CEO Sam Altman. There are now nearly 90 suspected deaths from Ebola in the Democratic Republic of the Congo. And now the CDC says an American who'd been working in the area has tested positive.
8: The person developed symptoms over the weekend and tested positive late Sunday.
6: Dr. Satish Pillai, incident manager for the CDC's Ebola response. This is ABC News.
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1: Shrek and Shrek the Third both released around this week in entertainment history. Man, happy birthday to Shrek. What movie can you quote from the beginning to end? It's Tommy Boy, Dumb and Dumber, for me, I think is the top two. What about you? What is those movies that you could just absolutely recite?
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7: Reporting for Cromwell Media News, I'm Rob Nichols. An Owensboro man's facing serious felony charges after a 3-year-old child was hospitalized in critical condition for methamphetamine exposure. Kentucky State Police responded to Owensboro Regional Health when the child tested positive and was transferred to Norton's in Louisville. Troopers detained the child's father, Gary Walker, during their initial investigation. Authorities discovered Walker attempting to conceal synthetic urine, allegedly for tampering with a drug test, and found a metal vial with white residue in his vehicle. A subsequent search in Walker's home uncovered methamphetamine, marijuana, and drug paraphernalia. 81 new cadets have begun training at the Kentucky State Police Academy, marking the start of Cadet Class 107. The incoming group features 75 new recruits and 6 experienced officers joining through the agency's Accelerated LEAP program. Over the next 24 weeks, these cadets will complete more than 1,000 hours of instruction, including law, crisis response, and weapons training. The Indiana Supreme Court has rejected taking up a legal challenge to the state's near-total abortion ban filed by Planned Parenthood. Justice has issued an order letting lower court rulings stand that the law does not violate the state constitution. Republicans in the General Assembly approved the ban in 2022. Indiana Attorney General Todd Rokita called the ruling a decisive win for the people of Indiana and the unborn. I'm Rob Nichols reporting.
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9: Here's your 14 First Alert forecast. For the overnight hours, a few scattered showers and thunderstorms with a low of 71 degrees. On Tuesday, scattered thunderstorms during the day, a few may be severe with a high of 89, then cloudy on Tuesday night with a low of 65. On Wednesday, partly sunny, not as warm, with a high of 74. I'm Chief Meteorologist Jeff Lyons with your 14 First Alert forecast.
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0: He stopped by and surprised Stephen Colbert with hilarious retirement style gifts on the Late Show. Clips are blowing up on TikTok. If you're on TikTok, let's connect Jeremy on the air. It got me to thinking, what is the weirdest retirement gift that you've ever seen? 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I think that's terrible. I think people are so cheap nowadays, you don't get retirement gifts. What's the weirdest you've ever seen or heard of?
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4: This is a special report from ABC News. I'm Mike Dubusky. California authorities now say they've neutralized the threat to the Islamic Center of San Diego. The center itself posting, "We are safe, entire school is safe, all kids and staff and teachers are safe as well." The nearby Sharp Memorial Hospital, however, says its disaster procedures have been activated and that they are currently receiving patients. ABC News crime and terrorism analyst Brad Garrett.
5: Many of these sort of mass shootings have a revenge aspect, whether it be personal or whether it be just because of what the mosque represents to the shooter or shooters.
4: San Diego Mayor Todd Gloria posting on social media in the last hour that he's receiving updates from law enforcement. California Governor Gavin Newsom posting similarly that he's been briefed on the situation. There remains a massive police presence outside of the center, which is in the Claremont neighborhood of San Diego. This is ABC News.
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1: Emily Van Camp recently reunited with her Revenge cast. It was her big 40th birthday celebration. Fans online are absolutely begging for a reboot. It probably is going to happen because they reboot everything. Question for you, what TV show deserves one more season? Did you know that we were all dangerously close from getting S Creek? I can't say it on the radio, but you know what I'm talking about. Creek, the funny comedy show. Before Catherine O'Hara died, they were talking about it. Now, with her passing, it will not happen, but they were getting close. What TV show deserves one more season?
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5: Reporting for Cromwell Media News, I'm Rob Nichols. An Owensboro man's facing serious felony charges after a 3-year-old child was hospitalized in critical condition for methamphetamine exposure. Kentucky State Police responded to Owensboro Regional Health when the child tested positive and was transferred to Norton's in Louisville. Troopers detained the child's father, Gary Walker, during their initial investigation. Authorities discovered Walker attempting to conceal synthetic urine, allegedly for tampering with a drug test, and found a metal vial with white residue in his vehicle. A subsequent search in Walker's home uncovered methamphetamine, marijuana, and drug paraphernalia. 81 new cadets have begun training at the Kentucky State Police Academy, marking the start of Cadet Class 107. The incoming group features 75 new recruits and 6 experienced officers joining through the agency's Accelerated LEAP program. Over the next 24 weeks, these cadets will complete more than 1,000 hours of instruction, including law, crisis response, and weapons training. The Indiana Supreme Court has rejected taking up a legal challenge to the state's near-total abortion ban filed by Planned Parenthood. Justice has issued an order letting lower court rulings stand that the law does not violate the state constitution. Republicans in the General Assembly approved the ban in 2022. Indiana Attorney General Todd Rokita called the ruling a decisive win for the people of Indiana and the unborn. I'm Rob Nichols reporting.
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7: Here's your 14 First Alert forecast. For the overnight hours, a few scattered showers and thunderstorms with a low of 71 degrees. On Tuesday, scattered thunderstorms during the day, a few may be severe with a high of 89, then cloudy on Tuesday night with a low of 65. On Wednesday, partly sunny, not as warm, with a high of 74. I'm Chief Meteorologist Jeff Lyons with your 14 First Alert forecast.
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1: Who is your favorite comedian of all time? Excuse me. Who is the funniest female comedian of all time? I have to ask you that question. Because one of the comedians, Tina Fey, is celebrating her birthday today. She's 56. And it's a perfect excuse to go back and look at, you know, her Saturday Night Live years. 30 Rock, Mean Girls, epic. But if I was to ask you who the funniest female comedian of all time is, who would you tell me? For me, it's absolutely Lucille Ball, number one. Hands down, no question, period. Then I would say Sherry O'Terry at number two. You?
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1: So George Strait is turning 74 today. Big country legend. The king of country music. He is still one of the hottest touring acts in country music. In music. The best in country music. I mean, he could sell out stadiums and arenas. And he's retired. He'll come out and do a show every once in a while. So I've got a question for you. What's that one artist you would still pay anything to see live? I mean, it doesn't matter. I mean, of course, if you don't have it, you can't pay it. But who would you spend just an ungodly amount, whatever you have, to see live? George Strait would be that for.
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3: This is a special report from ABC News. I'm Mike Dabusky. California authorities now say they've neutralized the threat to the Islamic Center of San Diego. The center itself posting, "We are safe, entire school is safe, all kids and staff and teachers are safe as well." The nearby Sharp Memorial Hospital, however, says its disaster procedures have been activated and that they are currently receiving patients. ABC News crime and terrorism analyst Brad Garrett.
4: Many of these sort of mass shootings have a revenge aspect, whether it be personal or whether it be just because of what the mosque represents to the shooter or shooters.
3: San Diego Mayor Todd Gloria posting on social media in the last hour that he's receiving updates from law enforcement. California Governor Gavin Newsom posting similarly that he's been briefed on the situation. There remains a massive police presence outside of the center, which is in the Claremont neighborhood of San Diego. This is ABC News.
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National Weather Service in Paducah has issued a severe thunderstorm warning for east central Gallatin County, Illinois, southwestern Vandenberg County in southwestern Indiana, southern Posey County in southwestern Indiana, western Henderson County in northwestern Kentucky, central Union County in northwestern Kentucky until 7 p.m. At 6:12 p.m., a severe thunderstorm was located near Uniontown, or 8 miles east of Shawneetown, moving east of 40 miles per hour. Expected hazards include 60 miles per hour wind gusts and quarter-size hail. This is a radar-indicated threat. The following impacts are expected. Hail damage to vehicles is expected. Expect wind damage to roofs, siding, and trees. Locations impacted include Henderson, Morganfield, Breckenridge Center, Uniontown, Corden, Waverly, and Old Shawneetown. This includes the following highways: Interstate 69 in Kentucky between mile markers 142 and 148. Audubon Parkway near mile marker 1. Repeating, a severe thunderstorm warning has been issued until 7 p.m. for the following counties in Indiana, Posey and Vandenberg, and the following counties in Kentucky, Henderson and Union, and Gallatin, Illinois.

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2: Every morning, this is the first thing most people touch. Of course, the Jeremy's have the best guesses coming into Facebook. Linda said coffee maker. She said, Jeremy, don't nobody talk to me without my coffee. Nope. Mark said toothbrush. Angela said the snooze button. Steve said light switch. 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All incredible guesses. The answer, though, is the phone. That's it. Every morning, this is the first thing that most people reach for. I don't know if this is it's good or bad, but it's a phone.
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9: Reporting for Cromwell Media News, I'm Rob Nichols. An Owensboro man's facing serious felony charges after a 3-year-old child was hospitalized in critical condition for methamphetamine exposure. Kentucky State Police responded to Owensboro Regional Health when the child tested positive and was transferred to Norton's in Louisville. Troopers detained the child's father, Gary Walker, during their initial investigation. Authorities discovered Walker attempting to conceal synthetic urine, allegedly for tampering with a drug test, and found a metal vial with white residue in his vehicle. A subsequent search in Walker's home uncovered methamphetamine, marijuana, and drug paraphernalia. 81 new cadets have begun training at the Kentucky State Police Academy, marking the start of Cadet Class 107. The incoming group features 75 new recruits and 6 experienced officers joining through the agency's Accelerated LEAP program. Over the next 24 weeks, these cadets will complete more than 1,000 hours of instruction, including law, crisis response, and weapons training. The Indiana Supreme Court has rejected taking up a legal challenge to the state's near-total abortion ban filed by Planned Parenthood. Justice has issued an order letting lower court rulings stand that the law does not violate the state constitution. Republicans in the General Assembly approved the ban in 2022. Indiana Attorney General Todd Rokita called the ruling a decisive win for the people of Indiana and the unborn. I'm Rob Nichols reporting.
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11: Here's your 14 First Alert forecast. For the overnight hours, a few scattered showers and thunderstorms with a low of 71 degrees. On Tuesday, scattered thunderstorms during the day, a few may be severe with a high of 89, then cloudy on Tuesday night with a low of 65. On Wednesday, partly sunny, not as warm, with a high of 74. I'm Chief Meteorologist Jeff Lyons with your 14 First Alert forecast.
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1: Time to talk about the celebrity celebrating a birthday today. This is big in the country world. George Strait, the king of country music, turns 74. Comedian Tina Fey is 56. Alan Leach from Downton Abbey turns 45. My friend Rachel is so obsessed with that. And then Vince Young is 43 today.
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1: 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Jeremy on the air. 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